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0: missed out. He was held over, and you thought there possibly might have been a chance for him to slide in and Oscar McDonald to come out. But they've stayed true. No changes for both teams. So it's a settled team. Like I said, there's an opportunity to create history and become immortals with the Fremantle doing what they can do, hopefully to win that elusive flag. But Brisbane Lions will be chomping at the bit to try and chase that ever elusive three-peat and hold up alongside the Lee Matthews and Vossie's team.
1: Hey, I want to ask you a question, Jacko,
2: about
1: the Lachie Neal saga. What do you think? I mean, that was a bit of a mega circus this week, wasn't it? And he gets the opportunity to play this week, which means that potential players like Noah Ainsworth, as we heard Fakes talk about a little bit earlier on in the presser, you know, Fakes kind of said, you never want to have favourites, but if he was to pick a favourite, he said Noah Ainsworth is one of his. And with Lachie Neal coming back, that obviously changes the structure of the setup. Yeah. So what did you make of all of that?
2: I thought it would have solved a selection problem for him if he had missed. I thought they would have just put Noah in and it would have been, you know, businesses just continue on with. They left Lachie Neal off the field and the match against Adelaide the other week. They sat him on the bench for the first 7 minutes, right? And they dominated, okay? Now, I don't know why they sat him on the bench that day for so long, but he came on and played all right anyway. So, look, it was a media circus. You are right. I got a nice message from Bob from Brisbane, one of my local loyal listeners up home on the way in. He texted me on the way in, and he said, Jacko, that was absolute rubbish that you could get off because you're a good bloke. Look at what happened and then just judge it and make a decision and get on with it. And I couldn't agree more with you, Bob. Thanks for your lovely message. But, you know what disappoints me the most, Mix? We should have been talking about this magnificent game, this magnificent contest that Jeff talked about there before with all these matchups around the ground. But no, we're talking about other things that distracted us from the great spectacle that this is today. That was the disappointment for me. And I'm glad it's out the way and we can get on with it.
1: Yeah, I must say it's unfortunate when you have these big things that kind of dominate and become, you know, like you said, it does create a little bit of a media frenzy and circus. And in the lead up to what is the greatest day on the AFL football calendar, what every footballer is hoping to aspire to achieve, to be here this day. But anyway, we got past it and he's going to run out.
2: Yeah, he'll be there and he'll be very important, I'd say, Jeff.
1: Yeah.
0: Yeah, he certainly will. Like I said, in the end, for Fremantle to be able to do what they want to do, to be the best, you've got to beat the best, brother. And he's a part of that nucleus team, Brisbane, that have been fantastic the last couple of years. Obviously got off to a slow start, but built and got themselves up and going, and they're a beast. They're an experienced quality team that on their day they show and they can beat anyone. They've got plenty to play for and great opportunities. They've been here before, brother, so we'll see if they can settle and get their game up and going. And hopefully, for me personally, I don't. I want to see Fremantle play well and get that cup, but it's a funny old game, football.
2: John Newcomb got him last week, first bets. You think we might see a bit of that today?
0: Yeah, who knows, brother? Like, obviously, behind closed doors, they would have went through matchups, advantages, disadvantages, and how to get the upper hand. So it'd be interesting to see early to see what happens, matchups, and you know, who can actually make the most, in particular, of the opportunities going forward. And obviously, these conditions as well is going to tell.
1: Yeah, these conditions are going to definitely come into play, but We have plenty of footy to talk about, but before we continue talking about footy, I need to tell you about what's going on right now. Looking at the clock, it's 1:39 on the Rocket Clock, which means it's Kylie Minogue o'clock. She's just walked out onto the stage, and we've got some blue alien kind of looking people come out onto the ground. There's a bit going on here, but I think we are about just a moment away from witnessing the homecoming of one of this country's great artists. You know, Kylie Minogue has been around for a very long time. She's got lots of classics that we all know and love. And, you know, she's got that kind of music that you might not listen to every day, but you know every word as soon as you hear it played. And we're all very lucky to get to hear her sing and perform live for us today. What a spectacle it is going to be, and we're not too far off that. as we talk. Are you a bit of a Kylie fan, Jeff?
0: Oh, look, I'm not.
3: He was saying he was.
1: Daryl White's in the background with his hands up. He's about to put his party shoes on and get dancing.
2: I'm the locomotion.
0: I did actually sing the locomotion at a local school concert at the end of the year, so family in Tamblup will remember that.
1: Oh, well, we actually might make our way down and cross down to Kylie Minogue.

did you hear that sound? What was... Hold up. Are you telling me?

Now

0: goodness, no one was sitting still around the ground. The MCG was absolutely pumping. We just got to witness Kylie Minogue perform live. It was the Kylie concert, and it did not disappoint. Jacko, you were pretty much up on your feet there.
1: Couldn't stop swinging the hips, Megs. That was unbelievable, I'll tell you what. And I'll tell you what, grand final.
2: Looking after your health is not just about seeing the doctor. 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
2: Hey, Bill and Gunn, and welcome to Blacklaw Tribal Edition. Murumu here with you in the beautiful city of Kingmoy, where things are wonderful. The weather is fantastic. We'll be talking about a few things. I guess one of the ones making the news was Andrew Twiggy Forrest now contesting some of the native title stuff that's been happening in the West. Hey, Bill and Gunn, and welcome to Blacklaw Tribal Edition. Murumu here with you in the beautiful city of Kingmoy, where things are wonderful. The weather is fantastic, and it's a beautiful place to be. Wherever you are listening to the show, I hope you're doing well, your family's doing good, and your nation's doing very well. We've got Ganyara and Yurilim in the studio today, and we'll be talking

0: About a few things, I guess one of the ones making the news was Andrew Twiggy Forrest now contesting some of the native title stuff that's been happening in the West. Also coming up on the show, we'll be talking about some of the history of this continent and how some of the academics are now saying that the population was a lot larger in terms of the indigenous population prior to British contact. And there was an interesting article in the ABC. But also recently, the world, as we know it, celebrated UNDRIP and the development all those years ago. And for those who are new to it, it's not a tap. It's the United Nations Declaration of the Rights of Indigenous Peoples. And Gunyara, this is something that the Yidinja Nation, at least, used for a guide track. We weren't authors of it, but Australia and the others were all the ones that put it to pen to paper and made it all happen with all this Indigenous rights hype. And but we've said, well, we've taken that very seriously, and we're using it, and we're holding you account to that.
1: Yeah, look, UNDRIP. Nearly.
2: Mean again?
1: The UN Declaration of Rights for Indigenous People. You know, that one there done at the UN nearly 20 years ago, by the way, 19 years, let's be precise. And Australia hung out, being such nice, good people. Four countries objected to it, you know, refused to support it outright. You know, just completely said, no, we're not even going to support this. Don't know what went wrong, but 2 years later, Australia agreed to support it, you know, which is rather funny. They completely no. Then do completely yes, you know. But it's what they want to call an aspirational document inside Australia, and it really is. If you're being seen legally through the Australian identity, it is aspirational, but they're talking about, if you read it properly, they're talking about different legal entities, you know, these legal things called persons. So one is called the state, you know, here it's called the Commonwealth of Australia. That one there is one party to it. And they talk about these Indigenous people who can't be forced to assimilate in the state, you know. So who are these Indigenous people? Are the Aboriginal nations that have been here in large numbers, by the way, from before colonial times, you know, and they're still here, by the way. Those, they haven't ceded sovereignty, you know. They haven't, their sovereignty hasn't been extinguished, which is what creates the Indigenous nation. So, yeah, it's a big, big thing for UNDRIP to be around this long, and Australia still hasn't changed its position, hadn't reversed its position on it yet. So for what, 17 years they've supported it. They haven't bought into domestic law. We've got to remember that. It's only, it's an international norm. It's a part of it, I would say, international law, that this is how UN member states should act and participate at the UN level. But I must admit, you know, Australia is not the best actor. You know, they didn't uphold Resolution 1514 of 1960. They didn't even want to think about that, you know, and that's where colonialism in all its forms and manifestations must come to a speedy and unconditional end. And Australia doesn't have a treaty with us, so, you know, things like in UNDRIP there, the later articles of UNDRIP talk about treaties and such stuff, but Australia doesn't even have that. They haven't given the land back. Not that they took it. What they done, they took the people who were of the Aboriginal nations and encouraged them to be seen through an Australian identity, thereby just leaving their Indigenous law silent over under a tree somewhere, which is really what happened.
0: Yeah, I think, I mean, every time you mention bad actors, I can't help not think of, if you've ever seen the movie, I think it's Enter the Dragon or one of those ones, there's a guy that plays a New Zealand fighter with a really bad accent. Yeah, that's a bad actor. But, yeah, Australia's up there with him for sure. But let's have a look at the Human Rights Commission. This is an Australian statutory authority. And it says here the key issue is, this is on the webpage, by the way, UN Declaration of the Rights of Indigenous Peoples. Australia endorsed the UNDRIP in 2009. Then, since then, international forums, Australia has committed to take actions to implement the declaration and promote Indigenous peoples' enjoyment of rights on an equal basis. The Australian government has not, however, taken steps to implement UNDRIP into law, policy and practice. Recently, Germany and the UK encouraged Australia to do that. negotiated with Indigenous peoples a national action plan to implement the UNDRIP and audited existing laws, policies and practice for compliance with UNDRIP. When new legislation is introduced to the federal parliament, it must have a statement of compatibility with human rights defined as the rights in the 7 instruments that Australia has ratified. This does not include reference.
2: Yeah, it could be a real dismal quarter for the Freo fans. But the rain sets in, I think their toughness eggs, they might that get them closer anyway and make them over the line.
3: Yeah, 100%.
4: Well, that voice that you did hear is of the great Darryl White, former Brisbane Lion, 3-time premiership player, if you don't mind. Indigenous team of the century at fullback. Well, someone has to play fullback, Robbie. It can't be me or you. And 1992 AFL goal of the year. So there's something special about the brother sitting in the box, Eags, that can kick some amazing goals. We've got 2000 goal of the year, 92 goal of the year, and we've got the great Wiz coming on later on after half-time, and he's kicked goal of the year as well. So DJ, absolute pleasure to have you on board as well. Tell me one player you're looking forward to seeing just light it up here today, Deej.
2: Well, look, we've seen it the whole final series. There's most probably only been one bloke better than him. That's been Will Ashcroft. Yep. But I think Zach Bailey's been amazing. He's turned games on his head with his speed. He impacts games with his velocity. And I'll give you that one, Chrissy. Yeah. Like, he's Darwin born and bred, so he got bashed a little bit around the ears a little bit up there.
4: Well, he is Darwin born, hey?
2: He is, mate.
4: Robbie, we just want to confirm that, because everyone back, I've just been in Adelaide, and everyone keeps saying, Zach Bailey, he's a South Australian boy. Yeah, can you confirm that?
5: Well, bro, he played for Sun District. The last time I looked, DJ, Sun District was in the south of Darwin. It was, it's not a suburb in South Australia or an Adelaide.
2: We don't really claim it. It was just out of Darwin, isn't it?
5: Well, brother, you know the Berrima line in Darwin. Yeah, there's Darwin, then there's the Berrima line, and then there's the rest of the North
2: Everyone else in the But he is our homegrown. Look, I'd love to see him. And go on the other side of the coin, huge old step there as well. And I think that Hayden Young, mate, he's a bit of Bailey, but he's like you, brother. He's 6'3", run, tough. And speed out of the middle too. And he can play just about anywhere, halfback. He's been through that midfield and half forward. So they're the two dangerous ones for me today.
3: 100%. And I think the man that got let off yesterday is going to have an impact too, because this is his type of bread and butter, this football. That in and under stuff, Lockie Neal, you know. Last game for the Lions, potentially, but, it was actually good to see him get off that. DJ and Robbie and Huge, we've seen that for 30 years, and, you know, it would have been disappointing for a superstar to miss a grand final over that. Yeah. But at the end of the day, the rules are the rules, and Swanee did say he's going to be calling it. So, obviously, had to do the appeal and whatnot. Finally got off, but I think last year he had a massive impact coming off the back of that calf, you know, in that second half. They lit him up, and he was a game changer after half time.
4: And then the year before, he actually hurt his foot.
3: Yes. Yeah, broken foot.
4: Broken foot.
3: So he's as tough as nails. So if that doesn't say, you know, a bloke's not tough enough, but I'll tell you what, he is. And I think in and under footy, he's going to serve up pretty well to his receivers today.
2: Yeah, I was just a bit... No, I can't blame the AFL too much. The Tribune, I just thought they carried on a little bit.
3: Look, I thought so too.
2: They tried to distract him. I think in the end he was maybe always going to get off.
3: Yeah.
2: Come on, 329 games, ex-century.
3: Yeah.
2: You know, best and fairest of our competition. So all the kids look up to him. So,
3: 100%.
2: Look, fair call in the end, Robbie.
5: No, DJ, that's 100% right, brother. And one of your ex-teammates, I think he brought up a great point. But don't suspend these blokes for one game. Give them a $30,000 fine. I tell you what, they'll stop punching blokes in the guts then.
2: It does hurt the hip pocket.
3: It does.
2: Heavy fine like that, yes, and mate, boom, and it will do that, Rob. They're little things, and I know where we're all coming from. I thought he'd get definitely the week would stay, because it's just a rhythm. That's the rule, brother.
5: Yeah.
2: And you can see the we're all split up, aren't we?
3: Yeah.
2: At the moment, but 100%. The rule's rule, but I think in this you can let off, and you can go compensation, yes, 320, all that sort of stuff. Yeah. It's got to weigh on his side a little bit.
3: It does. And the media pumped up straight away to the point that I thought it was the appeal, the way it was sold over the media. They're like, Lockie Neal's not playing the grand final. I'm like,
2: it's like LeBron James is coming
3: to
2: town.
3: I was like, what's going on here?
5: Hey, bro, you know the funny thing about it was, 10 for 10, everyone that's been to the tribunal this year with a jumper punch or a gun punch.
2: True.
5: 10 for 10, they've been suspended.
2: Yes, that's why I was so scared.
5: He was the only guy that had got off this year.
3: What did Pendles do?
5: No, Pendles didn't punch anyone.
3: Oh, okay.
4: That was a side bump, wasn't it?
3: Oh, that's right, yeah.
5: But everyone who's been up for a tummy punch this year, They've been suspended, brother.
2: So that's what I mean. I thought the AFL wouldn't. So when he went to the appeal, I thought, you're not getting off, brother. Because, but I thought you've got to take into his exemplary record. And look, common sense prevailed in the end, I think.
3: 100%.
4: Well, we did. That was one of the things that I did have. It was about Lachie Neale, and he was certainly very lucky to be out here today. And as you said, you never want to see the superstars miss out. But the umpires have made their way out. I'll tell you what, the crowd's just rolling in nicely, and you can just see a sea of purple right around this MCG. It's going to be a massive, massive game. Hey, look, I know yesterday there was the presentation and the captains hold it. There's always a little bit of superstition, Robbie, about who lets it go first is generally the loser, and Brisbane held on to it. They held on to it, and so Alex Pearce was the first one to let that one go as the Brisbane Lions make their way out. The banner's gone up, and once again, as per last year, the banner reads, "Believe." And that's exactly what the Lions are going to be doing as they make their way out onto the Coliseum here, the MCG, for the fourth consecutive time, led by their captain, Harris Andrews. Lachie Neale is also there, but hey, DJ, there's some absolute stars in there. Will Ashcroft, Charlie Cameron, you look at some of these players. Will Ashcroft, is he going to get his third consecutive Norm Smith medal?
2: He'll go very, very close. Like, I spoke about him, both the Ashcroft boys this morning. Like, they've played in like 7-8 grand finals, Ujo, from high school all the way to here. Like, that's amazing. So it's nothing different for them, just another lazy day in September for those two boys. So in the day, he'll go close, but watch out for the younger brother today, brother.
4: Yes.
2: I reckon he'd be a chance. He's going to be elevated up the ground a little bit more. Look, he's a true on-baller too, and he just can't find his way in there the last 2 years. That's just a fact, a great forward line. But Charles, if Charles does what he does last week, Lions will win easy.
4: Hey, Chrissy, tell me a little bit about Logan Morris. They call him the big ticket. How important is he for today's clash?
3: Oh, he's very important. Sometimes he just comes on. He's very laconic and just very laxy-daisy in the way his approach is. But I tell you what, he's an absolute talent. And, even on the quiet days, he can have three kicks and then have three goals on the top, straight away. He's just such a talent. Watching him last, was it about 2 weeks ago? I hate blokes that kick around the corner, DJ and Robbie, and you know this.
2: Horrible.
3: I hate it. But Logan Morris has got my ticket of approval. He can do it from anywhere because I've watched him do it from 45 metres out on the boundary line. And if you can do that at that distance, you're a talented player. And I think today, he's popped up before. Last year, he kicked two or three as well. So I'm expecting at least, I'm going to put him down for at least 3 to 5 today, I reckon, DJ.
2: Ooh,
3: I reckon Hipwood's going to get a bit of attention. Charlie's obviously going to get the attention. So, and I don't want to say this, no disrespect, but he's probably the third best forward. He can pop up and really line it up because he's such a good talent.
4: Sure. And Hugh McGoggage, Robbie and DJ, Hugh McGoggage has got a big job because he played an exceptional game last week, and the Brisbane Lions coaching staff will once again want him to perform on the big stage.
2: Look, the thing I like about him, Rob, is his disposal efficiency. He uses it really well. Whether he gets the 15 touches or the 25, 35, his usage is second to none. So they need to get the ball. I don't like him in close. He's got to get on the outside. Be that Ackermanner sort of type, Luke Power. Finish off, give it to the forwards and run the lines.
5: 100%, DJ. Bro, you know the thing with the Brisbane Lions, you actually know what you're going to get with them today. They've been here, they've done it. And the thing is, what really worries me about Fremantle is if they're not within touching distance or leading at half time, we know Brisbane come home like a steam train, bro. And this could get very ugly after half time. So I hope for Fremantle's sake, and I hope for the sake of the game, Fremantle are actually in front or a fair way in front at half time to see whether Brisbane can get to that three-peat which you've been a part of.
4: Well, the Fremantle Dockers are making their way out onto the MCG, led by their inspirational skipper and Alex Pearce. And I'll tell you what, the Purple Army have travelled from the west, looking to claim their first bit of silverware as they break through the banner. And the big roar just goes right around the MCG. And we've looked no further for me than the Prancing Pony. He's got a big job today up forward, hasn't he, Eags?
3: Who's that? Sorry, I'll just
4: The Prince and Paddy Voss.
3: Paddy Voss, mate. I love Paddy Voss. I'm a Paddy Voss fan. I'm looking forward to a nice goal today with about 170-metre dash for celebration because, I don't know, it's just something a bit different, DJ, but he's an absolute workhorse. He's a big boy. He brings everything with him. You know, but this little three-headed snake, the trio we've got, you know, in Amos, Tracy and Paddy Voss could be very, very dangerous for Brisbane defence today. And it's going to be pretty hard to be playing on.
2: And he's the least out of them most probably, fellas, with hands-wise. Yeah. I'm missing Tracy. They just clunk him out of anywhere. And he's so three dangerous forwards. But it's up the other end, Rob, I reckon. Like, you got there, Frio, thing you'll keep it in it, brother, is their defence. 1-6-6-6.
6: Well, a bit of a devil's number there.
2: For the whole year. For the whole year. But in saying that, they're the best defensive team in the competition. I always pick the best defence, but you're playing against maybe not the best offence, but they can score as quickly as anybody and the best in the competition when the game's going quick.
5: Well, look, DJ, we're playing poker, brother. You use the Fremantle supporters. You can have the three bigs. I'll come back at you with Tracy. I'll come back at you with Cameron. Yeah. I'll come back at you with Bailey. And I'll come back at you with Loman.
2: Rainer.
5: Yep. Right, so, and we know, like, and history tells us, big forwards don't win these games. It's actually the small forwards that actually win it. And the thing is, Charlie Cameron kicked four last year. Zach Bailey kicked three goals, six last year, bro. He could have had nine.
4: I think he hit 4 points in the first quarter, didn't he?
5: Yeah, and like, he's just an unbelievable player. You just have a look at him, and it reminds me of the Brisbane of 1, 2, and 3. There's no boys out there. They're all men, bro.
1: Yeah.
5: I went and watched them train at Icon Park on Thursday.
2: But they're body types, too.
5: But that's what I mean, brother. They're men. Like, they're mature men. You can see they've done many pre-seasons where, you have a look at Fremantle, they're a little bit more slight and just not as mature of what Brisbane is.
3: Yeah. Well, I thought they were going to go a little bit smaller today, just obviously watching Freo run out then. I thought they were probably going to bring Amira in for Coxie. Like, Coxie's been playing good footy, don't get me wrong, but I thought it was going to be, you know, they had to go a little bit small, DJ.
2: I'm most probably leaning with you there, brother. Look, they're tough calls. They're the biggest calls. Hey, you never know. 15 minutes out, they might take a $20,000 fine and go bang if the rain starts coming out.
3: Starting to get a bit dark coming from the city side, Robbie and Hughes. Yeah.
2: Come on, Rob, what's going on? You reckon?
3: Come on, Jane Bunce.
2: What did Jane say?
3: What did Jane say? Arnie Jane.
5: Arnie Jane.
2: It's just a girl.
5: Arnie Jane said it's just going to be, you know, that nuisance rain where it's just misty. So the main rain's gone.
2: That'll be all right, I reckon.
5: Yeah, yeah.
2: Yep.
5: And, bro, we played up and down. Yep, this is not rain. This is a sun shower. Not even a sun shower.
2: A little bit chilly, but
3: yeah. There's no cool room here, bro. Yeah. The cool room's got his balls, mate.
4: This is the National Indigenous Radio Service, and we can't go past talking about some of the brothers that are going to be playing today. First of all, for Fremantle, I'll throw it to you. Shea Bolton and Isaiah Dudley up forward, and also the skipper and Alex Pearce. The three brothers there, they all play a massive role today to try and get their side over the line, don't they?
3: Yeah, they definitely do. And, you know, they're going to be impact players, obviously. Duds kicked that last goal last week to really seal the deal against Sydney. And, you know, they've just been really good all year. And it's really good to see the brothers up and about and playing really good footy, DJ.
2: Oh, I think Duds is... I love what he's doing. His pressure off the ball is second to none. That's what gets him a lot of it. Pearce, look, one of the top five backmen in the league, maybe, you know, if you could say that. So I'm looking for real big things. And Shay, look, he could be your Norm Smith medalist. He's built for this. Last week he was sensational. In patches there,
3: he's been here before, DJ.
2: And he had the ball on a string. He knew what he's doing. A bit of composure, he could have blazed away. Yep. The one he kicked from 55, that was amazing. Like, had a look around, bit of space. Hey, pin the ears back, go for it.
3: Absolutely. And, you know, obviously when he first came to Frio, he was carrying a niggly hammy that just wouldn't go away as well. So he wasn't playing his best footy for a little while, DJ. And some people thought, it, you know, they'll fall off the cliff a little bit. But no, he's back and he can really light today up. And I'll tell you what, we spoke about all the names in the Brisbane midfield. But I'm telling you, if they get caught lacking, he'll catch them. He'll catch them out.
2: Yo, what did they get him for? What did they get Shea Bolton for? This here.
4: Oh, they got nothing.
2: This right here.
3: September.
2: September footy, yep. You know. Look what they're going to get.
4: Two-time premiership player, Shea Bolton.
2: You know, they brought him over for this.
3: Yep.
4: Speaking of Brisbane, one of the other brothers playing for the Lions is Charlie Cameron. He is going to be absolutely massive to this game. He turned it on last year.
2: Last week, sensational.
4: But he's just gone from strength to strength, hadn't he, Locker? And even that game that we called up in Brisbane when they played the Crows, he turned it on.
2: Who did I put it on before the game? Who was it?
4: You actually did say...
2: Charlie Cameron, Rayner, and they just came out and their defensive side was better than their offensive eggs. And we know that when you watch on here, like, yes, you can see the little tube and see who's doing the hard work in there, those 8 to 9 blokes or whoever's in that little TV box. But outside that, like, they were both fantastic.
3: Yeah, they were. And, you know, and that's what we're talking about. It's just, you know, Charlie's one of those players and he's probably changed the game a little bit, DJ. If we, you know, if we got 4 or 5 kicks back in our day, we'd get dropped. But Charlie would be virtually missing for about 3.5 quarters, and then you go bang, kick 4 goals a game on a 10. Like, yep. You know, he's just an absolute freak talent. But when it's not just that. Like you said, DJ, the most important thing there is defense. And Charlie Cameron has been absolutely elite in that area for a long time. His pressure coming outside of, you know, their forward 50, you know, is second to none, and that's what creates the second or third opportunities for Brisbane to score again. So, yeah, I'm really looking forward to Charlie. I hope he lights it up like he did last week, because when he's on the scoreboard kicking 3s and 4s, the game's up and about, and I want to listen to a bit of old country road today, I reckon.
4: Oh, yeah. Well, I know, yes. He'll be up and about.
2: Just, you can see you just through that half middle patch of the year, he just dropped off a little bit. And I think the last 6 to 8 weeks, he's got back up to being the number one chaser in the competition. When he left the Adelaide Crows, he was dominate forward 50 chaser.
3: Yeah.
2: I thought there was nothing better than him, you know, since Darryl White back in the day.
3: What, did you play there?
2: Ah, joking.
3: Well, team of the century backman. Kick goal here.
2: I started as this miracle ruckman into a forward, then they just chucked me down back. Then that was to the bench and retired.
3: You're just a Swiss Army knife, but you solved all problems.
4: The players are all getting ready for the national anthem and welcome to country.
2: Can I just mention something, you?
4: Sure, Deej.
2: Am I coloured blind or there's not much? I can't see much lines. Is that just me or?
4: Yeah. Now, well, we'll have a look at this and we'll head down to our master of ceremonies, Hamish McLaughlin, who will kick us off. As we can see, Sean McManus and Simon Black, the Cup ambassadors. So we'll head down to Hamish right now.
7: Hi, everyone, and welcome to the 2026 Toyota AFL Grand Final. 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And after a long season, we are down to just 2. It all comes down to this. To deliver the 2026 Premiership Cup, our club champions, would you please welcome Premiership Cup ambassador Luke Hodge, who will now pass the cup over to our 2026 club legends. Representing the Fremantle Football Club, Sean McManus. And representing the Brisbane Lions, Simon Black. The AFL acknowledges the Wurundjeri people of the Kulin Nation, the traditional owners of the land we gather on today, and pay our respects to elders past and present. We acknowledge we play our game on this land and respect the cultures of all First Peoples, their contribution to our nation and to the game of Australian rules football. To conduct an official welcome to country, would you please welcome Uncle Colin Hunter Jr.
8: I'd like to start by acknowledging that this afternoon we are meeting on the lands of my ancestors, the Wurundjeri people. I'd like to take this opportunity to pay my respects to my elders, both past, present and emerging, elders from all nations, but I particularly want to pay my respects to them gathered here this afternoon. But I always like to acknowledge Aboriginal and Torres Strait Islander people joining us. I'd like to acknowledge and pay my respects to you also. Wurundjeri, welcome. Wurundjeri Balik, Yimikundi Big. The Wurundjeri people welcome everyone to land today. Wurundjeri, no, Budambor, War, Kondi, Nang, Nak, Dubin, Big, Balik, Bor, Chilikan. The Wurundjeri people want to look after and protect the land as they did long before. Wurundjeri country extends from the inner city of Melbourne. It goes across the mountain to the Great Dividing Range, west to the Werribee River, south to the Mordialloc Creek and east to Mount Baw-Baw. And the Wurundjeri people are part of the Kulin Nation and of the Wawan language group. And while on Wurundjeri country, you're welcome to the traditional lands and the waterways of the Wurundjeri people. So Wurundjeri, welcome. Enjoy the game. Thank you. Thank you, Uncle Colin. If you're able, would you now please rise, remove your hats and join with the players, coaches and umpires for the Australian National Anthem, to be performed by an artist who has had over 1 billion streams globally and sold out tours around the world, Michael Painter.

0: back out to their positions. But quickly, gentlemen, before we get to the first bounce, which the great Robbie Armat's going to take over, give us your tips. But also, there's been three games, three grand finals been played over the journey on September 26th, and all three of them, minor premiers, have actually played in those grand finals, and all minor premiers have lost. The first one was 1992. West Coast beat Geelong by 28 points. 1998, North Melbourne played Adelaide. Adelaide won by 35. And then 2009, Geelong beat St Kilda, who were minor premiers, by 12 points. And were just waiting for the toss of the coin. Harris Andrew and Alex Pearce. And the Brisbane Lions have won it and kick it to the city end. I don't think they've ever lost a toss in a grand final. Anyway, DJ, so through your time and through the four times that have been played, Robbie Armat, who are you picking?
1: Hey. Love, I'm going to go Brisbane Lions. I'm going to go Will Ashcroft's third. And the first goal kick will be Isaiah Dudley.
0: Dud, and how much Brisbane?
1: 39 points.
0: 39, DJ, who are you going? Brisbane?
2: Yeah, Brisbane 19 points. I think it'll be a little bit closer than it will be. I got Zach Bailey, Norm Smith.
0: Eggs?
3: Yeah, I think Brisbane's going to be too good today. I'm going to throw a spanner in the works. I'm going Freo by 10 points.
0: Freo by 10.
3: Shane Bolt for the Norm Smith.
2: Oh, good pick.
0: And I've gone Brisbane by 3 points, and Zach Bailey as well as the Norm Smith medal. As both sides are coming off. Isaiah Dudley, Robbie Armat is starting on the bench, so you're going to potentially have to wait. Oh, we're 10 seconds away from the 2026 Toyota AFL Grand Final. And to kick us off will be the great Robbie Armat.
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2: Pretty
1: seconds away.
2: Pretty subdued in the centre of the ground. No bumps, no nothing.
3: We're going to just have it out.
1: Gets it up. Jackson goes up against Draper. Draper gets it down. Shea Bolton, he gets a tackle. Draper tackles him beautifully. Gets it out to Will Ashcroft. Will Ashcroft gives it to Lohman. Lohman gets tackled by Rasmussen. Rasmussen gives it out. Great work there by Sharong on his left. Chips it out. Berry will pick this up. He'll clean it up out here on centre wing. Fletcher's running past. Doesn't use him. Kicks it down. Logan Morris just over the top. No, that was McKenna. Taken out there by McDonald. Great work there by the Brisbane Lions. Fremantle, great defence as well.
0: Great work by the Lions getting a first clearance straight away. 100,000 in the stadium ready for this one. It's a boundary umpire. Throws it back into play. Draper and Jackson gets a tap away. Puts it in the path. Now it's with Brayshaw. Quick kick away. Now it's with Amos. Goes through a million miles an hour. Zorko puts a strong tackle on. The umpire will come in and ball it up. I must say also, gentlemen, I did miss it. It's my daughter's 15th birthday today. I can't be there. I'm here at the MCG.
2: That'll get you a good present.
0: Oh, absolutely, I will. Happy birthday to you. Switkowski gets a kick. McTaggart lays a strong tackle. Now with Jackson, Fletcher. Quick kick inside 50. Pierce is in the front spot. Ball spills loose. McVee, strong tackle by the Lions. Ball spills out. Comes out in the Ashcroft direction. Will. Handballs away, goes to Bailey. Now it's with Cameron. Right foot around the body, goes across the face.
4: Pushing the back,
0: it'll go to the Fremantle Dockers.
3: Come on, Charlie, no time to be unselfish. Have a shot, brother.
2: Yeah, Josh Junkley got the tough job on Bolton there, so that'll be a real hard tag at the moment. And Sarong run with Bailey, that'll be a real good matchup.
1: McDonald for Fremantle deep in their back pocket. He transfers it to the outer wing. Gets it 55 metres out. One-on-one. Jackson versus Draper. Brings it to the ground. Picked up beautifully there by Johnson. Johnson gives it out to Fart. Freddie. Freddie kicks it along. We've got Tracy versus Gallup. Oh, no. Hello, Sammy Duncan. It's a rhinestone cowboy. It's a lasso.
2: It's a lasso.
3: Get her back in. Not Sammy Duncan special.
0: Dr. Sammy Duncan.
3: Well, yes.
2: Kenny Rogers, Dolly Parton. Rest in peace.
0: Ball gets... kick back down the line. Strong grab by Chapman. Backward at centre on that outer side.
2: They can't do that. You just can't kick it down the line. Both teams will capitalise on these kicks.
0: Chapman goes back. Strong kick. Goes over the top. Bolton runs onto that. Well done by McGlogage. Now to Bolton. Handball away. Murphy Reid. Voss. The prancing pony. Right foot check. Almost. Minor score. We were waiting for him. The crowd went up as one. Minor score. First point, first score on the board, 1 point at the Dockers. Brisbane yet to score.
1: Zorko brings it out to Bailey. Bailey transfers it to Rayner. Rayner, dead smack bang in the middle of the ground, kicks it long.
3: Good
1: 55
3: kick.
1: Metres. Carl Lohmann's coming across. Charlie Cameron was down there. Brings it to the ground. Charlie on his left. There's the first goal for the Brisbane Lions. We spoke about their small forwards, DJ, and this is what's happened. Very, very early in the game, they're super dangerous.
2: Yeah, and they fought on the ball too. Good transition straight out of fullback there. Rain, I couldn't believe it. He's in too much space. Way too much space there. Good protection from Charlie Cameron. I like that. Gave Kai Lohmann every chance to grab the ball.
3: Good courage too.
2: Kai, yeah, great courage to come with it. Great stuff. And Charlie, true to his thing, ball into ground level. These lines are going to be devastating today. There's the first one early there, Riggs.
3: Yeah, it was a great one early, and you can't give up those sort of opportunities. Paddy Voss would be kicking himself down the other end. Didn't make the most of those opportunities, and he gets it up the other end, and the superstar's been around for a minute. Charlie Cameron capitalises on that situation.
0: Has played some great footy as Charlie. He's a September specialist. As Country Road just get belted out around the MCG, we're back in the middle. Sarong on the left foot, goes inside, forward 50, coming out, meeting it strong. Big Josh Tracy. He takes the mark about 50 out, 45 degree angle, kicking down on the punt road end.
3: The accuracy won't be, the distance won't be an issue. He's a big league old Chase. I don't see much of a breeze out. Can't see it anyway, but I'm not seeing so much of a breeze out there.
4: Decent league.
3: He's going to back himself, and hopefully he can get Freo off to a pretty good start.
4: Oh, that's nice, boys.
0: Big Josh Tracy, and he comes from 53. He hits it. It's flush. Look at that. The Purple Army is up and about. Big Josh Tracy's on the board for his first. And the Dockers first. They go to 1-goal, 1-7. Brisbane, one straight goal.
3: Yeah, that was a great finish there by the big man. That's what, you know, like I said, there's a three-headed monster with Freo. You got Amos, you got Tracy, and you got Paddy Voss at him. At any moment, they can turn it on, and that was just a great finish here. MCG's a bit of a weird one, DJ. We can see the flags over the gate one over there coming to the punt road end. However, down there, it's a whole different thing because there's, you know, it's obviously a bit of a swirl in there.
2: Yeah, just a little bit of flake drizzle coming down. But, gentlemen, on the far side, he led Gallup to that boundary where that lasso came in, and he led Gallup in. He's just got a bit of pace on Gallup at the moment. They'll have to tighten up a little bit there.
1: Bounces back up in the centre. Draper wins it down. Yep. Great work by Brayshaw. He shafted out to Jackson. Jackson gets tackled by Drainer. Gives it back to Brayshaw. Brayshaw kicks it to centre half forward. Great take there by Zorko. Zorko goes straight up the middle. No, he goes out to the wing to that man from Sun District, Chess, the Northern Territory, knocks out Australia. That's Zach Bailey, number 33. The great DJ White's number. Kicks it long. Oh, he's kicked it into the man on the mark. And he's smothered it and he's taken out. Right on the half-forward flank here for the Brisbane Lions. Great work by Fremantle. Great defence.
3: I know you touched on it earlier, DJ, about, you know, not kicking it along down the line, but Brisbane's not going to come in board yet. They don't want to play predictive football, so they're going to probably play the Lions, and then when it, for the second half, that's when they'll start attacking that corridor.
4: Yeah, they're trying to open up late, don't they?
3: Yeah.
0: About 70 metres away from Brisbane's goal. Jackson wins that. Kick goes up in the air. Fast Freddie can't get his hands on it. Ball spills loose. The umpires pinged him, holding the ball. And it will go back to the Dockers. And it will be Fast Freddy. Transfers it out wider. Bolton. Another short kick. McVee. Centre wing. Couple of metres inside the boundary. Punches it in. Short. Murphy Reid. Right in front of the Shane Warne stand. The Pat Shane Warne stand here. Reid. Goes inside. It's a shallow inside 50 kick. Draper comes over the top. Ball spills loose. Out to chance. Gallup. Right foot kick. Out of the danger zone, and it's another mark. Murphy Reid, the superstar.
1: Reid on the half forward flank, just surveying his options at the moment. Umpire says moving on. Brett Rosebery, number 8. He chips it up to Show Bolton. Bolton in for his fourth possession. He's running hot at the moment. He'll chip it in. Coming in on a long lead is Fred. That is a miss. He's dropped the chest mark. We expect that on today's conditions. Zorko gets it out of his left. Shane Bolton gets up, brings it to the ground. Great work. Oh, great tackle.
0: He's going to be above
1: the shoulder. Unlucky there for Dunkley. Shane Bolton directly right on the junction of the 50 and the boundary line. He's looking around. Can he chip it to someone? Rosemary says, move it on. He chips it up. Go and get it, he says. Tracy comes off this line. He almost marks it, almost brings it down to the ground. Great work there by Fremantle. They're keeping the ball inside their 50s. A lot of repeats inside 50s at the moment, DJ.
3: Big fly there.
2: Sure is. They both spoiled each other, didn't they?
3: Yeah, they
2: Jackson,
3: did.
2: Jackson had to sit and Tracy, so they've got to be smarter there. A bit of separation from the bigs.
3: Not a bad kick, though, to the pocket because Brisbane had all the numbers at the top of the square, so trying to create enough stop, that's a terrible thing.
0: That's 25 around.
3: Straight up.
0: Jackson gets a palm off. Now it's with Ashcroft. Goes to Zorko on that outer side still. Kicks it long down the line. Hitwood, man in front, takes a mark.
1: Dan, come on.
0: While that defensive halfback, now 10 metres inside the boundary, goes in short again.
1: Dan.
0: Fletcher. He's got Zorko hovering, waiting for the ball inside. They're almost playing a chipmark game. Play on, not 15. You heard the umpire. Bailey was the man that took the mark. The umpire said it wasn't 15.
2: That's what they're good at, Robbie. They're 1% is free. I love it. They're smothering pressure. Their pressure is second to none.
1: Now their pressure's right up at the moment. Jackson brings it down to the ground. In there is Wagner. Wagner hands balls it out. McCluggage on his left. It's an R forward. Charlie Cameron takes it. No, he doesn't. Brings it out to his chest. Charlie Cameron is going to use the needle slider. No, he trips it up to Grainer. What a great touch. You heard that. Great touch there by Chrissy Egan. Rayner will kick this, boys.
3: Yeah. He will. He's looking to be unselfish here, but no, Bella. Go back and have a shot because he has a leg. He's going to put this into the third or fourth row, I reckon, there, DJ.
2: Yeah, he's a good lead, good kick, strong boy. Well, thought out by Charles there. Look, good contest. Nelly had the chest mark in the middle there, stayed on the ground. Crumbs easy, good composure, nice right foot.
1: Well, he's going on history here. What Rayner has to do is to start this on the right-hand goalpost. He'll hook it back to the left, and when it gets to the middle, it'll straighten back up. Comes in, gets a little bit of a skip, goes out to the right. Nah,
2: it'll come
1: back. Coming back. It's coming back. It's coming back. Not enough. He didn't start it right enough.
2: No,
1: he didn't, did he, DJ?
2: Why didn't you go down there?
3: He went to the wrong post. Hey?
2: You should have went down and told him.
1: I wouldn't know if I could have.
3: He just went to the wrong post. That's all, bros.
0: 1-1-7 apiece. Ball comes to member side. Gallup, strong tackle by Wagner. And the ball gets kicked out of bounds on the fall from Jared Berry. And Warner will get the relieving kick for the Dockers. That boo that you heard probably as Rayner was having a shot was for Lockie Neal coming onto the ground. Fremantle Dockers.
5: Moving on, play on.
0: Feeling it a little bit as they kick it right down the middle. Berry, he's wrapped up by Switkowski and the umpire will come in and ball it up right in front of us here in the National Broadcasting position. Jackson up against Fort. Reed goes to Young. He's tackled. Beautiful tackle by Dunkley. Could have been a free kick. Fort gets it again. Now comes out with the Dockers. Underground handball. Well done by Dunkley. Reed picks it up. Smooth. Oh, that was a great pickup. He's tackled. The ferociousness by the Lions is on display. Handball out. Goes. Quick kick. McKenna and goes across the face. For a minor score. Hello to the great Ronnie Rogers.
3: Hey, Ronnie. He should have went off the ground, McKenna. He would have kicked it.
2: Well, he had the pace there. He should have kicked maybe a couple more attempts. But
3: just think it's that composure of you.
5: Move it on.
1: Clark, the most important man with the ball in his hands at the moment. Kicks it out long to the wing. Jackson versus Fort. Jackson uses his body. Fort brings it down to the ground. Lockie kneels down at the fall of the ground. Now he gets the ball. 1-2. Out to Berry. Berry will chip it up and he'll find Froggy Lester. That's Ryan Lester, the man who signs 1-year contract. He'll chip it long. No, it goes long. Lohman's going to come from behind, as is McKenna. Great work there by Chapman. He spoils it through and makes it 1-3 to the Brisbane Lions to 1-1. The Fremantle Dockers, 12 minutes into the first quarter. It's a bit of a concern at the moment, DJ, the amount of repeat 50s the Brisbane Lions are getting.
2: Yeah, it is. And this is where Lions are really good because they lock it in all the time. Most probably the best forward defensive 50 side.
1: Ryan brings it out. Harris Andrews with a beautiful spoil. He spoiled about 45 metres. Then it locked it. Skating on ice down there. Logan Morris gets McDonald. That's the Oscar. Getting in there is Levi Ashcroft. And Oscar McDonald comes over and just bombs him over. And the umpire says, no, I'll try and throw this up to break this passenger player up. He's right near the boundary line. Throws it up. Darcy Ford taps it in. Or he's actually tapped it out on the full. And that'll be a free kick to Luke Ryan. Alex Pierce. As you can hear through our mics. We are mic'd up today.
2: It's pretty loud, isn't it? It's pretty loud. That's pretty good.
0: Mic'd up exclusively here. As Alex Pierce.
2: They got to go quicker, users. This is way too slow.
0: A great call, DJ. Andrews fisted away. Goes to Ashcroft. Levi top of the 50. Goes in short, looking for Lohmann. Goes between his legs. Now comes back out. The tackling pressure by the Lions is elite. And the umpire will come in and ball it up about 25 metres around from the Brisbane goal. Kicking to the city end. Travelled 13 minutes in this first quarter. 139 to 117. Cox and Fort. The handball comes back out. McGluggage, he's wrapped up by Ryan. Gets a kick away. Goes into the pocket. And Warner for the Dockers. Takes the mark. Tucked right in that back pocket for relief for Freo.
1: Warner, as DJ White just comes straight down the same passage again, straight down the centre third corridor, brings it out to Andrews. He gets his third tap back in. Great work there by Ryan, picks up off his toes. Brayshaw just, he actually fumbled out, but he said play on. Wagner out to Young, Young out to Sikowski, out wide is Fast Freddy. Fast Freddy's got an absolute acre here. Will he take the bounce? No, he'll shorten it up over the head of Darcy Ford. Coming in second is the boss, the Pink Pony Club. You know, he couldn't get it. Isaiah Dudley, yes! Oh no! Isaiah's actually tripping. I've got him with a free kick, but unluckily for the Fremantle Dockers, and luckily for the Brisbane Lions, this is Darcy Wilmot.
2: Still good pressure there, great pressure, just slipped down a little bit, unlucky.
0: The umpires have to be well on their game today. Zorko clears it. Comes broadcast side. Fletcher in the box seat, but Young stood tall, stood strong. To a nice mark. Little inside 45 sizzler. Finds Switkowski, point of the square. Lockie Neal's on the mark. Switkowski's about 70 from home. Tracy going to place it up. Where's Big Cox? And goes over the top of him. And Darcy Fort takes it and kicks to McGluggage.
1: McGluggage just looking around. He's about 35 metres from his own goal line here. Cruising passes Darcy Wilmot and he uses him. Wilmot, will he take a bounce? No, he doesn't. He kicks it long. Oh, it's a bit of a floater. And Andrew Duckley's floater. Get into that. That's a knuckle buster. Great work there by Jordan Clark. He marks it directly in front of the interchange bench. He goes into the centre of the ground. He's looking for Hayden Young coming across, but no, he couldn't get there with Perry. Hayden Young plays on his right. Coming out is Jay Mitz. Oh, just over his left hand there. Gets it out to, he's got it to the ground. Can he get it out to Tracy? No, Tracy couldn't pick it up off his toes. Pick it up off his toes is that man, Zach Bailey. And the umpire says, play on. Shane Bolton. Shane Bolton. Shane Bolton. What's he done? Get him back there. It's Ty Gallup. Geez, that's great work there by the Fremantle Dockers. Repeat inside 50s. There's more forwards getting into the game here.
3: Yeah, they are. Good work there by Big Fox. He's trying to shepherd on the line, but he's outnumbered.
2: They're very quick thinking by the Big Fox.
0: The ball comes out now. Chapman intercepts. Takes the mark about 70 out, and they've got another chance to reload another inside 50. We'll get those inside 50s shortly.
2: They need to get it in quicker than this.
0: DJ did call it.
2: 6-8 inside 50s.
0: Thanks, Deej. Goes inside. Dudley duds. Right foot. And just missed it. Front centre was an absolute delight. Well placed.
2: As we said, boys, this is an AFL tradition, eh? Get that point, lock it in your forward 50, forward 70, 80, and trying to get a score from there.
1: Zorko just chips it up to Zach Bailey. He's been immense at the moment. This will be his fifth possession, Zach Bailey. Just looking around, he finds Lock and Neal. He says, play on lock 15. Shai Bolton's got him. He's going to be caught with the ball.
2: Oh, my.
1: Oh, he's very lucky there. Did you hear Brett Roseberry saying, play on, play on? And that wouldn't get... Very lucky. Roseberry's going to throw it up, getting there as Mason Cox. Verse 4, brings it down to the ground. Lockie Neal just over his head. Isaiah Dudley overruns the ball. Lockie Neal out to Berry. He's been very good. Out to centre wing. One-on-one. McDonald comes back. Coming across is Oscar Ellis, who throws the ball. Lohmann and Wagner get in there. It's a great one-on-one cross. Rayner off the ground. Rayner off the ground again. What's it going to be? Is it going to pull up? Is it going to pull up? Hello. Sammy Duncan. The lasso man, Rhinestone Cowboy. Jordan Clark.
3: I don't mind that by Rayner there. Just get the ball moving forward every time. Going back to your premierships, DJ, in that wet one, that's all he's kept doing. He's kept putting that pressure on by getting the ball moving forward and everyone could.
2: And Lee Matthews always said, get the ball forward. Everyone runs forward. Everybody runs forward.
0: Bit of forward half territory, you reckon, as Brayshaw. He changes lanes. He goes from one side of the ground to the other. Goes to Ryan. McKenna, he puts some real good pressure on him. Made him fumble. Now the Lions have got an opportunity on that outer side. Now the Dockers come back into lens support. Lohmann handballs off. Now it's in the hands of Bailey. Bailey up and under. High. Where's Logan Morris? He's in the box seat. Can't get it front and centre. Was Oscar Allen. Comes out to Chilly. Right foot snap. And doesn't get the journey. And it was a strong mark in the end by the Dockers. No relief. That was through Judd McVie. And Brayshaw takes a mark in that left, in the right back pocket, going to the City end.
1: Kicks it out long to the wing. Up is Mason Cox. Brings it down to Isaiah Dudley. Beautiful front centre. Isaiah, you had to get rid of the ball. Which he did. Great work there by. And he finds the pink pony club. Boss. Boss will use Hayden Young. Watch this for a left foot dart. He sees Isaiah Dudley was on short. No, he doesn't use him. Jackson. He should still use Isaiah Dudley. Isaiah Dudley. Over his head. He's only 168 centimetres. He's not 200. Dudley gets the ball back again. Come he tips it up. Isaiah Dudley. Yes. Fremantle Dockers, 2 goals, 3, 15. The Lions, 1, 3, 9. 19 minutes into this first quarter. We've got a game on our hands here.
3: You've got to love that. And that's what they got him in here for, is that four-line pressure, DJ, and the ability to finish off front of goal. He's been up and about, and he really wants to put his name up for that Norm Smith today and get that W, brother.
2: Well, and we said it, Robbie pitching for the first goal, and they started him on the bench. You've got to start your live-wise, Robbie. I don't care who you are. He's had the four touches, two kicks, two handballs, one goal, one already. He's looking ominous, but it's his defensive pressure, Chrissy. Yep. That's what will kick you in the game.
3: 100%.
2: Stat getting Zorko leading with 7. Hayden Young, I love him all. 6 touches. Jared Berry, 6. Murphy Reed doing real well, boys, with 6. And Shay and Brayshaw with 5 apiece with Zach Bailey.
6: Hold up.
0: Oh, thanks to those as the umpires just pulling a little bit of a hold up.
3: They've got a 6-6. I know. Zach Bailey's up forward, but he was meant to be up on the wing.
2: First warning there, boys.
0: I don't like this warning stuff. Just pay for a kick if you're going to do it. The Dockers out to a 6-point lead. Troubled 9.5 minutes in this first quarter of this grand final. Fletcher tackles Ashcroft, goes to Cameron. Now it's with Levi on the left foot. Kicks it high up and under, standing underneath that. Courage was needed then. And McVee takes a strong grab on that outer side.
7: Good.
0: Place it back into the middle of the ground. Lions swarm on it.
7: Take it, Freddie. Freddie, you take it.
0: Kowski actually lays a strong tackle right on centre wing. 20 minutes gone in this first quarter. The Dockers up by 6 points.
1: Draper and Jackson puts it down. Beautiful work there by Young, sharking the ball, but he gets taken by the two-time Norseman medalist. And Will Ashcroft throws it straight up again. Draper brings it down, just taps it to his ground. Beautiful work there by Draper. He gets it. Charlie Cameron. He was higher than Joe Cocker, but he didn't take the ring it down. He's down on the ground again. Pick it up. It was almost Lockie Neal. Beautiful take there. And a hit by Wagner. Just got him off the ball. Now he's got to watch out for the ball here. Well, very lucky. Jasper Fletcher tackled him beautifully there, but Hayden Young was lucky enough to get the ball out.
2: Disposal 64-61, so not much in that. 11-10 inside 50s in favour of Frio.
1: Jackson versus Dunkley coming in now is Neil to help out. Huge, try and break this up, brother. We've been nowhere in the last three.
0: Chant goes around the ground. Like almost we've never heard it before. 60 around from the Lions goal. Fletcher tries to get a kick away. Now it's with McVee. Draper. Quick kick inside, 450. Standing tall there was Hipwood. Up against Chapman, and the ball goes over the boundary line, and they're asking for a deliberate. None forthcoming. And that left forward pocket down the City end, 25 metres around from the Lions' goal. Need a goal here, and they need it quick. Boundary umpire throws it back in. Draper and Jackson. Draper. Gets a second touch on it. Now to Dockers. Warner. Ball spills out again. It's frenetic at the moment. Dudley. Deep in that back pocket. Just kicks it to the broadcast side. Amos up against Gardner. It's a one-on-one. It's a real good contest. Oh, he put the saddle on him. Just rode him like a horse. Makybe Diva it was. Now comes out. Lester. Goes to Fletcher on centre wing. Kicks it back inside 450. Hipwood in the front spot. Lohman. Handball over the top looking for Allen. Does well with a second point. Goes in. 25 and bangs it. Why you can't split them at the moment. 2-3, 15 apiece. Travel 21 minutes in this first quarter. Oscar Allen's on the board.
3: Well, that's why he come across it. That's why Brisbane took him on. He's a big forward. Goalless last week by memory, DJ. So he was destined to kick one today and really get the Brisbane faithful up and about. But that was just a great finish. Brisbane have been putting a pile of pressure across that centre wing and across their forward half, and it paid off that time.
2: Well, he's had a few decent games this year. I think he struggled a little bit just to fit into their pattern. But look, he's last year and the year before, he was one of the premier centre forward big men in the game. So, look, this might be his day, brother, today. Pay back the fortune that Brisbane gave him.
1: Geez, we've got a game on our hands here. 23 minutes into the first quarter and we're all locked up. Oh, geez, Jackson got up high, put his knee straight into Draper's ribs. Out to Bailey. Bailey hits that man, Lockie Neal, as you can hear by the booze. He chips it up. One-on-one, Oscar Allen will come from behind and he'll mark it on his chest, but he dropped it. He picks it up. I tell you what, it's coming, but it didn't come enough. It wasn't across the face, it was to the near side, Huge. That's two goals for 16 opposed to the Fremantle Dockers, 2-3-15, 23 and a half minutes into the first quarter here on NIS Radio.
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0: As Luke Jackson, the unicorn.
7: Move it on.
0: Short kick, Bolton.
7: Outside five.
0: Bolton. Almost 24 minutes gone in this first quarter.
3: Bolton up six possessions, Huge.
0: Six possessions, thank you, Eags. Bolton down the line. No one was front and centre for the Lions. Erasmus on the left foot. That was probably good but ugly. Goes out to Switkowski. Switkowski goes to McDonald. He goes long and just goes to the far side for a minor score. As Josh Dunkley, just in the aid of a trainer, we'll need to keep an eye on that, boys.
3: It's as tough as they come here, going off the ground.
0: 2-4-16 apiece.
1: Darcy Wilmot chips it out, hits Rayner. Rayner's 40 metres directly out from his own goal, defending. He'll chip it across the face of goals out to Gardner. Gardner's got Levi Ashcroft long on the wing, coming across with Gardner. Hits Ashcroft beautifully on the chest. That actually wasn't a beautiful kick, it was off the instep, but I gave him the benefit of the doubt. Great work there by Levi Ashcroft. Oh, he just brings it into that man. Zorko, watch his blow kick a ball. He kicks it up high. Coming will be from behind. Will be Logan Morris. He just gets worked under the ball by Ryan. Coming across is Lohman. Lohman the showman on his left. Oh, no. What a man. It's no good this one. Last week he was unbelievable. He couldn't miss this side. This time he didn't hit the side of the barn. Unlucky there for the Brisbane Lions, but I love the build-up.
2: Yeah, the build-up was real good. Found foot, hand each time, and then giving it to Zorko in space. Too much space there.
3: Zorko with the eight already, too. Up and about, DJ.
2: Half-back flank, too. There's another fist getting it forward, Zorko.
0: Goes to Lohman. Oh, could have been a throw. The umpire said no. Lohman is a recipient and just goes bang. The showman's on the board. He just proved that first one was a fluke, Robbie. Left foot out of bounds on the 4. He said, that's just a warm-up. I'll just knock this over. He just gets into the face of Luke Ryan. 3-4-22 on the Lions. 2-4-16 are the Dockers. Travelled 26 minutes into this first quarter.
3: Well, Lohman, he had a little bit of a quiet start last week, and we know how he finished. He absolutely set the tone in the second half, and he was actually the game-changer. They ended up getting him the win, I reckon. And he's an absolute star. You can't give good players like that two opportunities back to back because they usually won't make disappointed on the second chance, DJ.
2: That was a good call, Huge. He just went back to basics. They stick to it. Right foot straight through. Good second half, but we just spoke on Zorko. He's been fantastic, hasn't he?
1: Out of the centre square, great over the tap there by Jackson, getting in on his hands and knees with McCluggage, picked up off his toes as Rayner. He kicked it 65, one-on-one. Luke Ryan versus there by Jackson, getting in on his hands and knees with McCluggage, picked up off his toes as Rayner. He kicked it 65, one-on-one. Luke Ryan versus

0: We've got 2.5 minutes to go in this first quarter. Members side. Ball gets out the back. Berry handballs. Turnover. Erasmus handballs to Murphy Reed. He takes one bounce. Goes inside. Oh. He sells a little bit of candy.
1: Jeff Farmer.
0: The kick wasn't good. And Gardner intercepts that. Takes it out of bounds. Hunt right in. 5 metres around.
2: That's a good compliment there. But Wiz ain't missing that. The same. He'll sell the candy, but he'll kick it.
3: Yeah, true.
4: By the way, Isaiah Dudley was had his hands out thinking, what about me?
2: Better shut an hole about that one.
4: Throws it in. Coming from the back is Jackson. He gets in front now. Brings it down to the ground. Murphy Reed going for the drive pass. Oh. Murphy Reed, he snaps it. If you first you don't succeed, pick yourself up and try again. He's ticked it the second time. Murphy Reed and the Dockers, they put their third on the board. They're 3-4-22 as opposed to the Brisbane Lions, 3-5-23. 27 or 28 minutes into the first quarter. What are we seeing out there, Nick?
2: Really good football. They played by both sides. And you see the Stars standing up. You've got the Thor go across, you know, the Brisbane halfback with the 8 possessions. Reynolds to 7. Murphy Reed with 8. 1 as well, sliding underneath the radar there.
1: It's been about the first 5 to 6 minutes. It looked like the Lions were really blocking in there, forward 50, and then it just sort of mellowed out a bit. There was a bit of an arm wrestle, and then the last 6 or 7 minutes, Freeham sort of locked it in there 50 a little bit. So, look, the back lines, whenever back line gets on top first, will go a long way to winning this game. And the centre clearances, boys, it's not much there. Contested possessions, a couple in front of the line, so it's not much in the middle.
0: Back in the middle, Jackson and Draper. Jackson wins out and clears the ball, goes inside 50. Tracy comes out full steam. Well done there by Dunkley. Handball off to Zorko. Ashcroft, Will, grabs and kicks it. Forward centre and a strong grab by Oscar Allen. He's got Logan Morris free if he wants him. Ball goes in his direction. Ball gets and there's a free kick. The whistle's been blown. And it's a free kick to Logan Morris, who'll have a shot.
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1: I do agree with you a little bit. I thought the only way the free kick was played, maybe
2: when he took his eyes off.
1: No, maybe just that 5 metre space. He took the body first. Yeah. The ball wasn't in that 5 metre vicinity, and then the free kick was played. I thought very soft. Very soft. I'd have been a superstar, poor brother, if that was the case.
0: He's kicked 69 goals in season 2026, Logan Morris, for his first real look at it. He'll come in, drop punt, 30 out, and goes well and truly right across the face, out of bounds on the full.
2: Ronnie!
0: Hello again to the great Ron Rogers.
2: What are Ronnie's doing today, Hughes?
0: Well, if it's anything like last year when we asked Barry Denner, probably sitting there eating some pizzas.
1: No, he's starting for AFLW tomorrow. We're on again.
4: Just goes out in front of there, Dunkley and Caleb Sarong. 55 metres out from Brisbane's attacking forward half here. Brent Rosebush is asking who's going to go up there. Well, there's only two 700 metre blokes play. I reckon they're going to go for the ruck. They've been doing it all year. And that is Draper and that is Jackson. Throws it up, Draper's front. Jackson works his way to the front. Brings it down. Will Ashcroft picks it up, sharks it. He gets tackled. He gets dispossessed. Picking it up off his toes is Sarong. He gets it on his left. Attacking the ball is Gallup. Isaiah Dudley's there. Isaiah Dudley's on fire. He's just chipping up out to the wing. Coming forward will be that man, the Pink Pony Club, Voss. He doesn't
1: Reed again.
4: Reed, he's been unbelievable off his toes. Oh, great work there by Voss. He put his head over the ball. He put his head in the hole where you don't want to pick it up. Picked up by Brayshaw. Brayshaw out to Wagner. Wagner gets his kick smothered. Out to Chapman. Yes. He kicks it to Rasmussen. Rasmussen will chip it up. And he finds Tracy. Play on. Oh, Oscar Allen, he came at him like a steam truck and he hit him with everything.
2: You can't hear it.
4: 7 seconds to go.
2: That's how long the umpires call play on for. But when there's 100,000 out there, Jay, you cannot hear a thing. So,
1: yeah, you know, that's true.
2: They're not going to call that any day of the week.
4: Great work by the umpires there. Draper gets it out of the thing. He kicks it in Rasmussen. Listen to the boos of the mighty Fremantle Dockers. They are 3-4-22. Brisbane Lions 3-5-23 here in the first quarter of the 2026 Grand Final.
0: Unbelievable scenes here for the Dockers. It is Josh Tracy, Isaiah Dudley, Murphy Reed, all with singles. And for the Brisbane Lions, Charlie Cameron, Oscar Allen and Kyle Lohman, all with singles. We're going to take a quick break. And on the other side, we'll get Darryl White and Chris Egan to give us a comprehensive review of that

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6: 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With Fremantle taking on the Brisbane Lions, live from Wurundjeri Lands at the MCG. And making it all possible for the 2026 AFL Premiership season with programming sponsors, the Community Broadcasting Foundation, Champion Data, and the AFL. With Eugene Warrior, Robbie R. Matt, Daryl White, Jeff Farmer, and Chris Egan.
0: Oh yes, welcome back to the 2026 AFL Grand Final. Brisbane Lions up against the Fremantle Dockers, and it's the Lions that hold it. A one-point lead, 3-5-23. Fremantle, 3-4-22. Goal scorers, Cameron Allen and Loma for Brisbane. And for the Dockers, Tracy Dudley and Murphy Reid. And to take us through all that happened in that first quarter, let's go to our expert commentator, former Collingwood star, Chris Egan, with all the action.
7: Well, it was a bit of an arm wrestle. Obviously, you know, scores are pretty much even, you know, 22-23, but it was just like a real arm wrestle. But I felt Brisbane had more control of it. Frio's opportunities come off the back of opportunity, you know, just that transition, as they do very, very well. But I felt like they cost, you know, gave up a couple of opportunities to get on the scoreboard as well. But, you know, I just felt like it was a really good first quarter, DJ.
8: Sure was. Look, both sides, as I alluded to, they kept it in their forward 50, and when they did that, they scored a couple of goals out of that, really locked it in. Then it freed up a little bit. Murphy Reid got on the end of a couple. Levi Ashcroft got on the end of a couple for the Lions, sort of set up a few forward forays. But at the moment, it's only inside 50, 16 to the Lions, 14 to the Dockers. Disposals 90 to Dockers, 93 to the Lions. Hit-outs, gentlemen, 12 to 8 in favour of Frio. Clearances 10 to 10, so no one's really taken initiative out of there so far. And then contested possession, 37-36, so nothing much in that. And uncontested possession, 47 to 15 in front of the line. So not much happening there, yep. Team-wise.
0: An individual point of view, Eags, who's getting the job done for both sides?
7: Well, both sides. It's led from the half-back with Brisbane. It's Zorko with the 9 disposals, the 8 kicks and 1 handball. Ashcroft also up there. Slides, you know, a little bit under the radar compared to his usual standout game, but he's had the 8 disposals nonetheless, followed by 7 disposals by Rayner and Berry. And obviously our man Charlie Cameron kicked the opening goal with 6 disposals as well. Over to Frio. Murphy Reid is obviously setting the example. 1 goal with the 9 disposals. Also Hayden Young with the 7, followed by Brayshaw, Jackson, Bolton and Dudley with the 6s. And the brothers Bolton and Dudley are up and about as well, DJ. It's really good to see.
8: Yeah, and the other one there, Hughes, is number 3, Caleb Sarong, 5 touches. Slowly getting it. He was magnificent last week. Yeah. So I'm watching him to up the ante a little bit and put a bit more pressure when he's got the ball in his hands and when he hasn't, because that's when Frio are good. When they haven't, they've got most probably Brayshaw, him, and Hayden Young, most of the best pressure acts in the league.
0: DJ, if you were Chris Fagan, what would you be saying to the boys at quarter time?
8: Look, I think we've got to play a little bit quicker. Yes, Robbie alluded to before, they were playing down the line. Even Eads said we were playing down the line, because both sides don't give much away. Yep. But I think both sides need to play quicker, actually. They'll get on top of it.
7: 100%.
0: And then on the flip side, Justin Longmuir, if you were coaching Eads, what would you be saying to the boys right now as well?
7: Well, it's probably more the defensive side of things. They are getting back, you know, they're actually doing well. But I want to see more control of the middle of that, you know, defensive 50, because you want to be able to force Brisbane out wide and, you know, try and get them to win from that area. Because if you keep getting them one-on-ones inside forward 50 top of the square, it's destined for, you know, it's not going to be good for Freo, especially when you got Charlie Cameron, Rayner, and Lohman, and these blokes at the heels of the
8: but
7: boys.
8: But I like what they're doing. The Lions forwards are getting out and spreading the Fremantle defense. Fremantle six are really good when they're locked six.
7: Yeah.
8: When they're spread out and all over the shop, they can be exposed.
9: I'll tell you what, there was great work by the Fremantle Dockers, and Matt called it there, because they kept Brisbane to only 16 marks. When Brisbane get 100 marks in a game,
8: they win every game, Robbie. Yep. We know that. Yep.
9: They're at 84 behind at the moment. So they want to start marking for a ball.
8: And that's it, you know. And Freo are pretty much the same too, but they don't average as much use as the Lions. They average about 84 marks. Lions are 100 plus, they win games. But well done, Freo. They're doing the job at the moment.
0: Well, it's a one-point lead here to the Brisbane Lions, and they'll be kicking to the punt road end. And to kick us off for the second quarter, here's the great Robbie Armat.
9: Fort's coming in for the second run. Up against Jackson. Jackson wins it down beautifully. Gets it out to Strong. Strong with an underground air ball to Brayshaw. Brayshaw chicks out to McVee. McVee with a little chipper and hits the beautiful man in Wagner out of here on the centre wing. Wagner with a little ponytail, a little man bun. Kicks it long. Getting underneath it is Tracy. Oh, he's marked at 55 out. This is not beyond him, you know. Not beyond him, but he's going to kick it in there because he's seen Jackson one-on-one coming in.
7: Patrick Voss.
9: Voss. Patrick Voss.
10: He stole that off Jackson.
9: He's been very quiet. Obviously, he had the first shot on goal and he sprayed it across the wall, kicked it to the knee side. What's he going to do around here? Is he going to go around on the left, Chrissy? No.
7: I was about to run down there and have a say.
9: Hold your horses there, bro. It's all right.
7: Hold your ponies.
9: It's all good.
7: He's going back. Hold your ponies.
9: Look at him just pouncing back. Now he just takes a little
7: step
9: to the right. He's only 15 metres out on a very slight angle. Walks in.
7: He'll run about 100 metres if he kicks this.
9: Very deliberate. Now breaks into a trot. The goal umpire's moving behind the goals. I don't know why he was moving. Look at him. He's thrown a haymaker. He's almost knocked the bloke out in the first row there. But you know what? Fremantle are in front. They are now 4-4-28 to Brisbane 3-5-23. And we are 1 minute and 15 seconds into the second quarter. Great work there by the Fremantle Dockers.
7: And a good start by the big star in himself, Paddy Voss. He hasn't seen much of it. He had that one opportunity in the first quarter. But that's what you want out of your big man. Jackson was in prime position. Good for the big man. Really stretched that Brisbane defence, essentially. But Paddy Voss has come out and stole it off him, brother.
8: Yeah, but I like it how Robbie Corley could have went back and had it because he's got a beautiful kick. He should have had a shot just to get his confidence up a little bit too. But as you said, Luke Jackson pushing forward, used the big fella. But I'm glad Vossi come front forward then, showed courage, because I think who was behind Jackson there, he would have had that covered, I think.
7: Yeah. Yep.
8: So good mark in the end, great courage, good protection from Jackson.
7: Andrews.
0: Back in the middle. Fort goes to Neil. He's copping the booze. Handball off. Zorko goes back to Neil. Another handball. They're under the pump. There's Dockers everywhere. He's wrapped up. Shea Bolton locks up Froggy Lester. He's still inside that centre square. Umpire will come in and throw it back up. Jackson and Fort. Another secondary stoppage again. There's plenty of numbers. You can throw a blanket over this contest. Fort, Sarong. As DJ said, he's starting to make his way into this game. Fought with another little kick. Chapman, strong tackle. Umpire's going to ping. He's hovering. He's going to call it. So holding the ball, and it'll go to the Lions, and it'll be McKenna.
9: McKenna transfers it out to the wing, and he hits Dunkley. Dunkley's got McCluggish going past if he wants to. He does. He uses him. He's going to have to kick it on his left foot here, and he will. And he kicks it into the centre-half forward. No, he kicks it into the deep, deep forward line. And coming across with Bailey. Getting in there is Young. Oh, he's met right on by Ford. Picked up beautifully there by Gallup. Gallup picks it up off his toes. Gives it out to Zolko. Coming across is Charlie Cameron. No, Charlie Cameron was held there, but it's no. He breaks one tackle. He gives it out. Lohman's there. Great work there by the Fremantle Dockers. And that was Oscar McDonald. McKenna. He's done it again. One, two, three. 3 weeks in a row. This is not Gaelic football. This is AFL. Unbelievable, McKenna. How good is that?
7: Well, he actually did it with the Aussie Rules ball drop this time, but that was sensational. There was nothing really there, so you've got to be creative. And in fact, But it, well, whatever the word is anyway, DJ, but he's just so unique. Obviously, he brings that Gaelic footy across. We love our Irishmen and the way they participate in our game. And that was just a fantastic goal. We didn't even know where he was kicking. That's just pure goalness, goal awareness there.
8: That's a Gaelic mixed up with goal sense there. Look, he had no chance of picking it up straight away, but he thought, I'll have a quick look. No look at all. Bang, straight in. That's goal awareness from a Gaelic footballer. Well done, Connor.
0: Goal for goal here at the moment. Goss down one end, McKenna the other. There's the Brisbane chant. Going right around here. Fort and Jackson. Goes to Sarong. Off to Young. Strong tackle again. The intensity's just starting to pick up again. Bali, another handball. McGluggage has to fire it out. Now to Sarong. 50 out. Goes inside looking for Amos and takes it. Strong grab, Jai Amos, up against Gardner. And it was one back in the middle of the ground. Good contested footy there, Deej.
8: It was both sides. Good contested footy in the end. They didn't give up on contest, Murphy Reid. Good leg in the end. He just gave it on the fat side of the ball dropper side of Amos. And he done the rest. Good body work on Gardner. Gardner's not an easy player to push off the ball. He done well there.
0: Jai Amos, 62 goals for the year. 25 out, slight angle, drop punt. The crowd will tell you the story on that one. 5-4-34, 4-5-29. We've travelled 5 minutes into this second quarter and Amos is on the board for his first.
7: He is on the board. That's three-headed monster we were talking about. We were talking about Voss, Tracy and Amos. Amos will be sick. That's his 63rd now, isn't it? Huge. So it's been a big year for the young man. And I'll tell you what, when they're all getting on the scoreboard, it starts making things pretty difficult for Brisbane.
8: You're right, Eags. You're starting to scare me, brother.
7: I'm sorry.
8: You're starting to scare me with this three-headed monster. They're just starting to slowly get their hands around it. They're actually leading the Brisbane backline with the Brisbane backline. Obviously, Gardner, Froggy and Harris Andrews, they're pretty good and they can go to the ball, but they're just getting led around at the moment.
9: Jackson gets his hands to it again. Brayford's very good on the ground. Brayshaw's been huge.
8: Yeah. He's sucked the umpire in there, Robbie, eh?
9: He did. Number 80, look. What was it? Brent Rosebery? Yeah, he got sucked in. It was fair, it's there. You've got to give it.
8: But it was there, brother. It was there.
9: Yep. Runs around Dunkley. Kicks it long into the forward 50. Coming across is Jackson. Brings it to the ground. It's Voss. Voss picks it out. He's going to snap it. No. He gives it to Shane Bolton. We know what this man does. He kicks points. Very unlucky there. That's 5-5-35. Opposed to Brisbane 4-5-29. Sorry, Deej.
8: Nah, that was a good, great call, brother. Two behinds for Bolts. He's starting to look ominous.
0: So he comes out. Levi Ashcroft. He's going to switch the play. Back towards the goal square. Gardner. Amos stands a mark. It's Gardner. He'll have to come broadcast side. Very close. Could be out in the full. Ryan gets it again on the second bite. Ball comes out now. Bailey in relatively quiet. Right foot around the body. It's a one-on-one at the moment. McKenna up against Warner. Now it's with Ryan. Oh, he almost sees that out. Is that going to be a deliberate?
8: Be.
7: Very smart football player there.
0: Ball goes out of bounds.
8: He's usually pretty good in those situations. He'll usually step in and just have a long, nice kick down, 50 down the line to one of his three-headed monsters.
9: Jackson gets beaten by Draper, and that one coming in is Oscar Allen. He's been very good in the first quarter a bit here. Draper's down by Chapman. He just nullifies it, brings it into a contest. Brett Rosebery, number 8, throws the ball up. Jackson and Draper again. Tangle gets it out. Lester, no, that's actually... Fletcher. Jesper Fletcher. Fletcher on his left. Beautiful. McDonald works the difference underneath the ball. Too easy there. Gives a handball out. Oh, Charlie Cameron's coming in.

0: And Jackson, Grateful works him underneath the ball. Getting down there is Froggy. Lester. And on top of him is Voss. And he just gives him a little thing in the back to say, you know who I am. Actually, that was Harris Andrews.
1: Just a bit of a lull there, Hughes. Look, both teams just hands on hips at the moment.
0: Brayshaw, he's in and under. He chips it out. Picked up by Berry on his left. The difference. He's fumbling at the moment. Picked up by that man, Will Ashcroft. He don't fumble. He gives it out to Bailey. Uh-oh. There we go. Logan Morris versus McDonald. Logan Mendoros. He drops it to the ground. Rayner comes in. He bumps off Jordan Clark. The ball, here he goes. Lee Matthews clone. No. Great work there by Chapman. Chapman out to Murphy Reed. He chips it up to Shea Bolton. Coming across is Dunkley. Dunkley's gone onto him now. Jordan Clark. Watch this man go. He's like the roadrunner. Deep, deep. Here he goes. Along the wing. Kicks it along into the forward line. Coming across there. What? That was Dick Tracy. He missed it. Gives it out to Darcy Gardner. Darcy Gardner just shifts it up to Levi Ashcroft.
2: Ashcroft. Levi. Got Lester on the outer side. He's got a bit of time and space now. He's got Morris at the back if he can get to him. It was a horrible kick. And McDonald was in the front spot. Fell really short.
3: Brisbane are making a couple of mistakes across their centre half, and that's going to cause them a bit of grief if they keep continuing with it, DJ.
1: Yeah, Freo just starting to open up a little bit. A few gaps appearing. Good grab.
2: Nice grab, fast Freddie. Plays on straight away. Here's a little man here in duds. He's 60 out. Spearing ball into the pocket. Thought it might have been out of bounds on the full, but it's not. And it's a prancing pony. Paddy Voss.
4: Centimetre perfect.
2: It was centimetre perfect. If we can use that for the great Dennis Committee.
1: Rest in peace.
2: There's Paddy Voss. He'll kick around the body this time, Eakes.
3: Yeah, I don't want it.
2: Here he comes. Around the body. Oh. 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
0: Dunkley, he's the secondary recipient of a kick from Berry, who received it from Zorko. He chips it up. Finds McClug. He's coming across his Bolton. Bolton, he'll pick it up off his toes. Watch this. Watch this. He's going to go to the junction. He's going to have a shot for goal. He's going to have a shot for goal. Coming across is Jasper Fletcher. And he brings it down to the ground. What's he going to do? He's kept it in. He chips it up. And he's found the difference. No, he's actually found Harris Andrews. Andrews. He's got no one to kick it to. So he's got to go into the middle of the ground. One-on-one. Zach Bailey. Beautiful kick. And a beautiful mark. And he's, no, you can't play on, son. You've got to come behind. It's been like that for 150 years. You cannot play on from a mark. Zach Bailey. He's got Fletcher cruising past. No, he finds Lester out in the far wing in front of the Shane Warne stand. He tips it up. McCluggage. Geez, he's worked hard there. He's kept the ball in. Underground handball to Ashcroft. He gives it back to McCluggage. Handball out to Lester again. Lester, he gets caught. He's got to be caught, sir. And he is caught. Brett Roseby says, Hayden Young, your free kick.
2: Dockers play on straight away, looking for Dudley. Gets at the back. Jackson to Dudley. Take a bounce, son. He does. He's 60 out. Places it up. It's a well-weighted kick. Running onto it, Paddy Voss. The prancing pony. Well done, Isaiah Dudley. And the tackle on the outer side was an absolute treat to watch there, Chris Egan.
3: The tackle outside. I can't remember who it was. Who was it? Was it Young?
0: Hayden Young.
3: Hayden Young, yeah. A fantastic tackle, transition, beautiful kick inside the corridor. Luke Jackson, handball off to the man himself, Dudley. He's absolutely lighting up the G right now, DJ. And that triple-headed monster.
1: It sure is. And look, as we said, speed kills, but by foot and hand, Young is exceptional.
2: Paddy Voss, in he comes. He's dialed in. He should kick this. 20 out, drop punt. Look at him, he's loving it. Paddy Voss. That's his second. They go to 6-6-42, Brisbane 5-5-35. We've travelled 14 and a half minutes in this second quarter.
1: It's been fantastic. It's just all Freo at the moment. Look, they're going crazy, aren't they? Look at them. Watching the replay, yeah, Gardner, little bit off. Look, as I said, Gallup's the one. Whoever's on him at the moment, they're leaving Gallup around and starting it. So they might start isolating a little bit, maybe pushing deeper and lead up on him.
3: Well,
1: so they might need to change their head, I don't know.
3: But where do you go? They've got three big fours and it makes it hard. Well, Gallup usually has genuine league speed, so it might be carrying something, DJ, because last week he was sensational.
1: I'd go the other way. I'd put someone on Dudley and make Darcy Wilmot play a little bit taller.
3: Yeah, yep.
0: Jackson brings it down. Lockie Neal got a push in the back, but it wasn't given there. Picked up by Johnson. He's been very good. Darcy Wilmot against Isaiah Dudley. Isaiah Dudley creates the contest. Coming out full chest of was lost. Beautiful tackle there by Clay Gallup. Clay Gallup, he doesn't mind wrestling with anyone. The young man in his second year going through his second premiership. Jackson versus Draper. Jackson's been very good at the moment. Draper just brings it down, keeping him tight as well as Brock. Tries to take it off the ground. Now McCluggage, he tries to pick it up off the ground. Picking up now will be a Wilmot. Wilmot chips it out to Charlie Cameron. He finds him out on the halfback flank here. 65 metres out, defending his own goal. He's looking inside. No, he's going to go long. He says to Bailey, you're going to have to go for it. No, Warner is there. Warner, great work there by the Fremantle Dockers. They're holding the Brisbane Lions up here at the moment, huge.
3: They certainly are. Oh, and a kick might have been a turnover. Goes to Hipwood.
1: He wasn't happy, strong.
3: He wasn't. As Hipwood on the left peg goes in the Morris direction. Might have to get tunnelled underneath it. McKenna comes through soccer style. Handball. Lohman. They're lining up at the moment. McCluggage gets a tap away. Goes to Bailey. That strong tackle there by Fast Freddy. The Dockers get out of trouble. They clear it to the outer side. Amos up against Lester on the left. It's high up and under. Catch that. Clear numbers underneath that. Ball spills loose. Will Ashcroft, he'll come in. Ball still spits out. Well done there. Comes out now. Wilmot on the left foot. Sitting underneath that is Hipwood. And he'll take the mark. And he'll go back and have a shot. About 25 metres out. Slight angle, kicking to the punt road end.
1: They surely needed something there. Hughes, look, it was 7 inside 50s to 2 until the Lions had those last 3 entries there this quarter.
3: So Hipwood is going to go around the body on the right. In he comes, around the body and hit the post. Minor score, 5-6-36 of the Lions. 6-6-42. Other Dockers were troubled just a touch over 17 minutes in this second quarter.
0: Well, that's great work by Hipwood there. He had two interactions in that play there. And he's working his way into the game. And the Brisbane, they need him to work his way into the game. Jordan Park kicks it along to Strong. And he kicks it out to Mason. Mason Wood can get the mark there. Cox, sorry, that is. Oh, what a great chip there by Harris Andrews. Now, we talk about blokes with unique kicking styles. This man comes from a soccer background, but I'll tell you what, he can kick the ball like a mule, bro. Watch him kick this.
4: Yeah, he's a very unique person, this bloke. He's a fantastic player, too. He's come across from Essendon. He plays with his heart on his sleeve every week, and he's so passionate. So if he kicks this, it's going to be a big celebration, and rightfully so.
1: This will get him going, too, because Jackson's been on line. I reckon Jackson's been on top of both buckets.
0: 205 centimetres. A run up bigger than DK Lilly. Puts out to the right.
4: He's hit it well.
0: And he's hit it well. I tell you what. He kicks it like a mule, but he kicks it straight, and it's like an arrow. And you know what that is? That's a dive. Great work by the Brisbane Lions. 6-6-42. All even with the Fremantle Dockers, 6-6-42. 18 and a half minutes into the second quarter.
1: But as we just said, Darcy Ford's just come back on the ground to go forward. So obviously he'll go into the ruck in the next couple of minutes. They thought obviously after he kicked that goal, he's got to stay out there, the big fella. So that's good coaching from Fakes. I really like that. I think Jackson's been on top. Not overly like dominating, but around the ground.
4: A little more dangerous.
1: Getting his hands to it. And early in that first quarter, he was really good at ground level. So Draper's just finding his way back. And actually, the scoreboard's finding his way back as well.
3: You can't split him at the moment. 6-6-42. The crowd's come alive. 100,000 here in the stadium. Mason Cox gets it out. Sarong. Shallow inside 50 kick. Zorko gets it to McLuggage. Gets wrapped up. Now it's Fletcher running off halfback. Goes to Will Ashcroft. Will I am. Takes a second bounce. He's 60 out. Places it. Look at that kick. Oh, that could be a 50. Lockie Neal's taking a mark. Surely that's a 50-metre penalty, boys.
1: It was soft as butter, but I thought it was there. It took two steps and still hit him.
4: I don't mind it. It's grand final. Leave it all out there, eh, DJ?
3: Well, the umpire hasn't given it a 50.
2: He's probably saying, well, Lockie, you're actually lucky that you're out here today playing, so you either take the kick or we'll take it off you. So the boos, you can hear it right around the stadium. As a man who's coming in, game 320, the superstar Lockie Neal. And he's missed it, and you can hear that minor score. 6-7-43, 6-6-42 the Dockers. Travelled 20 minutes. We've still got 6.5 minutes of actual game time in this first half, Robbie.
0: Warner brings it out. After that point, he kicks it along. Oh, great work there by Draper. He used his body, puts his hands up, doesn't mark it. Jasper Fletcher was front and centre. Couldn't pick it up. Got Ty Gallup, puts his head over the ball. Watch out, Ty, you're going to get caught with the ball here. They're circling. No, he gets it out. Now that's Rasmussen. An umpire, Hosking, comes in and says, give the ball to me. I want to throw it up. I want to try and break this up. Hosking throws it up. Fox first Draper brings it down to the ground. Shea Bolt. Oh, he dumps, he weaves, and he gets out of it. He gets the ball again. Oh, back off Brayshaw. Oh, great hit there by Charlie Cameron on McVee. Draper using those soccer skills. Talking about soccer skills. McKinnon's in there. Now, there's about 5 bridging lines around the thing. Fast Freddy. Great tackle by Draper. He picks it up by Berry. That was very nice. Picks it up again by Neal. Neal around the corner. He's hit the difference. The difference. I told you, brah, he can be the difference between Devon winning and losing. This is Eric Hipwood for the people at home. Number 30, he's got a beautiful left foot kick. DJ doesn't trust him, but I do.
2: You know, this is in his range, Robbie. This is actually in his range. He's better kicking from outside 50 than he is closer.
0: But it was with Joe Danaher.
4: No, I have seen him miss a 30 metres either side from here too, but he's predominantly... More often than not, we'll put you straight for the middle from this distance. He's a good talent, this kid. Can be up and down, like DJ says, but hopefully it's all the better these days.
0: Bit of a stutter step. Breaks the 50. Breaks into a trot now. Oh, he's kicking across the face. He hasn't actually reached the distance. He has, but he's kicking out of bounds on the ball. Oh, wait up.
5: Mark that.
0: Yeah, he has.
2: Oh. Thought it might have been a mark.
5: Not a bad leg.
2: He can kick a long way, though, that's for sure.
5: I think he's got to get the run up like Joey.
4: It's pretty lassy days from that far out. It doesn't matter who you are.
2: The umpire's blown the whistle. It'll be a free kick. It'll go back to Luke Jackson.
5: Yeah, Draper just a bit.
2: Tell you what, gentlemen, the Fremantle crowd are up and about, aren't they?
5: There is more here. There's more purple than their own and gold.
4: It's a hunt game.
2: It's Jackson. Kicks it down the line. Harris Andrews in the front spot. Real laconic style play there. Ball comes out. Fought. Well done there by Draper. Gets a little soccer forward. Well done. Lockie Neal. Sizzling ball goes inside looking for Logan Morris. May have been held. The umpire says no. It's a one-on-one.
4: Oh, that's deliberate. I've never seen it.
2: Warner sees it over the boundary line right in front of Charlie Cameron. About 25 metres around. From the Brisbane Lions goal, they're kicking to the punt road end. 23 minutes gone. Got 4.5 minutes to go in this second quarter.
0: 25 metres out in the right forward pocket in Brisbane's attacking half. Draper gets front, brings it down to the ground. They're up in the air. Great work there by Brayshaw. He just impedes Neal, who's going to get it. Neal, don't punch anyone, brother. He got off last week.
2: He'll miss next year, don't worry.
4: We don't need him for round one.
0: He's going to Collingwood next year, so
4: we don't need him for round one.
0: Throws it back in. Jackson, using his bulk, brings it down to the ground. Levi Ashcroft, he gets tackled. It's a gang tackle. And the umpire comes in, he says, give the ball to me. I'm going to throw it up for a third time. Deep in Brisbane's attacking half. Jackson, Draper, brings it down to the ground. Will Ashcroft, he's tackled without the ball. Now he tackles with the ball. Huge, try and do something, bro.
5: He's just locked in. Lyon's got a real good setup here. Berry's loose. Fort can be loose. And then Zorko's right at the back. So Isaiah Dudley's pretty much got 3 plays here.
2: Draper. He gets a tap away. Lockie Neal wraps up Johnson. Still in that same spot. The umpire wastes no time. Draper. Backhand. Back tap. Erasmus. Kicks it out to that outer side. Leading the way there was Zach Bailey. Up to 12 disposals now. Zach Bailey's starting to work his way into it.
4: Yeah, him and Shine going head to head. That's going to be a good clash between two brothers there.
5: Yeah. And both, look, they're both good tacklers too when they haven't got the ball.
2: Fort. Jackson wins that. Goes to Bailey. He's wrapped up by Shea Bolton, and the umpire will come in again. So give it to me, gentlemen. just inside the 50 on that outer side, right in front of the great Shane Warne stand here, as the lights are just turning it on here at the MCG.
0: Big pick up there, Lockie Neal with what is a good free kick. Oh, Murphy keeps it in front of himself, coming across as Fletcher. Oh, great tackle there by Tracy. Fletcher going back with the side of the ball, Tracy coming the other way. He tackled him and he created a boundary throw in directly in front of the Shane Warne stand, just 5 metres inside of Brisbane's attacking half.
5: It's been good, Robbie. They've inched their way, haven't they, over the last minute and a half, just all the way up to the wing.
0: Well, they've been under siege, haven't they, DJ, for the last minute and a half.
5: Nothing special, just tough footy.
0: The
5: way they've
0: had to do playing wet weather football. Right where there again, Sarong off the field. Oh, that was Dane Zorko. Yes, Dane Zorko. He wasn't a goalkeeper. Now Fletcher, he bobs and he thinks and he gets through. Coming in now is Logan Morris. Coming across is the difference. Hipwood. Oh, he's almost taken his head off. But there's no free kick there. Dunkley. That thing on the shoulder, it's called a head, but he didn't get a free kick. Now what's the umpire going to do? He's going to ball it up.
4: It needs to be genuine. I know the umpires are saying the duck in the head, but they're picking up the ball. It needs to be safety, because that's a broken neck. We're looking at some serious stuff there.
0: Junior kicks it to the wing. Coming across is Darcy Wilmot. Beautiful work. He sags off Isaiah Dudley there. He transfers it out to Lester. Lester marks it on the bullseye, right in the middle of the ground. What's he going to do? Fremantle is very set up well behind the ball here. So he kicks it to the hotspot. Coming in is Kyle Lyman. Lyman, he gets impeded. Now, staying on the ground is Bailey. Bailey, he picks up Jordan Clark. Jordan Clark, no, it's a free kick. Great work there by the umpire. There's a was there, and Jordan Clark with a relieving free kick for the Fremantle Dockers. They've been under siege for 2 minutes. What are they going to do here, Huge?
2: It's Clark. He'll go to the outer side. It's a one-on-one at the moment. Johnson, nice grab. Up against Neil, sells a little bit of candy. Handball's off. Now it's with Young. Bit of time and space. Could take a second bounce. Decides to handball over the top. It's in the hands of Reed. Goes in short. Finds Switkowski. Took the mark about 48 metres out. Plays on straight away. Bolton, he'll launch. Oh. The smother was absolutely electric there by Dunkley. Well done. Now it's in the hands of the Dockers. A right foot snap. The pressure by the Lions. Unbelievable pressure by the Lions. Now comes out Warner from 50. He lets rip. Just goes to the near side. Minor score. 6-7-43. In fact, it's 6-7-43 apiece, but the pressure for both from the Brisbane Lions was really good there, Eags.
4: Pressure. That was Dunkley twice with two smothers within about 15 seconds of each other, Robbie.
0: That was crazy, Buff. Now very deep in his back pocket. He kicks it long. Forts there. Coming across is Cam Rayner. He needs to get into the game. Logan Morris the same. Gets it out to Johnson. That was Rasmus. Rasmus gives it out to Brayshaw. Brayshaw looking for Isaiah Dudley. Isaiah Dudley. Oh, you're caught, Isaiah. You're gone. Great tackle there by Zorko and by Fletcher. I'll tell you what, I'd hate to be at that moment because it is that hot.
5: But sure is, but as we loop back to Dunkley's most probably their best. It was Dunce too. It was Dunce again, Robbie.
0: Yep.
5: Pressure act there, another tackle. He's the best in the business.
0: Dunkley chips it up to Wilmot. Wilmot is on the halfback flank. He chips it over to Fletcher. Fletcher gives it to that man, Will.i.am. Will.i.am, he's not caught. Great work by Brayshaw. No, he doesn't get the free kick. Coming in is Dunkley. Dunkley, not again. He couldn't save him that time. And Brett Roseberry comes in and he says, give me the ball.
2: Did he need to take a bounce then, DJ?
5: No.
2: Just tuck it under your arm and just go.
5: As in saying that, no thoughts moved from him. He's one of those young blokes. He likes movement, Ashcroft.
2: Jackson wins that. Gets the soccer away. Fletcher. Dudley. Coming through again. Murphy Reed. Ball spills out. Here's Rayner. Absolute ball. Off to Wilmot. Running off halfback. Goes to that outer side. Looking for Charlie Cameron. And the ball does beat everyone. And it's a lasso free kick.
5: Nice work there by Judd McVee just to keep Charlie under it.
2: Oh, McVee done well there. Had to get away from Charlie Cameron. Now on the left. It's a crazy kick going inside. And Amos takes a mark. We've got 24 seconds left on the clock.
4: Just get it in there. You got 20 seconds. Just get it in there. Try and give yourself one more opportunity before half time.
2: Goes inboard now. Looking there for Wolf Boss. Neil. Well done there by Zorko. Has to get a handball away. Goes to Wilmot. The Lions might be out of trouble here. They go to the outer side, and that's all she wrote for this first half. You cannot separate them in this first half. 6-7-43 apiece. Voss has two. Amos, one. Reed, Dudley, and Tracy, one. And then for the Lions, it's Draper, McKenna, Ashcroft, Lohman, Allen, and Charlie Cameron. all with one apiece. An entertaining first half that was. We'll come back and get our expert commentators for the debrief of that. But the National Indigenous Radio Service have a new partnership with the NBN, teaming up with us to give our listeners across Australia a clear understanding of what the NBN can do for you. And to tell us more, Barry Dennis sat down with NBN Ambassador Shay Cockatoo Collins to talk all things NBN.
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6: 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As simple as it sounds, what can go wrong or what can affect your experience at home is simply putting a router or a modem, whatever you want to call it, in between a fish tank and you. It slows it down. And I said, look, I don't want to go into stereotypes here, but I don't know too many brothers that have got a fish tank at home. Anyway, what am I going to do with a fish tank, Baz? Anyway, on the website, encourage anyone who wants to know a little bit more, it'll take 5 minutes out of your day, just go on that website and check how you can make have a better experience at home and what the pitfalls are. So if you've got a fiber, if you've got a fiber connection at home, the first step is just to check your equipment. The equipment might be our Baz. I've got to upgrade mine now because it's starting to slow down. And the reason why is because I've got three boys at home. Well, they're not boys. The eldest one is in his 20s and the youngest is 19. And they chew it up. Netflix, streaming, all of those different things. So that's another way that it slows down. So if you're finding that you're at home, everybody's watching Netflix or doing something, how come this thing is slowing down? This is probably an average of 20 smart devices at home, you know, in an average house that can slow speed down or influence the speed. That's one thing. Check your equipment. Equipment might be old. As I said, mine's 6 years old, nearly 7 years old. 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Again, ones you see on TV. Do your homework. Have a look at how many kids you got at home, how many family members, what you need it for. If it's just you and your partner, no worries. Grandkids might come over. Friends and family might come over. You might need a higher speed plan. Up to you. But I think getting into the website, understanding more, builds on the experience. So, okay, I might be getting something that I don't want now, but at least I know.
7: Hey, you're spot on. I'm an old bloke, Shay, so I got under nbn.com.au/check and had a look myself because I need to be educated. Very easy to read. And as you said, you've got the dictorials and you've got the videos as well that you can follow. So I highly recommend it because it cleared a lot of things up for me. I'm like you. I use my kids a bit and they know everything. And
6: yes, no, Baz, you can't do that.
7: No.
6: Baz, you can't do that. We need to do this stuff ourselves.
7: That's why.
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7: 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Hey, mate, it's great to catch up with you again, and we look forward to you joining us again next week.
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9: Zorko brings it out to Bailey. Bailey transfers it to Rayner. Rayner bets back bang in the middle of the ground. Kicks it long. 55 metres. Carl Lohmann's coming across. Charlie Cameron was there. Brings it to the ground. Charlie on his left. There's the first goal for the Brisbane Lions.
10: It's Josh Tracy. And he comes from 53. He hits it. It's flush. Look at that. The Purple Army is up and about. Big Josh Tracy's on the board for his first. And the Dockers first.
9: Jackson, he still used Isaiah Dudley. Isaiah Dudley, over his head. He's only 168 centimetres. He's not 200. Dudley gets the ball back again. Come he tips it up. Isaiah Dudley, yes! Fremantle Dockers, 2-3.
2: The Kobe Diva it was. Now comes out Lester. Goes to Fletcher on centre wing. Kicks it back inside 450. Hit one in the front spot. Lohman. Handball over the top. Looking for Allen. Does well on the second point. Coats in. 25 and bangs it.
10: Goes to Lohman. Could have been a throw. The umpire said no.
2: Lohman is a recipient and just goes bang. The showman's on the board.
9: A run up bigger than DK Lilly. Puts out to the right.
10: He's hit it well.
9: And he's hit it well. I tell you what. He kicks it like a mule, but he kicks it straight, and it's like an arrow. And you know what that is? That's a joy.
11: 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With Fremantle taking on the Brisbane Lions, live from Wurundjeri Lands at the MCG. And making it all possible for the 2026 AFL Premiership season with programming sponsors, the Community Broadcasting Foundation, Champion Data, and the AFL. With Eugene Warrior, Robbie R. Matt, Daryl White, Jeff Farmer, and Chris Egan.
12: Well, it is halftime here at the AFL Grand Final and the scores are level. It is 6-7-43 the Fremantle Dockers and 6-7-43 the Brisbane Lions. And I have deja vu. I feel like I said those exact words with different scores this time last year, because this time last year we went into the halftime break with the Brisbane Lions taking on the Geelong Cats and the scores were neck and neck. And here we are again. This is exactly what you want on a Grand Final day. Now, the only thing that I'm hoping for is that deja vu doesn't repeat itself, because I'm on the Dockers train today. So I hope that after this halftime break, the Dockers come out and break away. But there is still plenty to play out. Far out, what an incredible first half of football that was. So entertaining. It was an absolute arm wrestle from both sides. Some real standouts, though. I feel like it's been the Dudley show so far. What do you reckon, Wiz? How good's Isaiah Dudley been so far this game?
13: Yeah, look, he's been lively, dangerous, and made the most of one of his opportunities. They'll be looking more from him in the second half, along with a string of other small forwards. But you couldn't have asked for a better start. The first half has just been fantastic. It's a great contest. It's a real arm wrestle. It's that do-or-die attitude from both teams that are leaving it all out there on the ground today. So, second half, they'll go into the halftime break and get their breath back. The coaches will have their magic words with them, and then eventually, hopefully, they come out with all guns blazing and ready to have another second half like they did before.
12: Yeah, it was goal for goal there at one point. But Josh Dunkley, another one who I think he really was the hero of that second quarter there. There were a few really important tackles that he laid, and the pressure from the Brisbane Lions, particularly in the second half of that second quarter, was absolutely immense. The pressure across the board has been absolutely outstanding. And as I already said, that's the type of football that we want to be watching on Grand Final day. So it'll be really interesting to see how they come back out. I mean, the Brisbane Lions, the thing is with them is they know this oh so well. I mean, what a team. I feel like at some point, and maybe in the future, or maybe nice and close as well, they're going to become a team that we study thoroughly. Because how do you make it to the grand final four consecutive years in a row, potentially making this their third, their three-peat today? They're an absolute force of a team. Credit has to be given to their coach, though, Chris Fagan, for what he's been able to do with this team, the way that he's been able to bring the best out of these young stars as well. It's absolutely incredible to witness.
13: Yeah, well, when you have a winning culture like they have, the other big thing, sister, is that they have players from other clubs that actually want to go there. So we saw Draper, Oscar Allen was another one. Quality players at their former clubs, but they want to come to probably the very best football club in the land, and that's the Brisbane Lions. And it's exactly for this opportunity of being able to play finals football. Obviously, they've been around the last three 4 years now in grand finals. So this is the ultimate dream that any boy, any girl growing up that want to make it into the big league, you want to be one day in this arena on the MCG playing for the ultimate, and that's the Premiership Cup. So, you know, the dreams are well and truly alive for both teams, but at the end of the day, it comes down to pressure, who can handle the pressure, and who can make the most of the opportunities when it counts, in particular when it's scoring and trying to put that pressure where it really counts, and that's on the scoreboard.
12: That's absolutely it, and I love that you mentioned big Sammy Draper. He kicked a nice goal there, and as an Essendon supporter, it's great to see him come over from a club like Essendon and get his glory today. But Cashy, I'm looking out at what we're all looking out on the ground now, and there's lots going on. We've obviously got our Oz kickers out there. We've got the boys all warming up for the halftime, the Telstra halftime sprint. We've got Ollie Florent from Carlton, Jed Walter from Gold Coast, who Eugene reckons is going to take the sprint out. We've got our brother boy, Jarman Impey. We've got Luke Davies-Uniak from North Melbourne, Alia, Brendan Leary, Willem Dersma, and Artie Jones is out there warming up as well. But the star of this halftime sprint isn't but the boys warming up. It is, of course, Auntie Kathy Freeman, who is out there on the ground. She gets to crack the gun, and she'll be the one that starts this race. How good is this, Cashy?
14: Oh, this is great. Kathy looks so good out there. She's ready to go. They've got the boys warming up. They're actually going through some run-throughs and some. I'm actually impressed. I don't know if they would come out and do an actual warm-up, but no, they're looking good. They all have the same jacket on, so as long as thank God they have the different shorts on.
12: Yeah. It looks like Jarzy's got. Oh no, he's got his Hawks.
14: He's dressed to impress.
12: Dressed to impress, our Jarzy. Who do you reckon's going to take it out, sis?
14: Oh, it's like I know they're all like Willem's actually really quick. Watching him play most weeks, and then I actually think I'm the same. I think Jed Walter, like he's a big boy.
12: He's
14: but
12: a
14: once
12: big
14: he gets
12: boy,
14: going.
12: Isn't he?
14: He is quick. And then obviously Artie Jones too. We've seen him light up the stadium a few times the last few weeks too. So I might have to put it on. I'll just stick with the brother. I'll go Jarzy.
12: Yeah, you got to stick with your Hawkeyes,
14: brother.
12: You can't not.
14: Yeah, that's so silly of me.
12: You can't not stick with Jarzy. And, I just want to give some raps to Jarzy while we're on the topic of him. He's obviously, you know, copped it a little bit off the back of the game that, you know, that they could have been, they were so close, they very well could have been here, but I love the way that he's handled it, and he's just such a humble bloke. And, you know, we heard him talk about the result at the Brownlow. He gave a bit of an interview and he said it was the right call, and, you know, I think that's credit to him for, you know, being the type of character that he is, because, he's one of the all-time greats. Obviously, he's made an All-Australian this year, our Jarzy boy, and, you know, just so good to see them get their run. And as a Hawk yourself, Cashy, you know, obviously, would have been great to see the guys here today, but you should be very proud if you're a Hawthorn supporter for the way that they played this year.
14: It's actually really hard not to think of the last moment of the game. Like, it's footy's made up of so many moments, and unfortunately for Jarzy, he's probably the last 5 seconds of that game, 35 seconds. So, but yeah, I feel like he's such a humble human being, and the way he's just taken it on board, he just says it how it is, and you just can't hate him. Like, he's one of those players that you just absolutely love. But yeah, unfortunate for the boys, but hopefully next year.
12: Hopefully next year's fingers, toes are crossed. They're all starting to line up now, and you can see them getting ready and getting set to go. But I'm going to come over to you, Wiz. What do you reckon is so far the biggest storyline out of that first half?
13: Yeah, look, it just comes down to what we all expected. Two of the best teams in the competition all year are playing out to the death. It's a great arm wrestle. Like we said, it's been a fantastic game. No team has been able to kick away and move forward and make it very, very easy. It's always a goal for goal, a chance, the pressure, the tackles that have been laid. In particular, Dunkley was fantastic, like we mentioned. Stopped a couple of goal opportunities for Frio and then back the other end as well. So it's a great contest. Everyone, no doubt, at this Oval and watching on TV will be super impressed. Obviously, both teams, you'd be pretty nervous as well as a supporter. But as in for football and you loving the game and wanting to see the spectacle firsthand, you can't beat this game at the moment.
12: Yeah, you absolutely can't. I mean, there have certainly been some standouts as well in terms of individual performances. And I must say, you know, everyone's kind of coined potentially Will Ashcroft as potentially the Norm Smith medalist for a third year running. But I can't really look past at this point of the game at the halftime break. Murphy Reid. He's been outstanding, obviously, from the other side of the fence. Murphy Reid finishing the first half with 14 disposals to his name and a goal. He's been an incredible force and a really integral part of his side today. So, yeah, there's some incredible effort happening across the ground. Shea Bolton as well, another one who has been a real standout, obviously another goal kicker as well. Now, it is starting to really drizzle down here at the MCG. You can see everyone starting to put their ponchos on and, yeah, the rain is starting to come down. We thought it was going to hold off potentially for the duration of the game, but it is a wet and wild grand final day here. How much do you think the conditions are going to come into play today, Cashy, particularly in this second half?
14: Oh, I feel like the pressure from both sides has been incredible, so I feel like it's just going to add to that and just be cinema, absolute cinema watching, and you just never know what's going to happen. I feel like Freo haven't played as good in the wet, but the first half they've been really, really good, and I feel like they're just going to have to bring their energy and intent as they have in the first half, and yeah, we'll see how they go.
12: Yes, it is going to be very interesting to see how it all plays out, but I want to come back to you. Has there been a particular matchup that's sort of really stood out to you today so far, Jeff?
13: Yeah, look, I could probably name two, and that's Bolton and Dunkley. Been a fantastic tussle so far. Like we said, Bolton's been fantastic himself, but Dunkley's been his shadow, and like I said, been fantastic with the pressure, tackling, stopping goal opportunities going forward, and obviously Jackson and Draper in particular. I think Jackson's been fantastic, but Draper's also been very good. He's hit the scoreboard as well, so he's keeping me honest, but you know, right around the ground, we're actually very, very spoilt for choice with matchups, and they'll be crucial going forward in winning this game for either team.
12: Yeah, well, I do want to ask you, as a Freo man yourself, what's your relationship like with Justin Longmuir, and what do you think he's kind of going to be saying to the guys at this point? As we already talked about, we know that the Brisbane Lions are very, very familiar with this pointy end of the game. Before we keep going, you were right, Hughes! You were right!
14: He's a big boy.
12: Jed Walter, he is a big boy.
14: He loved it.
12: You knew, you called it. We've just witnessed the halftime race go down. Sorry, we were mid-conversation there, but we had to talk about it because Hughes, he called it early and he said Jed Walter was going to take it out. And gee whiz, he's a big boy. And he absolutely stormed right ahead there, didn't he?
13: He can move the big fella. So obviously he's been doing a bit of training rather than end of season celebrating. So no doubt he enjoyed that race. There's a check, no doubt, for a couple of grand as well. Coming his way, so
12: good on
13: fantastic
12: him.
13: Obviously great spectacle, and ran in the right spirit as well. Obviously great to see the great Kathy Freeman there out leading the charge as well, so very proud of her input and opportunities being able to come and be part of this showcase as well. But obviously back on the J-Lo, I played football with him. He's a former teammate.
12: What's he saying to the boys now?
13: Yeah, look, I think in the end the most important thing is just composure, you know what I mean? You've come out first half. Obviously, they've been a little bit sketchy at times, but then also the dynamic, positive, you know, play that they've been able to do, you know, whether it's pressurised football, being able to link up, hit contested plays as well, but most importantly, hand, foot, skill, being able to hit targets at crucial times. Obviously, Voss has been fantastic, in particular that second quarter, with keeping Harris Andrews you know, pretty much accountable. He was able to get a couple of goals there, also a few other shots. So he's putting a bit of pressure on him, but that's what they need going forward. But it's exciting times. Like I said, he'll be just trying to marshal the shoots, tell him to calm down, settle down, run through a couple of different tactics to make sure that they're all on point when they come out, try and make sure that the centre bounce, they're all raring to go. They can get their hands on that ball, get that ball forward into the forward line and try and put some pressure on early by kicking some goals.
12: Yeah, that's exactly right. And Cashy, you know, as a superstar that you are, you know,
13: pressure on early by kicking some goals.
12: Yeah, that's exactly right. And Cashy, you know, as a superstar that you are, you know,

0: goes home with the Chockies today. They take this second half by the balls and really run with it.
1: Yeah, well, they both score so quickly, these teams, so it could either break out. One of them could go either way. We've seen, you know, Fremantle scored 100 points pretty much in one half, one of the rounds throughout the year, and then Brisbane score so quickly as well. And I think they've been kicking a lot along down the lines in that first half. If they can open it up and use their speed, they're both so fast. So it just honestly sees, like, depends who can, you know, open it up quicker. Because they're both playing so well. They're literally on par with most things. So it's been a really, really great game to watch. It's like goal for goal at the moment, isn't it? I don't know if anyone's kicked two in a row for a little while. It was like trapped in 150 and then trapped in the other. And yeah, but they're both playing so well.
0: They are indeed. And as you said, it has been goal for goal and it has been a real arm wrestle. Wiz, has the game kind of played out so far the way that you've kind of expected that it would?
2: Yeah, exactly. Well, that's like we were saying pre-game, and then you got the two best teams out here on the park today, so you know it was going to be game on. It was, like I said, the basic two things you can just see is all about just the opportunities, making sure when you've got the ball in hand, you make the right decision going forward, either by hand or foot. And obviously, if you get the opportunity inside 50 to be able to go back and have a set shot or on the run, whatever the type it might be, that you're making them count, because that goes crucial to, one, putting pressure on the opposition, but also winning games. And then obviously we talk about pressure, so tackling pressure, mental and also physical pressure on the opposition when it's the ball's in dispute or they have the ball, you know, being able to shut them down, make the right decisions at the right time, making sure you're working as a team unit, either pulling back in space to make it difficult for opposition to use that ball and hit targets inside, and then you've got to be able to move that ball sometimes quickly, but then also be smart, read the play up forward. If you need to slow it down, just to control that ball, pass it around, it is what it is. But at the end of the day, there's a little bit of weather that we're talking about with the rain, slippery conditions, the ball's going to be hot. In the end, sometimes it's best just to keep it simple. Don't try and overuse the ball, just get it on the boot, and then people up the ground have got to be able to read it, they've got to be able to compete, they've got to be able to contest and try and lock it in. If not, get it forward and make sure you get it through the big sticks.
0: That's it indeed, and that's what you kind of touched on there. Composure really is the key, and given that the Brisbane Lions are no stranger to this day, this game, this intensity and this pressure, it is going to be the experience of this team that are either going to send them all the way, or it's going to be the real desire and hunger that the Fremantle Dockers are going to kind of click into gear, and hopefully we see them go all the way. Dane Zorko, he was outstanding in that first half. He was the highest rated player in that first half, leading the game in disposals going into this break. We've seen the boys come back out now, and I just cannot wait to see how this all unfolds. Caitlin Ashmore, Cashy, thank you so much for your input today. It's been so nice to share this experience with you, as always, on Grand Final Day. Sometimes we have to pinch ourselves, don't we, that we get this beautiful opportunity to be here representing our mobs, and yeah, just so proud to get to do this alongside you, sis.
1: I loved being here with you guys. Thank you.
0: Well, we are about to take a break. Thank you so much to Jeff Farmer, the Wiz, for his input as well. We will be right back after the break. You are listening to the National Indigenous Radio Services. 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

0: taking on the Brisbane Lions, live from Wurundjeri Lands at the MCG. And making it all possible for the 2026 AFL Premiership season with programming sponsors, the Community Broadcasting Foundation, Champion Data, and the AFL. With Eugene Warrior, Robbie R. Matt, Daryl White, Jeff Farmer, and Chris Egan.
1: Oh, yes. Welcome back to the MCG for the 2026 AFL Grand Final. And certainly a fantastic work there at halftime by Megsy Waters, Cashy, and the great Jeff Farmer, who will join us for the second half. The great Jeff Farmer, the former Docker. And I'll tell you what, I reckon we would have heard Country Road belted out plenty of times if Jeff Farmer had that as his song.
2: Still a minute, guys.
1: As both players, we've got about a minute to go. Players are ready to, all in position, ready to go.
2: 1 minute.
1: You can hear the umpire saying 1 minute to go. 6-7, 43 apiece, and we're absolutely looking forward to what this second half brings us. As Wiz, first of all, welcome. First, second half.
3: Thanks for having me, brother. Obviously, been a fantastic first half with scores tied. True arm wrestle of two wonderful teams going into battle for the ultimate prize. Looking forward to the second half. Like we said, see what happens, see what work brings. Who wants that reputation of being the big-time player to help their team over the line?
1: Oh, the crowd's starting to get up and about. We're not far away, and to kick us off for the all-important premiership quarter, here is Robbie Armat.
4: 60 minutes. That's all we've got left in the 2026 season. The Fremantle Dockers and the Brisbane Lions, they go up. Jackson with a beautiful tap out to Shea Bolton. Gives a left-hand handball out to Sarong. He gets gang-tackled by that man again.
1: Back. Bolton started in the middle, DJ.
4: Dunkley and Zorko.
5: Yeah, there hasn't been much out of the middle from both teams, actually.
4: Swatowski gets the ball. Tackled by that man again.
5: We've had the last few weeks, eh, Robbie? Like, goal, record goals kicked out of the centre. Nothing today. There's been real good pressure from both sides out of the middle.
4: No, it's been tight and it's been a great contest. Chapman just spins his way out, but hits on the outside of his left foot.
1: Oh.
4: And he hit Tracy. Tracy's marked the ball for Fremantle Dockers. 35 metres out, directly in front. This will be a dream start, the Wiz.
3: Ah, crucial, crucial, crucial. Like we said, we're talking about out of the middle now. It's been very tough. Sometimes you just got to keep it simple, brother, and that's what Chapman did. Don't want to muck around, let rise with the ball by hands and maybe make a mistake. Just get it in and let the power forwards do their thing. Tracy goes back with an opportunity, bruds.
5: And as forwards, eh? Get it in quick. Anything can happen.
3: Keep it simple, brother, boy. You know what it's like, man.
4: Tracy,
3: you want that ball in.
4: Breaks into a trot. Keeps his head over the ball. He kicks it high. He makes the umpire move, and he's made him move too far to the left. That would have been a dream start for the Fremantle Dockers, but they are now 1 point ahead, 6-8, 44, opposed to Brisbane Lions, 6-7, 43. 1 minute 15 into the third quarter, the premiership quarter here in 2026.
1: As we say in cricket, catches win matches, and certainly those goals from 0 to 30, crucial, especially in a grand final. It's Gallup. Kicks that out of side. Lucky now, tackle. Now comes out McGluggage up against Sarong. Handball off. Bolton, he's charging from 50. A little sizzler and intercepted nicely by Gardner. Plays on straight away. Switches the play. Bailey. Tucked in that left foot, left back pocket. Goes to Zorko. Brisbane kicking to the city end. Carly down the punt road end, still at the defensive 50. Lester kicks it to Ashcroft. Will. Spoke about it in that first half. The pressure was absolutely frenetic. It's Will Ashcroft. Punches it down. Broadcast side. Jackson comes from over the top. Almost a nice hanger. Now comes out. Well done, Fremantle. Chapman goes to Young. Bit of time and space on his left foot. Goes inside 450. Where's Tracy? Not there. Fisted away by Ty Gallup. The ball goes over the boundary line, out of bounds. Left foot pocket.
3: Yeah, that was a missed opportunity there by Young. He's normally very good with his vision. Bolton was all on the line on the pocket there. There's a chance that possibly he could mark it. Had a shot on goal.
4: Deep in Fremantle's forward pocket here. The umpire flings it back in. Draper versus Jackson. Jackson gets the front position. He taps it down. Pass ready. Will get to the ball first. He fumbles it a little bit. Now he goes on to his left. He hooks it across his body. Jackson's coming back, as is Tracy. Swatowski front and centre. Hayden Young. Great tackle there by, that is, Froggy Lester.
1: Hey, boys, just have a look. Just keep an eye on Zorko. He's limping just behind Fast Freddy. He's got his leg heavily strapped.
4: Jackson taps it over. Running through with Sarong. Gives it out to Will.i.am. Swatowski with a quick hand. Hayden Young on his right. And he's marked. A miss. He's marked it directly in front in the goal square. He cannot miss the miss.
3: Fantastic, brother. The boys have come out. All guns blazing, like we said, crucial, important, being able to get that ball in quick and deep and keep it simple. As a forward, you know, you've got to be in front because your test don't know, unpredictability. He goes back, wonderful one-on-one contest. Ball lands in his arm, strong chest, strong mark, back on goal, put another 6 points on the board.
4: Jaya missed for his second goal for the day. And he doesn't miss. He puts it straight through the middle. Fremantle, they've got out to a 7-point lead. 7-8, 50, opposed to the Brisbane Lions, 6-7, 43. DJ, what have you seen in the first couple of minutes of this quarter?
5: I just seen look like this. Both teams are doing all right around the stoppage areas, but Fremantle seem at the stoppage around ground bounces. They're just, their calculations, their chess match is actually going forward. That one there, what the Wiz was talking about, Young had Bolton there, and they were grilling at the bit. He should have used him in the pocket, but as we said, they lock it in there. Quick thinking in the end. Dockers are looking ominous, especially around stoppage.
1: Push and shove going on back in the goal square. Branson Pony. And we're back in the middle. Jackson wins that. Gets it back to Jackson with Sarong. Draper's wrapped up. Tell you what, this crowd is very noisy. They're all Dockers at the moment. Draper wins that. Kicks long. Inside 450. Had to stand strong there was Judd McVean. He did well against Cameron in a one-on-one. Little short kick. Finds Clark. Off to Bolton. Point of the square. Ford handball. Goes to Brayshaw. Has to kick it quickly. One-on-one again. Well done there by Gardner. The umpire's blown the whistle. It's a hold. Dockers are getting the run at the moment. It's going to go to Amos. What'd you see there, Wiz?
3: He's a young gun, up-and-comer, brother. He's finally starting to come of age in the most important game of this football club. Hopefully he can go back, brother. He's a wonderful kick. He's had a wonderful year in front of goal. Hopefully he can continue this pressure and hit this ball sweet and get it right through the middle, brother.
5: He done the right thing there, Hughes. Just made contact early. First one to hit contact. And then Gardner just out of position there. A good strong chest mark in the air.
1: He's kicked 64 goals for the season. He's kicked two today. He'll be outside 50 when he launches. He goes long. It goes right to the top of the square, and Draper fists it away and just gives the big double cobra to celebrate. And the Lions, they bring it straight back at it. Danger zone. Clark. Bailey tackles him. Sarong at the bottom. So is Bolton. Berry is also there. Gets a handball away. Well done there by the Lions. Running onto that. Morris.
4: Oh no!
1: The captain, Pierce, he's gone. Logan Morris grabs, kicks it, looking to Hipwood. And a strong mark there by McDonald. Massive blow there.
5: Was it ankle or knee?
1: We'll have a look at that. Young tries to take a bounce. Could be a massive blow. Pierce is off. Zorko, oh, he's met strongly. Wilmot gets a handball away. Goes to McLuggage. Strong tackle, point of the square. The ball spills out. Murphy Reid, he's 50 out. He's taking a bounce. He could be under the pump by Wilmot. Done. Well done there by Murphy Reid. Strong work. Smart work. And it finds Swatkowski, who takes the mark. Haven't had a moment to breathe yet, because I tell you what, that is a massive blow, DJ, if Alex Pierce cannot come back on.
5: That is a massive blow. I'm not too sure what it is. Looked like ankle for a little bit there. But that reminded me of the Wiz 20 years ago. In and out on the boundary, come back in, use it up, and hit Gary Lyon on the chest.
3: Zig and zag, brother. Zig and zag. Crucial kick again.
1: Swatkowski, he's playing his last game of AFL footy. Can he finish off with a goal? And he goes across the face. Hello to the great Ronnie Rogers, and Darcy Fort fists that over the boundary line. 7-10-52, 6-7-43. We've just seen the highlights there, and we still can't see what it was there.
4: Zorko hits Fort up. Fort a good handball to Lockie Neal. No, Lockie Neal's been very quiet. He transfers the ball at the tight gallop, and he is galloping out of here on the centre wing. Great work by Tracy. He impedes the kick. Now Lyman, he runs past the ball. Warner, he gets the ball. Beautiful handball over the top. He's found Erasmus. Erasmus gives it to Luke Ryan. Luke Ryan just chips it up. Coming out is Tracy. Coming across his gallop. And Luke Ryan and Lockie Neal, they meet directly in front of the interchange fence here. I think it might be a car.
5: Yeah.
1: All right,
4: it looked like a
1: calf. All
5: right, so he got shot.
1: Yeah, the coach's chess game now begins. Who's going to replace him? Who's going to go back and take up his leadership and what he brings to the table? Boundary throw in right in front of us here. National Broadcasting. Murphy Reid gets off the hands of Cox, goes in long, looking for Jai Amos. Not a mark to Andrews. Now comes out Amos, left foot. Could have been smothered, it was, and the ball does trickle over the boundary line, out of bounds, right next to the point post.
5: Can have been ominously used. 9 inside 50s to 2 this quarter already. In favour of the Freo Dockers.
1: Fremantle will have a really good strike rate if they hold their opposition under 50 inside 50s for the match. Boundary throw in. Jackson might have been a push from Fort. Umpire said no, not 15. Goes to Berry. Well done there. McLuggage. Right foot. Kicks it down the line looking for Logan Morris. He was in the front spot. Well done, Ashcroft. Front centre. The tackle by Ryan was exceptional. Wrapped him up and the umpire comes and says, give it to me, boys. Right on centre wing.
5: Great call, Hughes. Great second effort there by Luke Ryan.
4: Jackson and Fort just taps it down and that man again, McLuggage. He's taken well there by Brayshaw. Zach Foot, umpire number 2, comes in, throws it up again. Fort versus Jackson. Fort gets it out wide. Sarong sharks it. He gets it out. Beautiful handball out to Hayden Young on his left foot. He tips it up. He was pushed there by Berry. Very unlucky not to get a free kick. But great work there by the Fremantle Dockers, because what they're doing is they're promoting the ball forward at every chance.
1: Just having a look down on the boundary. You can see Alex Pearce, he's standing up in the bench, so I don't know what he's getting checked out.
6: Yeah, you can just see some ice on his calf, brother, so we'll see what happens. Oh, they're saying possibly Achilles, maybe. So it could be pretty much done for the day.
4: Jackson wins it out of the ruck, gives it out to Sarong. Sarong sharks it. Is it going over the top? A miss. Oh, no. It was the pouncing panty. He missed the ball. Harris Andrews just kicks it up. Dump kicks it out to 450. Ashcroft almost. That's Levi and Variety. He gives it out to Sarong. Sarong from 50. He's kicked it across the face of the goal.
1: Hey,
4: and he's
1: Ronnie.
4: Actually kicked it out of bounds on the ball. Hello, Ronnie Rogers, sitting up there in Bendigo, the king of Bendigo.
6: Yeah, they're peppering the goals at the moment, but they've got to create and make those opportunities count while they've got the game on their terms, because we know how good Brisbane are.
1: And the amount of time that they've had it inside their 450 without getting a goal, Brisbane can go down the other end and kick one straight away. The ball goes to the outer side. Dudley leads that. Ball goes
6: Lasso, boys.
1: Over the boundary line at Lasso.
6: All the Cowboys are ready and calling the ball. Hopefully Dudley gets that ball, possibly, and Grant bangs it back in. Oh, no.
1: It's a touch. Boundary throw in.
5: Yeah, definitely touch.
1: It's 70 metres around, right in front of the great Shane Warne stand. 100,000 people in attendance today. Conditions are starting to fine up. Why wouldn't they? We've got an unbelievable grand final on our hands as the Dockers win the clearance. Go inside 450. Dudley's lurking. Chases onto it. Taps it to himself. Can he keep it clean? He does. Oh, gets out of trouble. Dudley, right foot snap. Deadly Dudley!
6: You dirty thing!
1: Oh, he's got the Dockers crowd up and about. 8:10:58, 6:07:43 of the Lions. We've travelled 12 and a half minutes in this third quarter. That's his second. And that scoreboard update is sponsored by the National Lung Cancer Screening Program. Visit lungcancerscreen.org.au for more information. Run us through that one.
6: We talk about you.
3: You need to make your opportunities count, in particular when you've got the run on, brother. They've had it down there. They've had opportunities. There's been a few missed opportunities, but most importantly, they've been able to make the big ones count. Deadly Dudley goes back after a little bit of zigging and zagging. The boys couldn't zig and zag with him as well. He danced, he pranced, he managed to get free and then bang it right through the middle. Wonderful goal back to the middle, boys.
4: Listen to that noise. Pro Fremantle Padia. Jackson's been a mess in the centre. He taps it down to Strong. Strong hits it deep, long. Harris Andrews is underneath it. Oh, the Rock of Gibraltar. He just takes it out in front of his eyes. He chips it out to Fletcher. Jasper Fletcher, he's holding the ball up. Now we're kicking out to Rayner. The man we need, he's gone into the middle because he's playing on Strong. We need him to lift from a Brisbane Lions point of view, DJ.
5: He's been fantastic the last 5 minutes, Strong. They need to have the clamps on him. Him and Jackson are starting to run right.
4: Cam Rayner kicks it 55 metres down the centre wing. Jackson's coming across. Up was Logan Morris. He's been very quiet. That man, Will Ashcroft, he kicks it forward. McKenna couldn't get it. Great work there by Jordan Clark getting in there and intercepting it. Loman picks it up. Talking about that man, Logan Morris. Gives it back to Loman. Loman trying to chip it up. Great work by Oscar McDonald. Shane Bolton gets it. Now look at him. He's running like a stall. Look out, Shane. No, why not? He just runs straight through. He gives it out to Jaya Miss. What's he doing up on the wing? Patrick Boss. Oh, look at him. Harris Andrews, you champion. What a champion.
3: And we only just witnessed that grand final sprint. You've seen hungry man there, Bolton. Get that ball, tuck it, take him on, get it forward. Boss, he's got to take the game on a bit more. He's allowing Andrews to dictate where he positions himself. Need more.
7: 45 metres around from the Dockers' goal. Jackson and Fort. Bolton tries to soccer it off the ground. Forthcoming, and the umpire will come in and ball it up.
5: Huge, Robbie. Wiz, it's looking horrible. 14-3 inside 50s. They've got to really capitalise here, the Dockers.
7: Yeah, umpire comes back in. Secondary stoppage.
5: Jackson's been phenomenal.
7: Look at the way Fremantle set up behind the play. Jackson goes to Levi Ashcroft. Dinky little kick, the deft tap by Loman was good, off to McLuggage, it's a foot race, gets at the back, McDonald done really well, up against Logan Morris, and he transfers the play out to Fast Freddy.
4: Fast Freddy, you tell what Fremantle are going like winners at the moment. I know we're very early, it's in the third quarter, but he finds Wagner. Wagner can find Warner, but he doesn't use him. He just holds the ball up at the moment. This is what Fremantle have done very well since quarter time. They've played the possession game. They've taken the sting out of the game when Brisbane looked like they were going to get some sort of momentum. Coming through is Cox. That man again. Great work there by Darcy Gardner. And taken out, or Shepherd over the ball over the boundary line, was Harris Andrews. I'll tell you what, DJ, 100% with you, about 14-3. The damn war has to open soon. Brisbane need to get on the ball.
5: As you said, but the other side, the coin, Brisbane could go up the other end and go bang.
4: Throwing up, Darcy Ford and Jackson run underneath the ball. Lockie Neal being very quiet. Left-hand handball. I don't know about handballing it over to Darcy Ford. Coming off his man was Wagner. It was Warner, sorry. And that man was Charlie Cameron. He goes on the outside of his foot. Oscar Allen off his toes. Camarena, bang! Oh, now, Zach Bailey. Is it McKenna? McKenna, he shipped it over. What's he done? Oh, he's found Logan Morris. Hey! What did you say, DJ? You're a genius! You are a genius! Oh, man! No, it's low man! Low man kicks a goal!
8: And there goes the donut out of his head after an high five!
4: I tell you what, Brisbane Lions, they've taken a standing 8 count on 4 occasions. The Wiz, but you know what they've done? They've just given them a short little left, brother. And that's it. We're going for our
3: turn. Exactly, brother. It's crucial. Warner comes in, makes the contest. Doesn't win the footy. It goes forward. Then they aren't able to tackle and keep the ball. Held. He's able to get free. Hand passes it on. It's just straight unselfish act. Being able to pass it over the top. Another clean hands. And just Loman runs in to an open goal. Kicks it through. You hear the daddy cool music. The line machine is well and truly rearing and purring to go.
4: Sorry there, brother. Sorry, I didn't mean to
5: Robbie, they got really excited there. And the pens and the booklet went everywhere.
7: It's back to a 9-point game. Ball comes out. Erasmus back through the middle of the ground. They change lanes. Bolton goes out towards Wagner. A bit of time and space. Drilling ball. Goes over the top of Voss. Now Fast Freddy runs onto it, has a flying shot for goal, and just to the near side. Some excitement to finish there.
3: Got to be top of the goal square though, brother. Team play. Dudley was at the very top if you looked inside.
7: 11:59, 7:749, 10 points. Travelled 17, just a touch over 17 minutes in this third quarter. Wilmot goes towards Hipwood. Now with Cameron, back through the middle of the ground. Here come the Lions. McGloggage changes lanes. He's got Darcy Fort, overcooks the kick, and McDonald takes it.
4: Dudley, this man is playing an inspired game. He's kicked two goals, up to 10 possessions. He's just trotting out on the wing. The big 205-centimetre man chasing him. He's 168. He kicks it long, strong, into the forward pocket. Coming from the side is Patrick Voss. Froggy Lester picks it up, gives it to his brother-in-law in Zorko. Zorko just holds the ball up. Hayden Young gets there to hold him up. Great work on the mark. Oh, he goes and he chops off that beautiful kick, and he hits Lockie Neal. As you can hear by the boos in the crowd, that is Lockie Neal, the two-time Brownlow medalist. Oh, he's chipped it up, and he's found McCruggage. McCruggage holds the ball up. Who's he looking for? He chips it again. He finds Fort. Fort, he'll give it to Will Ashcroft. Watch this man hit something. Oh, what a beautiful kick. That's what you call a weighted kick, DJ. That's what you call a weighted kick, brother.
6: And that's what you call a class act as well, brother. This fella, you know, he is Mr. September for one reason, and that's because he comes to play. Norm Smith medalist. Two times in a row, brother, wins that ball, cuts inside, gets that hands, and then he uses the ball, like we said. He doesn't like to waste it. Beautiful pass. Oscar Allen was on the lead. Pretty much all he had to do was put his hands around the ball, because pretty much that was right in his lap, brothers.
5: Oscar Allen. He's been a little bit quiet, hasn't he, Oscar Allen?
4: Yes.
5: So.
4: 55 metres out. He'll have to kick it from 50. Mason Cox is on the lead. Leans back. And he's leaned back a little bit too much. But I'll tell you what. He leaned back and he went bang. Straight through the middle. He brings it back to 4 points. How are Brisbane 4 points behind? Unbelievable.
6: Because they're a quality team, brother. That's why. They are a champion team. They've been about the last couple of years. They know what it's like when it comes to grand finals. You're going to get your run. You're going to get your chance. You've got to make them count. And that's what they're doing, brother. Brio was fired. Shot after shot after shot. Now it's their turn to see if they can handle the shots they're firing.
5: And that's what we said when they take Marsh. Hey, that was still quick play, but it was Mark, kick, quick, and still got down there quick. That's the Lions game plan. They do that. Watch out, Brio. They're coming.
4: I'll tell you what. A beautiful little thing happened in the first quarter, and that was Oscar Allen kicked the goal, and then Lohmann kicked the goal. In the third quarter, Lohmann kicked the goal, now Oscar Allen kicked the goal. Murphy Reed, if we're going on the sequence, Murphy Reed should kick the next one.
7: That's a 4-point game. Still in the middle, Lohmann wraps up Erasmus. You can feel the energy out there. These big boys, or the small men, are up and about for the Lions. Bolton gets that tap away. Now comes out Bailey, fumbles that. Dudley off one step, goes inside 50. One-on-one. Well done there by Harris Andrews. Done real well. The laconic captain could have been tackled, but he didn't have it. The ball goes over the boundary line, out of bounds. About 10 metres around from the Fremantle goals. Key to the punt road end.
6: Just been told, boys, Alex Pearce is done for the day. It's an Achilles injury, so he won't see any further action.
7: Thanks for that, Wiz. Jackson up against Fort. Comes out, Switkowski. Looking for that danger man, Dudley. Quick as a flash. Handball, Johnson. Around the body, 20 out, and just misses.
5: Got a bit more time now to think about that one, Johnson.
7: 8-12-60 are the Dockers. 8-7-55 are the Lions. 21 and a half minutes gone. And there's no arguments to say who's got the ball now, Robbie.
4: Yeah, Lockie Neal. He tips it up to Darcy Gardner. Darcy Gardner, 25 metres directly in front from the goals he's defending here. Brisbane Lions have gone back to a chip and mark sort of a game here. They're trying to take the sting out of the game, but when they chip and mark, they're actually promoting the ball up the ground. Darcy Ford, he gives it out to Kyle Lohmann. Lohmann gets swung around by Johnson, and then Lockie Neal with a beautiful handball over the top. That man, Zach Bailey, you watch this. What's he going to do? He's seen Charlie! Hello! Charlie Cameron! This man's got eyes inside of his head, with.
6: A wonderful play, brother, isn't it? You can just see the play starting to open up as they ran the position. And one of the great things about the forward is he actually realised Charlie was Cameron. He was coming in right through the middle all on his own. He actually led out to the pocket to open up that space. Crucial, great disposal, hitting the target, but most importantly, great vision. Chance to go back and hit the front.
4: Charlie Cameron, 35 metres out in front, keeps his head over the ball. Woo-hoo! He done the double cobra and he pulled out the double pistons. Brisbane Lions, they're 1 point up. They are 9-7-61 opposed to the Fremantle Dockers 8-12-60. We've got a game on our hands here. That's 22 minutes and 44 seconds into the third quarter. DJ.
5: Oh. As soon as Alex Pierce went off, Lions started running a bit. It was the Rocket Gibraltar back there, just holding it down when they could. As soon as he went off, Lions, a couple of quick ones to hit the front.
4: What are the three men going to do, bro?
6: Most importantly, brother, is they've got to win it out of the middle. That's the most important thing. And keep it simple. Don't overuse the ball. They've had the opportunities many times just to get it forward. They were on fire, locking it in their forward line. They need to do this to try and steal that momentum back.
7: Brisbane supporters are up and about now as Country Road is getting belted around. Draper and Jackson. Jackson wins out. Kicks it forward. Switkowski runs into fast ready. Handballs off to Young. Young on the right foot. Can they respond in the best way possible? In your wildest dreams, Hayden Young. On the right peg. Fremantle have responded. They're back in the lead. 9-12-66. 9-7-61. 24 minutes gone, third quarter.
5: And that's most probably was the first crucial one out of the middle we've seen. And most probably Hayden Young too, breaking the lines, breaking the 50 and kicking. We usually see it on the left. Today was on the right. That's what they got to do, Wiz, and you picked it.
6: Exactly, brother. Now they need to go back, most importantly, have a quick conversation of where they're going to go and win that ball and just keep it simple. Get it forward, run in numbers, link up and try and keep hitting that scoreboard. Arm wrestle continues, boys. What a great game.
4: I thought last week couldn't be top, but I tell you what, it's getting top right now in the grand final. It's putting on a beautiful spectacle. And Johnson, Draper.
5: Young again.
4: Jackson. Jackson gets it out. Look at him. He's running like a 2 foot bloke, but he's actually 6 foot seven. Coming in is Tracy. Tracy brings it to the ground. Murphy just overruns it. Jasper Fletcher's in there. He gets tackled and he gets hurt by his own man in Berry. He's on the ground. Murphy Reed gets it. Zorko out to Gardner. Gardner quick hands to him. Look at that, Rayner. Rayner has to kick it out to the wing. Oscar Allen. He's going to pick it up on the wing. Who's he got to kick it to? He's got no one. Charlie Cameron's in the centre of the ground. He gives it out to Levi. Levi comes back in, chips it up, finds Wilmot. Great work there by the Brisbane Lions. Kept their composure. They're under the pump there, huge.
7: They certainly were. Composure by Ashcroft was a must. Wilmot. Back to Ashcroft. Right in front of the Shane Warne stand. You would expect we would have capacity here. He's back again. Lester. Got 4 minutes to go in this third quarter. The premiership quarter. Goes in short.
5: A few hands on hips out there that have taken a lot out of them. There's going to be a tough 4 minutes here, Hughes.
7: Got our hips on, hands on our hips here as well. As the ball goes down the line, ball spills loose and the umpire, Hayden Meyer, will come in. Ball it up on centre wing, just forward of centre for the Lions. We're trailing by 5 points, kicking down to the punt right end.
4: Hayden Meyer throws up. Draper and Jackson have been at it all day. Levi Ashcroft trying to get his hands on the ball. Now it's close to the centre. Sarong picks it up. Beautiful handball. Hits it Hayden Young. Hayden Young gets dispossessed. That's Shea Bolton out there. No, it's not.
6: Reed.
4: It's Murphy Reed.
6: Yeah, Murphy Reed.
4: Throws it up again right near the boundary line. Oh, Draper gets it in. What's going to happen here?
9: Out of the
4: foot? Nah, I think it bounced just inside the line.
7: Massive blow. Just getting back to Alex Pierce, the captain. It is a massive blow because when they really need him, when push comes to shove in that last quarter, they'll definitely need him, DJ.
5: Oh, he's one of the best backmen in the league, my man. Yeah, he's a Rocket Gibraltar back there.
7: With 3 minutes 20 left. Draper wins that. Ball comes out. Ashcroft. Levi kicks it down the line. Well done there, Oscar Allen. Ryan. Outs with Wagner. Well done. Johnson. The kick goes down the line and finds Hayden Young again. An inside 45 kick. Well done there by the Lions. Zorko gets the crumbs. Nice little kick into space. Well done there by the Lions. Up by Dockers. Chapman comes out. Warner inside 50. What have they got? Ball spills loose again. This game is absolutely hot. Well done there by Wilmot. Fisted over the bench line. Out of bounds. Right in front of the Shane Warne stand. We've travelled 27 and a half minutes into this third quarter.
3: Quickly, what I've seen, brother, is Patrick Voss has got to make Harris Andrews more accountable. He's trying to expect a 60 to 70 metre kick from his teammates. He's got a lead. Make him chase him. Make him move out of that area so the other forwards can capitalise.
4: Fremantle on the attack again. Jackson, who's been immense, he gets it down the ground. McCluckie's got his head over to him. Now he's on his hands and knees. He gives it out, but he's giving it to Sarong. Sarong gives it to Murphy Reed. That was actually Johnson. Johnson gives it back. Oh, that was unlucky there by Sarong. He couldn't pick the ball up. Now he's chipped it out. What's it going to be here? Will Ashcroft versus Chapman. Oh, they both come in and they give each other a little bit of a bump there. That was a great 50-50 ball. Both boys put their heads over the ball and give each other a bump on the shoulder there, DJ.
5: Yeah, look, hands on hips again, but I like the setup. Hey, it's a one-on-one. Hey, war of attrition now, arm wrestle, as we said. But Jackson's been really good in these situations.
4: Jackson, Draper actually wins that one. Coming through was Rayner. Rayner picks it up off his toes. He hits a torpedo. 55 metres out into the hot spot. Up there is the difference. Gives it out to Oscar Allen. Oscar Allen gets dispossessed by McVie. No, he doesn't. He gives it underground ball to Charlie. Charlie gives it out to Logan Morris. This man can do absolutely anything. But he couldn't do it on this occasion. It's a 1 point to the near side. The Brisbane Lions, 9-8-62, opposed to the Fremantle Dockers, 9-12-66. 4 points in it, 28 and a half. Nearly 20 minutes, 29 minutes into the fourth quarter.
7: Logan Morris, that's his first score for the day.
5: Sure is huge. Needs more from him.
7: Ball comes out of side. Well done there. Amos, front and centre, gets an inside handball. Goes to Wagner, back to Murphy Reed. On the 1-2, they go inside 450 again. Sitting underneath that, Tracy, come out full chested. The tap comes backwards. Fletcher, he's under the pump by Fast Freddy. And Johnson takes him up for the Dockers, 55 out.
5: Get it in.
7: The momentum is swinging. They go into the pocket. Finds Hayden Young, who picked an absolute beauty.
3: This is the money man here, boys. Fantastic kick. Third quarter break. Gave him momentum, gave him an opportunity. We're closing in, 1 minute to go. Wonderful kick if he can make this happen.
7: Kick around the body. Kick from about 35 out. He'll go around the body. It'll be a big kick. The margin is 4 points in favour of the Dockers as he kicks around the body.
5: No. No.
7: Says, is he just going to launch around the body, left foot?
3: He can do it from the left, he can do it from the right. Mr. Money Man, brother, is what we're talking about. Crucial game last week to help his team. Crucial goal again in the most important and crucial game. The ultimate, brother, the premiership's on the line. Three quarters, continue the pressure, continue the opportunities moving forward, brother, making it count.
7: 10-12-72 of the Dockers, 9-8-62 of the Lions. Fremantle by 10 points. Hayden Young, absolute star.
4: Seconds to go in the third quarter. Fremantle.
5: 18 touches to there, Robbie.
4: Up in, Jackson again wins it. Sarong, he gets his head over the ball, wins it out in centre. Coming out, it's Fatowski. He takes it out in front of his eyes. That's 50, sir. Come on. No, he doesn't give it. Fatowski kicks it in long. One-on-one. He's got Dick Tracy against. Oh, Darcy Garner does a great work there. Darcy Garner will pick up his toes. Look out. Wilmot. Right at him. Kicked it out on his left. Oh, beautiful kick out for Rayner. What a relieving. He's dropped it. Oh, and he's, now he's... He has to pick it up cleanly. Oh, Erasmus, he's almost got him. Rain, a beautiful kick. Charlie Cameron's got to go up here. McVie, who's been very good on Charlie Cameron, as is Warner, he comes in and gives him a little bit of a tickle in the rib. Charlie picks it up. He goes on his left. Oh, the Brisbane Lions, they're 10 points down. The Fremantle Dockers, they made the most of that quarter. They came out, and I'll tell you what, we're in for a last quarter to win.
7: Unbelievable. 10-12-72 of the Dockers. Brisbane Lions, 9-8-62, a 10-point lead. Goal scorers Dudley, Voss, Amos and Young, all with two apiece. Reed and Tracy with one. Charlie Cameron, Oscar Allen, Kyle Lohman, all with two apiece. And then Ashcroft, McKenna and Draper. Unbelievable game so far. This third quarter promised everything and certainly delivered on that. Unbelievable. We're going to take a quick break. And when we come back, we're going to get all our expert commentary that will just give us what happened in that third quarter. 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
0: You're tuned to the 2026 AFL Grand Final for AFL Indigenous Broadcasting. With Fremantle taking on the Brisbane Lions, live from Wurundjeri Lands at the MCG. 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With Eugene Warrior, Robbie R. Matt, Daryl White, Jeff Farmer, and Chris Egan.
7: As we turn for home for this last game in September, the 2026 Toyota AFL Grand Final, and it's a 10-point lead to the Dockers. 10-12-72, Brisbane Lions 9-8-62. Unbelievable here. 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And right here, right now, the game is right in the balance to our specials, the great ones, Daryl White and Jeff Farmer. Combine the two names. Sorry, boys.
5: We'll take
7: Wiz,
5: that.
7: Wiz and DJ. Run us through that third quarter because it was electric.
5: It was electric. Look, clearance for the game is 35 to 22. It's 14 to 4 centre huge, but there's no real impetus out of there from both sides. But stoppages are 14 to 4 in favour of Freo, and they're not getting much out of that. Only that last goal there from Hayden Young. Stoppage is 21 to 18, only plus 3 there, but I think they're getting more around the ground and think. But it was that third quarter, it was Hayden Young's quarter. 10 possessions, 2 goals there. Absolutely ripped the Brisbane Lions apart. Sarong as well, 9 touches. Johnson, the 6. A miss with the 5 touches and the 1 goal. Luke Jackson, I thought he was dominant the way he should. Only had the 3 disposals, gentlemen. But he was fantastic in the hit-out to advantage area and really got his side going at that stoppage. Gentlemen, 20 inside 50s to 8 that quarter. 4-5 to Freo. 3-1 to the Lions. So they could have really put him away in that Premiership quarter, but they didn't. So, hey, it's got to be out of the middle now. And whoever gets them out of the middle and gets scores from the middle score involvements will win this game.
7: And the individual point of view, who's getting the job done? Like, from a possession point of view, as you said, Hayden Young is absolutely dominating that third quarter.
5: But it's Caleb Sarong with 20, Bolton with 18, Young with the 8 there. So he had 10 that quarter. So that means he only had 8 for the half. Huge, which is unusual for him. Murphy Reid, look, he seems like he's got a lot more of it, but he's only had the 17 touches, which I can't believe that. Yeah. He seems like he's around it, but obviously when he uses his special. Brayshaw, a little bit down, fellas, for him, for my mind, that 14 touches now, but his pressure acts as second to none. And on the other side of the coin...
3: Yeah, for Brisbane brothers, Zorko's been fantastic, 25. The Ashcross brothers are 19, 17. Wilmont off the halfback's been 16. Dunkley's been fantastic with the tough job on Bolton, 16. Bailey also 15. So here we go, boys. 30 minutes of football left. The ultimate prize is up for grabs. The arm wrestle continues. 10 points for Fremantle. Who wants it more? Here's history in the making. A three-peat for the Lions, or is it the first flag to go back over the Nullarbor in to the west and the home of Fremantle? These Purple Army are dreaming and hoping and praying that the boys can continue on for 30 minutes, brother. The Purple Army!
7: I wonder how much an impact having Alex Pearce not in will tell. As the great Jeff Farmer said, we've got 30 minutes left as the music is getting belted around. The magnificent MCG conditions are perfect, especially this last half, and to certainly take us through to kickstart this last quarter.
5: Well, yeah, used.
16: That's right, hey, gentlemen,
5: it's going to be a dynasty or history, isn't it? One of the two. Let's go.
4: 30 minutes to go. The 2026 season. Jackson, double tap, gets it down. Sarong gets it out of the centre. Great work there by Kyle Omani. And Peterney's kick comes out, spinning out to the wing. McCluggage will pick the ball up first. He gets there first. Great work by Warner. He got across and helped out his teammate. Oh, Dunkley. That man, Dunkley. I tell you what, he's very lucky that the umpire was on the other side there, because he did handball it over the boundary line there. But great work there by Johnson. But Dunkley's just asking the umpire, sir, he handballed it over the boundary line. Umpire says, throw it in.
5: But we're looking for the video replay there, Dunks.
4: Draper and Jackson. Jackson gets it in. Draper, Dunkley, quick hands. Draper just, he fumbles it, gives it out to Sarong. Sarong with a mongrel kick on his left to centre half forward. Picked up very well there by Gallup.
5: Play that.
4: I'll tell you what, Darcy Gardner's come down. I think he's hurt the side of his head. He'll be all right. Yeah. Nothing wrong with him. Gallup transfers the ball out to the other halfback flank, and he finds that man, Harris Andrews. Harris Andrews has got Fletcher short. Berry's now making a lead out to the wing. He uses him. But I'll tell you what, does he get there in time? No, he doesn't. It's a rhinestone cowboy. It's a lasso, and he'll bring it back in. The Fremantle player in McVee.
5: You've got to get on this bloke, gentlemen. Just can't leave him on his own.
7: McVee goes in short. Bolton just backward of centre on that outer side, right in front of the famous Shane Warne stand. With Bolton on his right foot. Goes long down the line. Coming out, Gallup. He's wrapped up. Strong tackle there by the Prancing Pony. And he's been pinged. Probably took him on.
5: I'm glad Yuzi done the second effort there, because he just crashed into Tracy there. He's got to, their forward's got to have a bit of separation. They'll cut the lines up here. So it's a good second effort from a big forward. Get that ground level, chase it up and get a tackle.
3: Great opportunity here to make Andrews pay as well. He's got to work him over, brother. Andrews has been fantastic. He's dictating and finding his own. Oh, he's on, playing on.
7: Voss, he goes from 50, goes long and fisted over the boundary line. In fact, for a minor score. Looks like that was Leicester. 10-13-73, 9-8-62 are the lines. It's an 11-point lead to the Dockers. Which way is the pendulum going to swing? The Fremantle Dockers supporters are loud as they come. An extra player on the field potentially. Goes down the line. Ball gets out the back to Lohman. Fast ready, gets on it. Now it's in the hands of Berry. Goes to Ashcroft. Quick as a flash, another handball. Goes to Lohman. The umpire's blown the whistle. It's a throw. The lines were out. Could that just be a little thing that gets him over the line? As Bolton goes in short and finds Brayshaw.
4: Coming past the drive by was Bolton. He didn't use him. Brayshaw's just holding it up at the moment. He knows that they've got control of this game. He kicks it long into the hot spot. Draper versus Jackson. Coming in late was Harris Andrews. Brings it to the ground. McCluggage has to keep his head over the ball, which he does. Lockie Neal does a 180. Turns out, goes back out to the wing it just comes from. Oscar Allen versus, no, that's actually, it was Dunkley versus Brayshaw. Now this time, Will Ashcroft gives it out to Rayner. Rayner with a beautiful handball. He gives it to Kyle Lohman. Kyle Lohman just tips it up, and he's, it's a bump ball. Not out, says the third umpire. Play on. Jordan Clark picks it up, gives it out to Warner. Warner on his left. Beautiful compose. He kicks it over Murphy Reed. Now Dunkley, he bangs it back in. Coming across is Ecker. Ecker, that's hip foot. Oh, McCluggage ran straight back in to where all the traffic was. Great work by Fremantle.
3: Very unlucky there, brother. Very unlucky. Drop of the ball straight in front. Would have bounced a little bit better for him, and he had the space. That could have been a goal.
7: 25 metres around from the Brisbane goal. A trail by 11. Ball spills loose. Comes out looking for Rayner. Smothered. Now comes broadcast side. Leicester leads the way. He's got a bit of time and space on his left foot. Goes inside looking for McGluggage, and Huey's taken a mark. About 35 metres out, 45 degree angle. And he'll go back and kick his first for the day if he can convert.
5: Gentlemen, there's 16 minutes to go. Another 6 minute rest. They're going to be all gassed with 10 minutes to go.
7: Huey, in he comes for his first real look at it today. Drop punt, keeps it low, and just to the near side for a minor score. The Fremantle Army are up and about. 10-13-73, 9-9-63. It's back to a 10-point game.
4: Ryan, Luke Ryan, the boy from Marby Park, kicks it long out of the back line. He's kicked it 65 metres up to the centre wing. Draper gets it going forward. Dunkley gives it out to Neil. Neil uses his bulk. Dunkley, quick hands out to Zorko. Zorko, he comes back in. He should have went out. He chips it up, and he found Loman. Loman kicked a goal from here last week. Don't count him out here, DJ. Don't count him out, bruh. What do you reckon?
5: I like him. I reckon he'll take all he can get here. He's got to have a shot. Go around on your right. Wheel around, brother. He's got the leg.
4: This is what he done last week from the exact same spot. He walked up 5 metres out from the mark. He veered out to his right, and he hooked the ball back across his body. He's 55 metres out. He does the exact same thing, and he's playing on. Oh, great work by McPhee. McPhee smothers the ball. Murphy Reed picks it up. He's just cruising. He hits Fast Freddy in the back pocket. Fast Freddy, he transfers the ball out to the wing. Tracy, Fremantle going like winners here at the moment. They're doing everything right. Tracy just holds the ball up. He can tip it back to Ryan, which he does. That's a 15-metre kick back. You don't want to go back too quickly, too much here. You need to keep on promoting the ball forward, you.
7: Certainly do. Luke Ryan inside his defensive 50. Kicks it down the line on that outer side, and it's a strong grab. Ty Gallup, the only one that wanted it. Short little inside 45. Yes, it's Lockie Neal. Off one step, goes in. Rayner couldn't get it. Erasmus, now Charlie, he runs onto it. Handball out, McGluggage, he's wrapped up by Erasmus, and the umpire will come in and say, give it to me, boys.
6: Wonderful tackle there, boys. Crucial, yeah. He was going down and probably looking for a free kick. Pressure's on, who can handle it?
7: Draper wins that, goes to McKenna. McKenna, right foot, around the body. Just to the far side, minor score. Getting it through, minor scores at the moment, 9-10-64. They still trail the Dockers, 10-13-73. Travelled 7 minutes into this last quarter.
6: Just quickly, brother, just got the stats of the crowd. We've cracked 100,000. That's 100,023 supporters here to watch history in the making.
4: Will Ashcroft chips it in on his left. Great work by Chapman. Oh, Rayner uses his bulk and his strength, and he just pushes them off like flies. And he gets it in there. Great work by Jordan Clark. He didn't get up off his bounce. McKenna came in there. McPhee, oh, he's very lucky. Logan Morris, we haven't seen him all day, but we've seen him in the last quarter. Logan Morris kicks it. Brisbane are back within 3 points. They're 10-10-70. Fremantle Dockers, 10-13-73. 7 minutes 40 is the last quarter. DJ, you talk about it, brother. Where are they going to get these pepper tickets from?
5: Well, they have to. And he's their key forward. He's only had the 8 touches, Big Logan, but he's been in a lot. But a well held by Ryan in the thing. But in saying that, what did we say? Alex Pierce gone down. They are going to struggle a bit. So it's going to come to a wall of attrition. Him and Oscar Allen have been non-existent for a few quarters. So watch out for the big two for the Lions. But it's crucial. Draper's had Jackson's measure the last 2 or 3 minutes. Luke Jackson's going to step up again now. When he gets going, Freo get going.
7: Oh, as Jeff Farmer said, 100,023 in the stadium today. And you can hear almost 200,000 of them. Centre clearance by the Lions. And it's a mark. Warner. Point of the square, members side. He kicks down the line, looking for Young. Erasmus gets the crumbs. Tackled nicely. Umpire called play on. Young off to Bolton. Uh-oh, here's trouble. Bolton steadies from 40. He fires. And it goes across the face. Hello to the great Ronnie Rogers. Minor score, 10-14-74. 10-10-70. Should have been a free kick there, DJ.
5: Yeah, but that's his third behind two bolts today, so he's looking to pepper the goals.
4: Wilmot brings it out. One-on-one, Jackson will get up there. Oh, my God!
5: The uniform.
4: That is a great mark by Jackson. He's best on ground no matter what, whether they win or lose. He is best on ground, this man.
5: He has been fantastic, Robbie. Like I said, when he gets going, Frio get going.
4: Kicks it in long. Coming out full-chested is Tracy. He gets work underneath the ball. To the back there is Berry. Berry will use Jasper Fletcher. Fletcher will just use his composure. What a young man. 23 years old. Kicks it out to the half-court flag. Coming in is Warner. Warner gives it to Ashcroft. Ashcroft over his shoulder to Lockie Neal. Lockie Neal. Oh, look out. Ella, beautiful balance. He's kicked it long. Who's going to get it? Luke Ryan. Beautiful intercepted there because Connor McDonough. McKenna was going to run into the open goal. 50 metres out.
7: On that outer side, Murphy Reid gets a handball back inside. Oh, strong tackle. Well done there by Brisbane. They've upped the ante a little bit more, if you can actually do that. And that man, Huey McLuggage, on Wagner, on that outer side. Ball spits out now from the stoppage. Quick handball. Now the Lions, they surge forward. Here's the man, Rayner. Goes inside looking for Hipwood. May have been held. Front and centre. McKenna. What can he do? Around the body. Minor score. 10-11-71. 3 points is the difference. 10-14-74. We've travelled 10 and a half minutes in this last quarter. I wonder how Chrissy Johnson's feeling now, man. The 264, the three-time, two-time.
4: Oh, there's a lot of symmetry in this fourth quarter to the third quarter because it's now the Brisbane Lions who are peppering inside their 50. They've got to make hay while the sun's shining because they're getting a lot of inside 50. Ty Gallup kicks it long, strong. Coming across is Eric Hipwood. He drops it to the ground for Kyle Lohman. He almost got the ball. Great work there by the Fremantle defence.
8: They're out, they're out.
4: Isaiah Dudley, does the ball stay in? No, it doesn't. No, it doesn't. Unlucky.
8: Oh, well, tell you unlucky.
4: What. He had an acre of ground out there. He would have ran and he would have got Fremantle into the side. They're 450. All 18 players, 36 players inside one half, and that is the Brisbane attacking half. Coming across is Dick Tracy. He gets it down and down. Rayner. Oh. I'll tell you what, that must have been very close.
6: Off target, brother, but they are peppering the goals. The champions are coming. They're flexing some muscle, putting the pressure on. Opportunities are missing at the moment. They will make it count. Fremantle have got to be able to use this ball, get it out, get it forward, and try and use some of their own ball movement, confidence to be able to put some score on the board.
7: So where the big dogs step up to the plate. Ball comes towards this broadcast side. McLuggage, he's met heavily. Right on that Toyota logo, and the umpire will come in. In fact, it was Dunkley. Puts his head everywhere else. Now it's another clearance. Oh, they're lining up. Switkowski, Bolton from 50. He launches. He just puts a little bit of a pitch and wedge on it. Won't get there. Fletcher, he'll see it. Pick it up and go to that outer side. It's a 2v1. Wagner and McLuggage. Well, Wagner done it really well. Went out of bounds, right on that outer side. 12 and a half minutes gone in this last quarter. Mason Cox is pacing the boundary. So is Will Ashcroft. So is Charlie Cameron. They want to get out there. There's a boundary umpire, throws it back in. Jackson, the kick by Young, goes in looking for Bolton. Handballs over to Dudley. Off one step, goes inside, 450. And a strong grab there by the skipper and Andrews, who are a lead for the Lions.
4: He shifts it out to Wilmot. This bloke can run. He put it out in front of him. No, he just holds it up. Switowski beautifully held him up, chips it up, hits Zach Bailey. He's been very quiet for the last two quarters. Brisbane needs something out of him. He'll chip it over to Levi Ashcroft. Levi Ashcroft's got nothing to go to at the moment. A little tick lead by Jasper Fletcher. He hits up 15 metres directly in front of the interchange bench here. Luke Ryan, he's working the mark. The Brisbane Lions have got a lot of players in the centre corridor. No, he doesn't go in there. Levi Ashcroft was looking for that short little cheap kick there. But Jasper Fletcher kicks it 55 metres down. Breaks it inside 50. Getting up there was Ecker. No, great work by Wagner. Wagner gets it up. Brings it out to the ground. Luke Ryan, he just kicks it long. It's a one-on-one contest with a pouncing pony. He's got the pace on Harris Andrews here. But Harris Andrews, he's got the goal.
5: Oh,
4: and that's
5: still
4: why.
5: He's still, still in. Get there,
4: coming
5: still
4: across. It's Draper. There's JMS. He'll hook this on his left. Oh, great work, Darcy Gardner.
5: A great work all around.
6: Oh,
5: Patrick Foss to keep Harris Andrews at bay. A miss gets an opportunity and Gardner comes on the spot of that. Best grand final footy, boys.
1: As the official attendance comes up on the screen, as we heard it first from our man Jeff Farmer, 100,023. Cox, tap,
5: Young,
1: around the body. Minor score. Mason Cox has just come on and almost made a difference. 10-15-75, 10-12-72, 3 points. We've still got 9.5 minutes to go. Anything can happen. The Lions bring it to that outer side. Harris Andrews. This crowd is going crazy at the moment. The Lions bring it to that outer side. Harris Andrews. This crowd is going crazy at the moment.

0: up, quick kick. It was an ugly kick forward. Switkowski, he'll get on it first. Has to handball over the top. Looking there towards Tracy. Ball spills. Now it's with Fast Freddy. Couldn't get his hands on it. Now it's with Fletcher. The pressure is elite from both sides.
1: Gets back off the mark.
0: And now it's... looks like that's Johnson. He'll bring it back into play for the Dockers.
2: Johnson brings it in with a beautiful short, hard kick. Doesn't fall the mark this. Oh, no, he doesn't. Getting there was Dick Tracy. Tracy, he's spoiled the ball. Now it's out there. Fast Freddy, he's marked it. Fast Freddy's marked it. 35 metres out on a little angle. Swiss, has he got it in him?
3: Oh, look, brother, he's been a bit quiet today. And if there's ever a time for him to stand up and kick a crucial goal, it is right now. You can see the game's in the balance. Brisbane are coming long and coming strong and coming hard, brother. They need this one to balance it, sort of change momentum and give them a bit more of a bit of a break. Crucial goal, brother, crucial goal.
2: Squares his shoulders up, goes around the corner. Fast Freddy! Fast Freddy! He's put the Mighty Dockers up by 9 points. That's his first goal from his sixth possession. And you caught a beautifully, Wins.
3: Crucial, brother, like we said. In the end, Brisbane are coming. They're coming strong. A champion team will not lay down. They will throw everything at you to make sure there's no stone unturned. Fremantle will be fantastic. They need to answer the challenge, and what they've done is being able to turn. Bit of slick movement, bit of pressure, quick kick out. They're in the position where they need to be. Most importantly, opportunities, like we said, a dime a dozen. He went back, kicked it, goes back to the middle. It gives them that two-goal buffer, brother. So they need to keep it up. Like I said, momentum swings back and forth. It's hard to control. They need to win it out of the ball, out of the centre right here and get it forward.
4: This is where I think they've had a bit of momentum, Wiz. You've got Bolton, Jackson, Sarong and Brayshaw, their best four.
0: Back in the middle. 9 points. Four. Wins his own ball. Kicks it deep, looking there towards McKenna. Lohman up against Wagner. That wasn't the umpire. Come in and ball it up. 11-15-81, 10-12-72. That scoreboard update is sponsored by the National Lung Cancer Screening Program. Visit lungcancerscreen.org.au for more information. As we have another secondary stoppage, right at the top of the 50 for the Lions. Comes out. Strong tackle there on Brayshaw. It just ticked over 18 minutes.
3: Look for Charlie on the fly too, brother, and also Bailey.
0: Fort, Jackson, Ashcroft, Windsor Crumbs. He's wrapped up by Jackson again. The umpire will come in and say, give it a man. We'll try and reload and get it out of here.
2: Throws it up. Jackson, Fort gets it. Charlie was coming through. McPhee, he's the direct opponent. Kicks it out on his left. It's got to be a free kick, but no, it's a mark to a miss. He'll just hold it up and wait for Fremantle's players to come through. Yeah. He's got Bolton. He's got to hit him. No, he hits Sarong in the middle of the ground. Great hit. Oh. Sarong plays on. Who's he got? He's got Voss coming out on the chest. Over the back. It's Cox. Can he use his soccer skills? He's kicked it to Tracy. Tracy's kicked the goal. Fremantle Dockers. They're 16 points up. Or 15 points up.
3: Point.
2: Oh, no.
3: It's a point, brother. It's a point. It's wonderful a point. Pressure.
4: Yeah.
3: Don't know who it was, brother, but they were able to put a bit of pressure on him. Touched him in the back.
4: Are you kidding? Crucial, crucial.
2: Froggy Lester. Froggy Lester, if he has, he has virtually saved the game here. Oh, no, he's missed it.
3: He's missed it, brother. Wonderful pressure.
4: Oh, my God.
3: Lester's one of those players, brother.
4: Could be a try-saving, that one. Could be a game-saving from Froggy Lester. Wow.
2: Yeah, talk about...
4: Great call, Robbie. Big fella, little soccer there from Big Cox.
0: We talk about big moments in footy. If the Brisbane Lions do win this, they can go back to that moment right there.
3: You'd be buying him a drink. That's what you'd be doing, brother.
0: Ashcroft goes on that outer side. The skipper and Andrews takes it. Shot little inside 45. Ashcroft, Levi to his brother Will. On that outer side, the kick goes down the line. Almost the mark. Not paid. Ball spills loose. The crowd is gone. Absolutely deafening. Erasmus kicks inside. Finds Tracy. 70 out. They got numbers rolling. And it's in the hands of Johnson, who will take the mark about right on the 50. We're at about 5.5 minutes to go in this last quarter.

0: Has he got it in him, Wiz?
1: Oh, look, well, brother, leading into this game, he was actually the smoky for the Norm Smith, so people do rate him, and he's been a fantastic contributor. Just under the radar, but does his job. He needs to go back, needs to put this through the middle, brother, and give them a bit more space going forward on the scoreboard.
2: The football club's premiership hopes hang in the balance and lies in the hands of Johnson as he lets rip, doesn't even make the distance, and it goes through for a minor score. We've got a hard stopper, 11-17-83, 10-12-72. It's an 11-point ball game as Bolton intercepts his from the point of the 50, goes long and a strong mark. Shea Bolton, you star. The prancing pony has taken a mark. Right at the top of the square, and he'll go back and chew up all of this time. We're under 5 minutes now. Can you smell it, Wiz? Can you smell it?
1: Well, I'm not the Rock, brother, but I can smell what the Frio Dockers are cooking, baby.
2: They are one moment away from football immortality. A moment that can live forever. Paddy Voss, top of the square, drop punt.
1: He's up, big fella. Don't spend all your tickets yet. There's 4 minutes still to go. Right place, right time, brother. Wonderful mark falls in his hands. Most importantly, brother, he goes back, kicks that goal. It's three goals that Brisbane need to be able to get back in this game and steal it from Frio. Wonderful play by Shea Bolton out here too, brother. Competed hard, won the football, so silky. Managed to go, kick that ball in deep, top of the goal square, right place, right time. Like I said, it's Wolfie time, baby!
2: Ah, shut up, Wiz, we got
1: to... Let's go!
3: I'd love to reiterate Shea Bolton. That there was game-winning stuff on the boundary. 24 touches used. Could be a Norm Smith medal to come with the box.
2: 12-7-89 to Fremantle. 10-12-72. 17 points as Wolfie time belts around the MCG.
4: Oh, the pace has gone crazy here. Will Ashcroft gets it out in centre. Rayner, he wins the market. No, Wagner gets it down. Beals in there trying to win the ball. Fremantle, they're going like winners at the moment. Great work by Chapman. He keeps it in. I tell you what, I've been to some crazy things when I seen with Wolfie time just then. That was bonkers. That was unbelievable. Crazy. Gets it up. Zach Lane.
2: Let's go, Ashcroft.
4: Ashcroft gets it left. Getting up to Charlie. Hello. Don't write him off yet.
2: Here we go.
4: Points. Here we go. Did they put the Fremantle? Did the Wolfie time go too quick?
1: It's all good, though, brother. Brisbane are going to keep coming. They are a champion team, brother. The credentials speak for it, and so does their record. They will keep coming till the very last siren. Fremantle need the matches back in the middle. Win that ball, get it forward.
2: As quick as Wolfie time come, Country Road's just taken over.
3: Yeah, they just need a little bit more magic. As we said, there's only been two or three goals that come out of the centre that's had a real impact on the game. If there's any time the Brisbane four quartet can do something, this is the time. Draper's got to get up. Down to Ashcroft, Neil, and let's get it out of the middle.
2: The centre clearance is needed here by
3: the Lions. 4 minutes huge, 4 minutes huge.
2: Draper up against Jackson. Ashcroft gets a centre clearance. Kicks it long, looking in the Oscar Allen direction. Ball spills loose. Rayner was held. The kick by Hipwood. High up and under. Where are the big dogs? Let them eat. Ball spills loose. Strong tackle by Sarong. The kick.
3: Zach Bailey.
2: Bailey, you are a star. That one was from the top shelf. We've got a ball game on our hands here. 12-7-89 to Fremantle. Brisbane, 12-12-84. The margin is back to 5 points, and just like that, bang, bang, go the Lions.
3: Where's Wolfie's time now? Hey, let's go the Lions. We're starting
1: to roll. It's still there, brother. It's still there. Don't you worry. It's 3.5 minutes left to go, DJ.
3: But I think you're right. Jackson's been most wrong. He's probably our mad picture. Best on ground. So it's got to come down to Jackson and Draper here.
1: Exactly, brother, exactly. The midfield presence, can they get their hands to it? Can they drive that ball in long and deep into the 50? Like we said, it's been a wonderful game, an arm wrestle, a true test of character, resilience from both teams. Who wants it more?
2: 3.5 minutes to go.
4: Jackson gets it down. Will Ashcroft going to get a third out of the centre? He does. Gets it out. Great work there by McCluggage. He keeps it in front. Brisbane Lions are just getting the ball going forward. Fremantle in there. Chapman gets it out to Jordan Clark. Clark, dump kick out. Does it get up there? Great work there by Tracy. Provided a contest on the wing. Dunkley goes in there. Picks it up, Hayden Young. No, run past it now. Oh, Dunkley off the ground. Coming through. Oh, great work, Jordan Young. Jordan Clark, sorry. Jordan Clark takes a relieving mark. Buckle up, people, because we are in for the ride of your life for the next 3 minutes, 3.5 minutes. He kicks it out to the wing, centre wing, getting up there, getting across his draper. Oh, Tracy! This is what he's been doing all year, Huge.
0: Yeah, that was huge.
2: Big man, that's a big moment right there.
5: Yeah, he's on his own if he wants him.
0: He's got to go quicker. He had to go quicker, Wish. You were right. Too slow.
2: 2.40 to go. It's Tracy. Just goes to that outer side. Johnson, a couple of metres inside the boundary, kicks it down the line. There's no room to think out there for the players. The crowd's going off. The kick, Tracy, where's Bolton? Can he cause some havoc? Ball spills loose, running onto that strong contest. Paddy Voss up against Froggy Lester. And the umpire ball it up, 40 metres around, kicking to the city end on that outer side.
4: Umpire throws it up. Jackson reaches over Draper, brings it down to the ground. Bolton, he's out there working his magic. Oh, is he caught? No. He kept his hands up. Great work there by Bolton. He's kept it in. Has he? Oh, no, he's been caught with the ball.
5: Lasso, brother.
4: Lasso. Oh, Wilmot transfers it to Berry. Berry, he's got no one to kick it to, so he has to hold it up. Now he chips it into Lockie Neal. Lockie Neal, what's he going to do? Oh, he goes to play on. He slips over. He kicks it off the instep. Getting back there is McCluggage. McCluggage, one-on-one inside. Logan Morris versus McDonald. Logan Morris versus McDonald. Logan! Brisbane Lions! Logan Morris, DJ. I know you're cool, brother, but your heart must be going a million miles an hour at the moment.
0: Oh, look, not with the ball in his hands. Look, he's a great kick. A young boy. Look, he's had a hard day at the office, been well held, but he's... Hey, this will be second and the last, Robbie, and that's what champions do. All Australian this year. Finish it off, young fella.
4: 35 metres out, directly in front. He's coming off a 35-metre runner. Now he breaks out into a trot, keeps his head over the ball. Oh, he just put his hands in the air, and he waves them like he didn't care. Look, you know who he is. He's Logan Morris. He's worth $2 million. The Lions got him for $1 million.
5: And like we said, brother, he's been quiet for three quarters, unseen. Next thing you know, when it counts, when it comes down to the wire, brother, he's bounced up. He's kicked two crucial goals, one early in the quarter, and now very, very late with a minute and a half, just over a minute to go, to hit the front. Fremantle now have to do what needs to be done, to rally the troops in the middle, win the ball, get it forward. They need a goal. Even a point will do, but they must score.
0: Exactly right, Wiz. Jackson's been dominant there all day, so he's got to get up early and get up. I reckon he's got to get it forward. Get the Fremantle dock, especially Sarong or Bolton on the move.
2: Brisbane were in this similar situation last week. They know what it takes. Back in the middle, Jackson, the death tap to Bolton, goes inside 450. Amos, strong work there. Well done, Harris Andrews. Gets the tap away. The Dockers have got a chance. Switkowski, well done there by the Lions. They relieve Froggy Lester on the left foot. Come towards this member's side. Fisted away. Lockie Neal stood strong. Gets a handball away. Goes towards Bailey. He's going to have to turn the jets on. He does. Goes to Rayner. Back to Bailey. He's crunched on that member's side and he's still down. Got a whack by Brayshaw. And the ball is right on centre wing, right in front of us here in the National Indigenous Radio
0: Box. 30 seconds, dude.
2: 30 seconds to go. Bring us home, Robbie.
4: All or nothing. Jackson versus Draper. They keep it long. Oh, Strong almost got the ball. Will Ashcroft, he gives it out to Draper. Gives it to Will Ashcroft. He'll hold the ball up. He's got Rayner running drop shot. He's going to give it over to McKenna. No, he's here holding it. He's going to, what's he going to do here? He gives it to Logan Morris. Logan Morris. Logan Morris. Yahoo! Brisbane Lions, you are the champions. That's three in a row. I tell you what, take me to heaven. I am fine. This is football at its best.
0: Well, we asked for it. We've got a final series. Hey, we had two great qualifiers. We've had the semi-final. Hey, we've had prelims. And now we must have had the greatest grand final series of all time. Wolfie's time!
5: You can see him waving now and they're asking how long to go, how long to go to the bench. They know they've got the game in the bag. What a gallant effort by Fremantle, but they were just challenged and overrun in the most important game in the most important quarter, and that was the last quarter. Fantastic effort, though, but sadly, the Purple Haze and Wharfie time has fallen short to the best team in the competition.
2: September 26 strikes again for the Grand Minor Premiers. We've got 7 seconds to go. Chris Fagan, you and your men are absolute stars. You're going to be in football immortality. Back to back to back. 14-12, 96. 12-7, 89. Chris Fagan, you are a star. Enjoy this line.

by 1 point at quarter time. It was a draw at half time. Fremantle were up by 10 points at three quarter time. And it was the Lions by 7 in the end to claim their third straight flag.

0: Well, what a absolute Luke game this was here. 14-12, 96, 12-7, 89. Unbelievable. Absolutely speechless. They kicked the last four. Paddy Voss kicked it. Kicked the goal at the 23rd minute mark to be up by 17 points. Then Charlie Cameron went bang. Zach Bailey went bang. And Logan Morris kicked the last two. Jeff Farmer, I know you're speechless, but how good was that last quarter?
1: Fantastic, brother. And I will say it was just a fantastic game overall, brother. Two of the best teams in the competition going head-to-head. A true arm wrestle right the way through. 3.5 minutes, possibly just under four, brother. Voss kicks a goal, puts them over three goals in front. You think the game's in the bag? Well, the Brisbane Lions had different views. They went back, answered the challenge, most importantly, out of the middle. Crucial goal. Then they go back again. They kick another crucial goal. In the end, you have pressure where Fremantle goes down. Bolton's able to get the ball, but indecisive. Defensively, Lions stood up in crucial moments when it counted. Were able to win that ball back hard along here. Just worked it, worked it, worked it. It went out of bounds.

0: Jay, about which end was actually firing, because there was a lot of goals at either end, but in the end, Brisbane are just an absolute powerhouse, aren't they? They finish the season off, and as I said before, that September 26th date of grand finals for minor premiers, it strikes again, and Fremantle can be added to that list. But they were gallant in defeat, DJ. They were absolutely gallant in defeat.
1: They sure were. And as I said, they had the best back six. But the Lions forwards, that was amongst probably the first time the last 15 minutes realised. And there were one-on-ones, weren't there? So the Lions actually got a bit there. But as I said, does that Josh Tracy moment come back now? I think it does, Wiz. We talked about it then. He was right there. Next minute, four goals, or one goal to them, and another four to us straight away. So yeah, that could have put the margin
2: exactly
1: back a bit.
2: But look, Brisbane are a champion team, brother. Like I said, there possibly could have been a four premiership team. Very unlucky against Collingwood back in the day, brother. But what they've been able to do, from the coaching staff, administration, with where they've been able to bring players in from another club and be so professional and resilient, brother, when challenged at times, where in the start of the year when they were losing games, people wrote them off, and next thing you know, they managed to get themselves up and going. They win enough games to be able to get themselves deep inside the top 10, the top four, and then you know what they can do when they come to play this time of year. Fantastic effort, brother.
0: Hey, Wiz, we talk about Shea Bolton. He was outstanding today with 26 disposals, but Will Ashcroft, 31 disposals. Can he get his third consecutive Norm Smith medal?
2: Well, what I'm going to ask you boys, brothers, who can stop him? Who else can you throw up there to say
3: Luke Jackson?
2: They were better. Well, Luke Jackson from a losing team, but in particular, more or less, they always go the winners, brother. And Ashcroft is the man. Like I said, Mr. September when it counts. He's got premierships, and now he's got three Norm Smith, brother. I'm telling you right now, I can see it.
1: Yeah, the only one who could most probably cop him would be Zorko. 28 touches there in the back pocket. Done a real good job as well. So,
4: dude, what about this bloke up here on the big screen, Dunkley, but on 8-9 occasions throughout the game, if Dunkley didn't get a hand in there, if he didn't make that tackle, or if he didn't put a spoil in it...
1: Mr. 1%er, mate.
4: But yeah, obviously he won't win it, but you sit there and think to yourself, if you go through it and you have a
1: look... Footballers are picking it now, so he might be a chance. That's why I'm thinking Zorko might be a chance. Dunks is... 21 touches and the 20 tackles. I'll take that. Mate, he's a freak.
0: Well, I think there was... I think Andrew McLeod's the chair of the voting of the Norm Smith medal. Sean Burgoyne is on there. Who else did I see? There was a media person as well. So I think they're in good hands, and who knows? Depends what brother boy Andrew and Sean look at. Do they look at a Shea Bolton for his work? Do they look at a ruckman, or is it Will Ashcroft? Like, who knows? But mate, we're to our listeners, we're absolutely speechless with what happened in that last quarter. Cameron Bailey and Morris kicking two, but the last four goals, Fremantle boys, they're just looking absolutely shattered in the middle of the ground. And Fremantle, the Brisbane Lions, back to back to back. Fantastic work there. And you know, we looked at how powerful they were, and we went back to that moment where Shea Bolton through the middle of the ground in that third quarter, where he did that, as you called it, Robbie, that grand final sprint. He took them on, and we thought that momentum was just going in Fremantle's way, and unfortunately they just couldn't get there right at the death. We're not far away from the medal presentations.
1: Funny too, Huge. Look, we haven't said too much about the stats, but 62 inside 50s to 48 in front of Frio, they'll be really ruining their chances in front of goal when they had real momentum and impetus, but no real impact on the board at times.
4: 100% DJ, bro, and I'll tell you what, when they do this review, whether that be in a week's time or early next year, they're going to sit down and they're going to rue their missed opportunities in the third quarter, because they only kicked four goals for 28.
1: Four goals, five.
4: Yeah, from inside.
1: Three goals, one.
4: To inside 23, bro. And you sit there and think to yourself, you have a look at Brisbane in the last quarter, bro. They went in there 15 times and they kicked five goals. That's the difference.
2: Be interesting too, brother, where people might talk in particular this last quarter. We know in particular Alex Pearce, how crucial he is to the defence.
4: Yep.
2: Where he may have been if he was still playing in that last quarter. Leadership, positioning, pressure. You know, they certainly would have missed him, bros, in that last quarter. But credit to, like we said, you got to give it where it's due. And the Lions are a fantastic, formidable outfit, brother. Well deserved. They came hard in that last quarter, like we said, and managed to get the job done, brother. And are well and truly worthy winners.
4: Deej, mate, you've been in Brisbane for a long time. Remember in 2000, I think it was 15 or 16, you look, two consecutive drafts, the boys who were drafted a couple of years earlier, they decided to walk out. They said they don't want to be a part of the Brisbane Lions anymore. Brisbane Lions were at their lowest.
0: Oh, yeah.
4: They were lower than the Sharks go, bro. And you sit there and think to yourself, 12 years' time, and this is what I love about Brisbane, they don't do it in ones, they don't do it in twos. They do it in threes. And guess what? But they have to start.
1: It's scary,
4: they have to start favourites next year. Yeah. I don't care what Hawthorn are getting.
2: Well, obviously, you know, Lockie Neal won't be there, brother, so yeah. Who steps up? You know what I mean?
4: Well, what about Annabelle?
1: Levi Ashcroft, straight in the middle.
4: Annabelle couldn't get a game, right? Yeah. Got Sam Marshall, who's playing the thing. Yeah. Bruce Revell.
1: Gideon Coleman can't even get back in.
4: Oh.
0: I think we're ready to go down to our Master of Ceremonies, and Hamish McLaughlin will kick it off.
1: One thing I want to note, too, who's handing out the cup?
2: So it's going to be Simon Black, brother.
1: Simon Black. I reckon that's wrong.
2: Maybe you reckon, or what, my brother?
1: No, I reckon.
2: Who you think?
1: Should have been three blokes. Should have been three blokes. Turn if the AFL had any knowledge of any football in their lives, they'd have three blokes. Dale Kickett, Fitzroy, Frio. Adrian Fletcher, Brisbane, Frio. Desi Headland, Brisbane Lions, Frio. All a part of history.
0: The great
1: AFL
0: DJ,
1: got no idea,
0: the
1: bro.
0: Great DJ
1: AFL
0: is
1: got no idea.
0: Great bro. DJ is
1: I
0: down here too.
1: Bro.
2: Wonderful point
1: I'm
2: as well, brother.
1: Sometimes.
2: Possibly could have been done that way too.
1: Where is Dylan McLaughlin? Tell him to come up to the box.
3: 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Please join me now in congratulating today's field, boundary and goal umpires on their contribution to today's match. Neville Nash will present the AFL umpires their grand final medals. Matt Tompkins will accept the medals on behalf of the umpiring team.

0: The Fremantle Football Club have had some sort of a season and were incredible in defeat today on the game's biggest stage. Would you please welcome the captain of the Dockers, Alex Pearce, to speak on behalf of the club.
1: Feel sorry for this man. He could have made the difference potentially when he went down with a significant injury.
2: Not could have, would have, brother. Frio would have won if he didn't go down. Easy as that.
3: I'd like to clearly thank Harris, Chris, the Brisbane Lions Football Club. That was a hell of a game today, and it was a pleasure to be a part of. But the dynasty that you guys have created is, it's been an inspiration in the competition. You deserve everything you've got. So well done. To my boys, I'm so proud of every one of you, the way you fought today, the way we fought this year, the people that you are, and I know that we'll be back. We've been supported by thousands and thousands of fans throughout this season, and this week in particular has been really special, and we're so grateful for all of your support. There's one thing I know about this group and this club, that we won't give up and we'll fight and we'll be back here again. So that's it. Thank you.
1: Well spoken by the injured Fremantle skipper and Alex Pearce.
0: Thank you, Alex. Please join me in welcoming three-time Premiership Cat Paul Chapman and Norm Smith Medal from 2009 to announce and present the Norm Smith Medal to the player of judges best of field in the 2026 Toyota AFL Grand Final.
4: And the winner of the Norm Smith Medal, Shay Bolton, Fremantle.
5: Very rare, brothers, that the Norm Smith medalist comes from a losing team, but he had a fantastic game. When the game was there to be won, he rallied his troops, he threw the club and player group on his back and tried his very best all the way through to the final siren. A worthy winner, but obviously falling short. No doubt he'd swap that for $100 million times to come back and be a premiership player with the Fremantle Football Club.
2: And he could have been the difference himself. Obviously, he had a fantastic game. Had three behinds for the game. So one of those would have been James. Frio would have got there.
6: Congrats to the Brisbane boys. You've been a benchmark for a couple of years now. To our boys, heads up. We'll be back better and stronger. And to our fans, thank you for coming out. We appreciate you all.
1: He's an absolute star, wasn't he? 26 disposals. And as you said,
0: every young footballer's dream to be on the grand final stage on the last Saturday in
1: September. Get the medal in a losing side.
0: So it's with much pleasure that we welcome 23 NAB AFL Oz kickers who will now present medallions to each player of the winning team. Ready, kids? Number one.
2: It was a good game from Kai. Look, he didn't start off well, Wiz, but last week he was on fire from the outset. Like, he was, I just loved everything he'd done for a little bit there. Loman, look, local, from the academy. Fantastic work.
0: Number two, Sam Draper.
5: You see, that's another one, brother. His very first premiership. It was a big, critical move and decision that he made to leave the Bombers, but this is exactly the reason why, to taste a premiership, to raise a premiership cup and etch his name in the history books of the Brisbane Lions. He is a premiership player, the big fella. Played a great game as well, head to head with Jackson in the
0: number
5: ruck.
0: Number three, Jasper Fletcher.
2: Yeah, this bloke's come in as a quiet achiever for the Brisbane Lions in the back pocket the last 3 years. Held down, you know, one of the most dominant forwards in the game. And look, his back half run is sensational, Fletch. He had the 20 touches from the back half, so I think he
0: number
2: played
0: four,
2: real moderate.
0: Oscar
2: modest
0: Allen.
2: Game.
5: Yeah, it's another one of those blokes that chose to leave a former club, West Coast, and journey across over to Queensland to join this formidable team. Now he becomes a premiership player. Once again, another player that puts his name in the history books as a premiership player with the Brisbane Lions.
4: Number 7, Jared Berry.
2: Well, obviously skipped a couple there with the captain's invent, so they might be having something in mind there. A few blokes get up, but Berry, look, he was just 205 games of experience there. That's what the Lions have got over. They've got a plethora. They've got about 15 of their 25 over 200 games.
4: Number 8,
2: very experienced side.
4: Will Ashcroft.
5: There we go, Mr. September. Possibly could have been a third Norm Smith medalist, but all in all, I dare say you'll take that premiership. Fantastic. Distributor of the football, very, very smart with how he plays the game.
2: Yeah, he just wasn't most, Robbie, impactful. He usually was. Still had the 31 touches.
4: Number 9,
2: the most on the ground.
4: Lucky
2: awesome.
4: Neil.
2: Well, look, tough week for him. You know, like, would have been a sad way to go out as a footballer, not playing in a grand final and leaving the club. But we all know he's going to the Pies. Look, good luck to him. He's 329 games to get a little gut punch in there. So, look, some people would think he's lucky to play, but that's what it takes.
4: Number 10, Levi
2: ultimate professional.
4: Ashcroft.
5: Young Levi, 19 possessions, tasted glory last year, adds another one. Two premierships to his resume. His dad was a fantastic player. He has three. Will has three. That's 8 premiership between the Ashcroft family. What a wonderful father-son that they've had.
4: Number 13, Logan Morris.
2: Oh, well, the young boy, all 191 centimetres in 70 games. 3 crucial goals in that last quarter. Look, we spoke about him. There was, yes, he had a tough day at the office, but when it counts, third quarter was all. The premiership quarter was
4: number 15,
2: Frio, but the last
4: Zorko.
2: 4 minutes, 5 minutes,
5: exactly,
2: all Logan Morris on the lines.
5: Young Zorko, I won't say he's old because he's been fantastic, been a wonderful contributor, a marshal, the quarterback down in defence, and done a wonderful job. 28 possessions, another cup raise. Great career, this
4: number
5: whatever
4: 16,
5: he does.
2: And a former skipper as well, Wiz.
4: Rainer.
2: Yeah, I put it on this bloke last week. He was fantastic last week. A little bit down today, but in patches he showed what he could do. There was one on the boundary on Comedy's side here, right under us, where he busted a few tackles and got a nice pass out into the middle there. I think it was to Dunkson. The Lions went into a foray to the forward line. So, look, doesn't matter how you play in these ones. You don't look at the paper
4: number
2: the next
4: 22,
2: day, when you, especially when you're
4: Ty
2: the winner.
4: Gallup.
5: Yeah, Ty Gallup was fantastic down in defence, taking on one of the 3 bulls in the forward line for Fremantle. Done his job. Just a quiet achiever, but you know, Mr. Reliable will do whatever the coach asks us and whatever the team asks as well. So fantastic effort by that bloke.
2: Yeah, just that first quarter he got run around a bit.
4: Number 23.
2: One of the legs might have been on him then the last.
4: Charlie.
2: Last 3 quarters, really. Yeah, we talk about this bloke. He got the ball rolling in the last. Like, when he gets going, when you hear that song, it sends this crowd, the whole crowd, into ruptures. And, you know, we had the Wolf. I think Wolfie was just before that, wasn't it? So I reckon Wolfie might have went maybe a little bit early. Maybe the next one would have been perfect. And, you know, but, yeah, as soon as Country Road come on, here we go. They've got it going now.
4: Number 26, Connor McKenna.
5: The luck of the Irish. They say you've got to make luck, but hey, you don't need luck when this bloke has the ball in his hand. Kick 3 goal of the year contenders to match the one that he actually won. So fantastic effort by him, brother. Crucial goal when it counted. Impossible angle. Wonderful contributor.
4: Number 27, Darcy Gardner.
2: Just an ultimate professional. Nothing over the top about his game. Just a consummate defender. Old-fashioned. There's no quirks, no nothing about this man. He just gets the job done. Well-deserved, too.
4: Number 30,
2: got a knock, I think,
4: Eric
2: late there. And here he is, Robbie's man.
5: Yeah, the decider, was he? Is that, what were you saying, bruv? The difference. Well, it's amazing effort considering he had a career possibly ending knee injury last year to bounce back, contribute. Obviously, he had a little bit of a quiet day today, only the 6 disposals.
4: Number 32.
5: But he's a premiership player.
4: Darcy Forks.
2: He just battled today. They had a tough job against Jackson. Look, he dominated all day, Jackson, but Ford had to go in there and just rough him around, run him around a bit, and then let Draper hopefully get on top of him. That's what happened in the end. Draper got his 50-50 share in that last quarter, and that gave him a bit of impetus going forward for the line.
4: Jack Bailey.
5: Number 33, brother boy. Hey, yeah. Hey, we've all got something in common. But hey, fantastic contributor today, brother. Kicked one vital goal when it mattered. 20 possessions. Fantastic. One of those boys who is a three-peat premiership winner. Worthy winner as well.
4: Number 35, Ryan Lester.
2: Yeah, he's pretty good there, Ryan Lester. One of the big three, got a hold of those big three-headed monster. I think the big three got on top and sort of had on top early. The Lions just gradually fought their way back into it. And look, when he got that one on the wing and the just outside 50 and popped it in there, it was a good sign for Lions because we're really, our backline really pushing up the ground and making
4: number
2: the ground
4: 44.
2: Small and making a free
4: Darcy
2: on try and everything.
4: Wilmot.
5: Here we go. Fantastic, this young fella. Bit of a quarterback. Dime a dozen that takes the game on and bats himself. 20 possessions. Wonderful contributor, like I said. He was well challenged last week against Watson, but he's bounced back. He can count two, brother. How good's that? 1, 2, 3. Look at me. Into the crowd of his teammates he goes.
4: The captains. Number 5. Josh Dunkley.
2: Well, I think we picked it up here. If Bunce wasn't the one, we might, few of us had Zorko or Dunkley up there. He was fantastic. Look, ultimate professional, this bloke. Can get the ball in his hands, but when he hasn't got it, he's most probably one of the best. Not a real tag. He's that run with, you know,
4: number 6,
2: that's 4 premierships now. He's in the top 18.
5: Yeah, another one of those quality players, McLuggage. 18 possessions. Only the 1 point, but crucial stages, crucial times. He stood up when it counted, when it mattered. A wonderful game.
4: And number 31, Harris Andrews.
2: Well, what can you say about this bloke? Get toweled up. He must have got toweled up a couple of weeks ago. The worst game in his career, most probably ever. He never gets beaten, this bloke, one on one, especially twice in a contest. And look, he showed a little bit off in that first quarter, and a little
4: LeBron
2: bit,
4: Barassi,
2: and then just the same old thing. Found his way back as the rocket
4: to
2: bowl.
4: A man who's left an extraordinary,
2: you can't kick the ball inside of him. He's the best in the
4: Australian
2: club.
4: Rules football. Please welcome Roger Dean to present the Ron Barassi medals. The captains, Josh Dunkley, Hugh McLuggage, and Harris Andrews.
5: I wonder how they'll end up raising the cups. You've got three captains there and only 2 handles. What do you reckon? Well, how are they going to work it?
2: Yeah, it's a bit hard, isn't it? And as you said, you've got Zorko there as a former captain as well. So, yeah, they've got a few leadership groups there. A lot of leadership players.
7: Firstly, I'd just like to say thanks to Freo. An amazing year, an amazing game. You don't want to have to go through the heartbreak of losing one. We did, but I'm sure that you'll be back for bigger and better things in the coming years. So thank you very much. To our boys, all the staff, everyone that's involved in the journey, it makes it all worthwhile. I'm super proud of everyone. This team just never gives up. So thank you very much. To all the fans that turned out, especially the Lions fans. Thank you very much. Our Brisbane fans, our Fitzroy fans as well. We've got the best of both worlds and we love all of you. To the AFL, AFL's major sponsor, Toyota, thanks for putting the event on. To our major sponsor, Yui, and Hyundai as well, thanks for all the support. And once again, thank you to everyone for making this day happen. And go Lions.
0: you now please welcome Paul Roos to present the Jock McHale Medal to the coach of the 2026 Toyota AFL Premiership Team, Chris Fagan of the Brisbane Lions.

0: Thank you. First of all, I'd like to congratulate the Fremantle Dockers on what was a magnificent season for you guys. It's pretty hard to travel from where you travel to win all those games and to make it through to a grand final. I know you'll be feeling tremendously disappointed right now, but if I was being completely honest, you guys probably deserve to win the game today. My boys, they've got a stack of heart and they know how to fight their way right to the end, and we've been able to do that 2 weeks in a row, and now we've got three premierships in a row to show for it. So thank you. To everybody at our footy club, from the board, the football department, thank you so much for all that you do. It's been a big program over the last 4 years to make it to grand finals and to do what we've done. And there's a lot of people that deserve a pat on the back for that. And to our supporters, you're sensational. Thank you. Thank you so much.
1: 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Now I have much pleasure in inviting Simon Black to present the Premiership Cup to the Brisbane Lions for the third time in 3 years.

0: said, the Brisbane Lions are your 2026 Premiers. Back to back to back. Unbelievable. We're going to take a quick break. And when we return, we'll go through a little bit more of a comprehensive review and talk about some of the best plays of this game. We'll take a quick break and we'll be back. 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
8: Loman picks it up. Talking about that man, Logan Morris. Gives it back to Loman. Loman trying to chip it up. Great work by Oscar McDonald. Shane Bolton gets it. He shoots. Oh, he shimmies. He shoots. Now look at him. He's running like a stalker. Look out, Shane. No, why not? He just runs straight through. He gives it out to Jaya Miss. What's he doing up on the wing? Patrick Voss. Oh, look at him. Harris Andrews, new champion. What a champion. Cabrera. Bang. Oh, now, Zach Bailey, is it McKenna? McKenna, he's shipped it over, what's he done? Oh, he's found Logan Morris. Hey, what did you say, DJ? You're a genius! You are a genius! Oh, man, no, it's low man!
9: Crucial, great, disposal hitting the target, but most importantly, great vision. Chance to go back and hit the front.
8: Charlie Cameron, 35 metres out in front, keeps his head over the ball. Woohoo! He done the double cobra and he pulled out the double piston. Brisbane Lions, they're 1 point up.
10: Throw Brent Jackson. Jackson wins out. Kicks it forward. Switkowski runs into fast ready. Airballs off to Young. Young on the right foot. Can they respond in the best way possible? In your wildest dreams, Hayden Young. On the right peg. On the 1-2, they go inside 450 again. Sitting underneath that, Tracy, come out full-chested. The tap comes backwards. Fletcher, he's under the pump by Fast Freddy. And Johnson takes him up for the Dockers, 55 out. As he kicks around the body.
9: Oh, no.
10: Hold my beer, he says, as he's just going to launch around the body, left foot.
8: Pushes them off like flies. And he gets it in there. Great work by Jordan Clark. He didn't get up off his mouth. McKenna came in there. McPhee. Oh, he's very lucky. Logan Morris. We haven't seen him all day. But we've seen him in the last quarter. Logan Morris kicks it. Brisbane in the back.
9: Crucial goal, brother. Crucial goal.
8: Lays his shoulders up. Goes around the corner. Fast Freddy. Fast Freddy. He's put the Melody Dockers up. Zach
10: Let's go, Ashcroft.
8: Ashcroft. Ashcroft gets the left. Getting up to Charlie. Charlie. Charlie. Hello. Don't ride him off yet.
10: Here we go.
8: Points. Here we go.
10: Ball spills loose. Rayner was held. The kick by Hipwood. High up and under. Where are the big dogs? Let him eat. Ball spills loose. Strong tackle by Sarong. The kick.
9: Zach Bailey.
10: Bailey. Zachy Bailey. You are a star. That one was from the top shelf.
8: He's coming off a 35-metre run-up. Now he breaks out into a trot. Keeps his head over the ball. Oh, he just put his hands in the air. And he waves them like he didn't care. Look, you know who he is. He's Logan Morris. He's worth $2 million. They keep it along. Oh, Strong almost got the ball. Will Ashcroft. He gives it out to Draper. Gives it to Will Ashcroft. He'll hold the ball up. He's got Rayner running drop shot. He's going to give it over to McKenna. No, he's here for holding it. What's he going to do here? He gives it to Logan Morris. Logan Morris. Logan Morris. Brisbane Lions, you are the champion!
11: 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With Fremantle taking on the Brisbane Lions, live from Wurundjeri Lands at the MCG. 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With Eugene Warrior, Robbie R. Matt, Daryl White, Jeff Farmer, and Chris Egan.
0: Oh, yes, welcome back to the MCG, where it was a full house, 100,023 packed in, crammed in to see what was one of the best grand finals we've seen for a long, long time, as we see the Brisbane Lions coming out on top by 7 points, 12-17-89 with the Dockers. The Brisbane Lions 14-12-96. They kick 5-2 in the last quarter. The celebrations are about to get into full swing. The players are finished having their photo. They're walking around the ground to thank all their family, friends and supporters for what was a massive, massive game and also a massive year. And speaking of thank yous, I have to do a few here. There's so many people behind the scenes that we do want to thank. Firstly, from the AFL, to Beth, Liz, Amanda, and all at AFL Broadcasting, a massive thank you to you. At NIRS, Adam Evans, Jaden Melita, and Karen Arante. Fantastic work, Durante, I should say. Fantastic, and thank you for your support. To our callers right around the country, the WA team, Jacob Lansmere, Dave Lindsay, Brennan Archie and Ash McGrath. South Australia, Terry McAuliffe, Adrian Pickles and Shane Tongri on special comments. And to our Queensland team, the Riddler, Darren Jackson. And our three-timer that was here today celebrating, and he's almost see a tear in his eye, the great Daryl White. And then obviously here in Melbourne, Sammy Duncan, Trev Fitzgibbon, Ronnie Rogers, Robbie Armat, the great Ron Rogers, Peter Cardamone, Baz Denner, Cashy, and Megan Waters. To our techies on site setting us up around Australia so we can do our best work. You guys are the real stars and we wouldn't get to air. As we said, thanks to Karen Durante for all her amazing support, and to Beth and Liz and Amanda from the AFL, we say thank you very much for all your support throughout season 2026 and beyond. We can't do this without you. So a massive thank you. And I don't think, just having a look here, Wiz, DJ and Robbie, the players haven't moved from that goal square down the city end. They've sort of been stuck, but I reckon that's where all their family and friends are. They're really just soaking it up, aren't they?
12: Yeah, I think they're all down there. I've got a couple of tickets in that area and gave it to, obviously, my cousin, so they're sitting in there amongst the families, which is good. So, yeah, they won't leave too far from there. And, look, they'll soak up every minute, mate, because once you're in there, yeah, you're all in the rooms and you get to sing the song, and it's a great joy.
0: Certainly is. And look, let's just get back to that last quarter, because that was one of the best. Would that be one of the best last quarters you've ever witnessed? You, Robbie, you called last week. We thought last week's last quarter was enthralling. Was that good, better, or the same?
13: I know, bro. it was on par. Like, you know, the Wiz called it very early when the Wharfie time went off. He said that it's not over yet, and Whitey, obviously being a Brisbane champion, he knew it wasn't over, and then everyone in the crowd knew it wasn't over. It was inevitable that Brisbane were going to come, but could they get over the line, and didn't they come? Right, they kicked 4 goals in 4 minutes to not only win the premiership, to win it quite comfortably in the end by 9 points, but I think, you know, by 7 points, sorry, but that's not a really true reflection of the game, because in Fremantle, bad kicking is bad footy. 12-17, Barber, that's, you know, even if they kick two of those goals, they win. So they've had 29 scoring shots as opposed to Brisbane Lions 26. DJ's already touched on it. 62 inside 50s to 48.
12: That's 14. Crazy. That's a lot.
13: That's crazy.
0: And we spoke about it. I reckon it was the second quarter. I think it was either Voss or Tracy that had a shot. And I said, in cricket, catches win matches, missed points equals poor footy, really. You need to be able to kick those goals and convert from, you know, 0 to 30 out directly in front, Wiz. And, you know, that's where they had their chance. And as you touched on, Robbie, 12-17 and, you know, 14-12, they certainly, you know, when pressure comes, you know, the Lions just stood up when it mattered.
14: Yeah, and look, I don't want to harp on the past, brother, but 2013, 13 years ago, was almost the exact same story. Fremantle chasing that first flag against the Hawks, and it was an opportunities, missed opportunities in front of goals in particular that came back to haunt them, and it was no different today. 3 minutes and 30 seconds in that last quarter, Fremantle up. Wolfie, time goes, and then all of a sudden you're confident, you're thinking the game is in the bag, the premiership is going west, and then all of a sudden the Lions challenged. The Lions said, we will not give up without a fight. We will push right to the final siren. They were able to get and scrape that goal, and then they came again. They got another goal. And then one thing which is hard to stop is momentum, boys. Once they had their backs up and they were coming, in the end, you could not stop a champion team that have been there time in, time out, year after year, from being able to get the ultimate prize, and that's three Premiership Cups over the last 3 years, going up north to Brisbane to go alongside those other three Premiership Cups that they won. So six in total, two three-peats, a wicked dynasty in particular. Like we said, two teams played in this grand final that actually merged. Brisbane Lions, obviously Brisbane Bears, Fitzroy Lions become the Brisbane Lions. Fremantle get their name and history from East Fremantle and South Fremantle to become Fremantle. Obviously, they fall short today, but they can still walk proud. The supporters came in droves. They will be disappointed. They will be emotional. They will be heartbroken, but pick up the pieces. Your team is a great team, showed by the year, disappointing today, but they have a nucleus of squad from every position, mid, forward and defence, that will challenge if they have the right dedication, motivation and discipline to put the work in next year and challenge once again.
13: DJ, brother, we know about the greatness of your side and all that sort of stuff, but these blokes are 3 points away from being four-time champions. They've done it the opposite way to what you've done it. You won three in a row, then lost one. They've had to lose one, then they've won three. But potentially they're back here this time next year, going for their fourth. Well,
15: potentially only losing Lachie Neale if that's the way they're going down that path.
12: They'll definitely lose him.
13: But they've got to lose him because you've got to shed players to keep players.
12: But I just think their depth is most probably the best in the league at the moment. I just think their depth is most probably the best in the league at the moment.

0: and then Tracy's miss. You can't harp on moments, but they were two big moments, I think. Fremantle, he didn't go all Fremantle win, for my mind, easy. Not easy, but they win still. I think he's in the top three, four backmen in the league. That's hard to miss. You take Aris Andrews out of the Lions, brother, they're nothing.
1: Yeah.
0: You take Pierce out. Same difference.
2: I'm not saying this because they're my side, but the Sydney Swans had nine out, yes, last week.
0: Nine? But they had three All-Australians. not just nine. But that's amazing, eh?
3: They had nine first-teamers.
0: Walked straight in.
3: So you sit there and think to yourself, well, I don't know about you guys, but...
0: That was tough. They got here today, brother, they would have got smashed.
3: They played...
0: Yep, but how good were they? I want Sydney to actually win it. Just because of that.
3: And you sit there and think to yourself, bro, it's like taking Will Ashcroft.
0: Their depth's all right, Sydney. Don't worry about that.
3: No, don't worry, bro. If Nick Lakey goes, they got money in the cap. And you know Sydney, they're a destination club. So Sydney wouldn't have been sitting on their hands saying...
0: Will Chad go?
3: Hey, no, Chad's staying, bro.
0: That's good then. I'm happy with that. Yep.
3: Four will stay. I reckon the only bloke who potentially will go is Nick Larky. Nick Blakey. But, bro, Nick Blakey goes. There goes $1 million out. And you know yourself, bro, the Sydney Swans, if they go knocking on someone's door, they generally can't.
0: Yeah, true. It's been a destination for 10 years.
3: And as great as Brisbane were today and as great as Fremantle were, I would have just loved to see. Like, August 16th, this is when the competition changed. Because of five blokes that were pretty self-centered.
0: It turned the competition upside down a bit.
3: But look, bro, you can take nothing away from Fremantle, you can take nothing away from Brisbane. Brisbane, they were headed. Last week, people said they shouldn't have won. But they had a minute to go, and they kicked two goals to win it. Tonight, four minutes to go, 17 points down, they win by seven. So they kicked four goals in 4 minutes.
1: Yep.
3: Lee Matthews, bro, he's on.
0: And I said that to who was up top. I said, hey, well, we were going on about it. Freo got the best back run, but you spread them out. But the Lions can kick goals, quick goals. That's their thing, quick goals, in succession, and then they proved that today.
1: And the crucial part, brother, was the midfield.
2: Yeah.
1: You know, that's where it matters. In the end, that's where the attack starts. And they were able to get their hands on the ball, they were able to win the ball, and they were able to get it forward. And like we said, DJ explained, you know, and then you have that chance of space to be able to be creative, to be able to do your thing. Person like Charlie Cameron's going to lick his lips and say, here, give me the ball and let me do my job. And he'd done a wonderful snap. And that got the ball rolling for the Lions to continue on. Bailey was fantastic, got himself a goal. Like we said, Logan Morris was unsighted for three quarters and bobs up for three goals in the end to be a major match winner, game changer. And obviously you can see the big fella, I think he might have just let go of the cup, but he's now folklore. Like I said, if there's anyone you want to buy a drink for, that's one bloke you want to make a beeline for and just say, brother, I know you've got a couple, but here, I'm going to give you a couple more as well. Thank you for helping us get over the line.
4: That was a massive moment in that game, wasn't it? That come from behind from Leicester, to that would have sealed the deal.
3: Would have definitely sealed
4: the deal, wouldn't it?
3: But, bro, we spoke about Dunkley too, and this is the thing, like, I'll go home and watch the game again because there's things that jot your mind, you know, when you're watching it live. But when you watch the replay again, as you said, DJ, 20 and 20. 20 disposals and 20 tackles, bro.
0: Look, well, 20 pressure acts. He's the best in the comp.
3: Down here, he had three or four efforts where Fremantle almost got it out and he brought it back in, that someone was going to get away and he brought it back with a tackle. And he just doesn't. This is a bloke who's now has four premierships.
0: Yeah, but you said it too. He doesn't have to tackle. He gets a hand. He gets a bump.
1: Yeah.
0: Just gets his body into places where they shouldn't be to make an impact on the game. Might not be possession, in his hands or goes on the stat sheet, but just his body work is second to none.
4: You know, there's at the moment, there was 11 players out there today that have played in the last four grand finals for Brisbane. And 15 players who are out there today have now become three-time premiership players for the Brisbane Lions.
0: It's pretty similar to ours too, I think.
4: And you talk about the
0: 16.
4: You talk about the depth, DJ.
0: So that depth is so strong. They'll be around for a while. Everyone's got to look out for Sydney. I think Freo. You know who they remind me of? Port Adelaide. 02, 03, 04. They'll be around the next two or three years. Don't worry about that. I think their depth and what they've got there as well over the West is really good. They are light years in front of West Coast, so big things happened over there for the Purple. Look, don't take too much into this. It was absolutely the best grand final season series the last 20, 30

0: years that anyone can think of. So hold your head up high. And the Wiz said it, just a bit of dedication, discipline over the summer. You never know what could happen.
1: Hey, Wiz, but something that really worries me, and I don't know what worries you, is with Tasmania coming in, and we've seen this when Hawthorn won their three-peat. The sides who should get all the top draft picks at the bottom, they're not going to get that chance now. So realistically, it's either going to be Brisbane, Fremantle, Sydney or Hawthorn that could potentially win the next four or five premierships. Because at the top, they've already got their established talent.
2: Yes.
1: Well, teams like, you know, Melbourne, this is the last pure draft for 3 years. And I just worry that are we seeing, you know, Geelong, will there just be six teams over the next 5 years who can win it?
3: Well, there's that many farms down in Geelong. Oh. There'll be a fair few players probably venturing down there. Probably Angus cattle to boot too.
4: Absolutely. Hey, look, we're going to take our final break before we come back and wrap things up. And we're just going into the post-match of this magnificent grand final that we just witnessed. It was the Brisbane Lions by 7 points. You're listening to the AFL Indigenous Broadcasting via the National Indigenous Radio Service right across Australia.
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9: 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With Fremantle taking on the Brisbane Lions, live from Wurundjeri Lands at the MCG. 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With Eugene Warrior, Robbie R. Matt, Darryl White, Jeff Farmer, and Chris Egan.
4: Oh, yes. Magnificent scenes here, and what a day of footy we have just witnessed. The Toyota AFL 2026 Grand Finals won and done by the Brisbane Lions. That's right, three-peat champions. They're the kings of the jungle. 14-12-96, 12-17-89. Poor goal scoring by the Dockers. We'll certainly do that to you. Gentlemen, before we do wrap up, Shay Bolton. Let's discuss him, because he, winner of the North Smith medal, he was outstanding, and we spoke about a particular moment in that third quarter where he broke out a defensive 50, he took on the players, and then it ended up coming out onto this outer side, onto this member's wing. But apart from that, he was sensational apart from that moment.
0: Look, from our commentary box position two and view, we had those kicks right behind him, didn't we? And he just sort of... The first one, he would have had a crack from a distance out and sort of, you know, went from right to left. And the one he sort of caressed a little bit, still went right to left, the big way, eh? So he knew what he was doing. And look, I think it was well deserved. The only other one from there would have been Sarong that could challenge him, I reckon, and Jackson. Jackson, for mine, most probably, yeah, right up there. And as we said on the other side of it, Wiz, it was Ashcroft, maybe Zorko or Dunkley on that line. So there wasn't a real... lot to pick from, I suppose. There were six or seven blokes there you could sort of half raffle it against, couldn't you? There wasn't a real, real standout, if you could say that, but everything he touched nearly turned to goal. I think he made one mistake there. He got tackled in a bit of a contest, and he actually got it on the second, third time effort. So, Look, yeah, well deserved. Look, he when he got it, fellas, he was pretty chuffed, I think. And then as soon as he was walking off the stage, he took it straight off. He thought, you know, I deserve something else more than this. And that was the other one, you know, a premiership medallion.
2: Yeah, just quickly, brother, obviously the D's family are very, very proud. The WhatsApp group, Melbourne Pass Players Football Club, will be congratulating Chris Fagan, Cameron Bruce and also Scott Thompson, who are a part of this wonderful coach and squad that have done amazing things to get this group to where it is. Congratulations to them, to their family, and the door's always open if you want to come back home, boys. You've got three, come and give us a hand.
4: Hey, speaking of three, Chris Fagan is now a three-time premiership coach. Does he continue on? Because there was talk during the week that he may walk away. He's still got a year to run on his contract, but does he continue on, Robbie?
1: Oh, look, it's not very often you get a chance at winning four. If he wins four, but he goes with the Collingwood of 1927 to 1930, we'll never see four again. This is the last team that we'll see for a very, very long time to have a crack at 4A. So I hope for history's sake and for Fagan's sake, he does go on. But what a good way to walk away.
4: Hey, I do recall listening to the last year's grand final, and I recall you saying, sign him up for a 50-year deal. Just let him walk around the rooms of the Brisbane Lions football headquarters, because
0: he's not that
4: what
0: good,
4: he's
0: actually... They didn't do that to Lee Matthews, and he's the greatest of all time, so he ain't getting nothing more than that.
4: Nah, he was... and then Lachie Neale. Well, Lachie Neale, is he done? Is he as good as done, DJ?
0: I think so. Like, there's all this stuff happened, then the tribunal stuff. Like, I think he's just got to... And copping a bit today. Look, those boos are a bit harsh on him, I think, but I think he's gone.
4: And I think that response up on stage when he just sort of gave the three, it was almost...
0: And look, he was there last time, wasn't he, Frio?
2: He certainly was a wonderful player, wonderful servant, but decided time was the decision to move up to Brisbane. Obviously, it's reaped the rewards. Two-time Brownlow winner, three-time premiership player. What he decides, hopefully he'll make a decision very, very quick, obviously after the celebration. So if Brisbane need to move on, they can, and look to the next piece of the puzzle that will fill the void if he does move on. But wonderful game by him, wonderful servant to the Brisbane Lions. Full credit and congratulations to him. Obviously, they'll celebrate well and truly tonight and get back home into Queensland, celebrate with the faithful up there, and look to get to work again.
4: They were absolutely sensational, and we haven't got much longer to wrap up here at the MCG. It was an absolutely amazing experience. The atmosphere was absolutely electric today, boys. Unbelievable. Certainly. The noise was just loud as they come.
0: I thought there was more purple than maroon and gold. Look, they come over. They made this grand final, the Purple Haze. It was fantastic to watch, and... Yeah, as we said, there's not much maroon and gold out here, Robbie, in saying that. Like, this is the third premiership, brother. You should be soaking it up, but...
4: Are they used to it now?
0: Maybe. Don't get too comfortable, that's all I can say. But, yeah, you got to soak it up because you're in the moment. And that's something that I wish I could go back 20 years and, you know... Yes, I did walk around one of the last to come around the oval and that to really soak it up. But you didn't really think about it. Then you're just in the moment and... I think they're all about that. Now, look at them out there, mate. There's maybe half the team out there, half in the dressing rooms. You've got to get the most out of it.
4: Yeah, certainly do. And, look, we're going to wrap up here at the MCG in Box 1 here in the National Indigenous Radio Service. Jeff, you're a star today. Thank you very much for your contribution. Chrissy Egan as well. The pre-match was great. DJ, absolute pleasure working with you again. Try and get me up to the Gabba a couple of times next year. It was great. Robbie, perfect. Great work in your first play-by-play. Unbelievable work. Thanks to Adam Evans back in the studio. And to Nick Denner, son of a legend. Son of a legend. Yes. Baz.
1: The people's caller.
4: And you know what? I have to read it out because that's what's written right in front of me. I have to read it out. But we can hear the music playing in our cans as we close the book on season 2026. The Lions have done it again for the third straight season. Darryl White and Chris Johnson will be happy. The new Lions dynasty is born under Chris Fagan. This current crop have entered into football immortality. Wrapping up here, it was the Kings of the Jungle coming away with a 7-point win to claim the 2026 AFL Premiership in front of a full house. North Smith Medal going to Shea Bolton, who had 26 disposals. Eugene Warrior here signing off and saying good night on behalf of this deadly team today at the MCG. Brisbane fans will party hard tonight. Your team was sensational. Bad luck to Fremantle. Well done to Brisbane Lions.
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The highways that wind and wander over mountains and valleys and deserts and plains. I guess I've drove about all of them. 'Cause for the past 25 years now, the cab of a truck has been my home. And it'd be kind of hard for me to settle down and not be on the go. Well, I remember the first truck I drove. I was so proud I could hardly wait to get home to show my wife and little boy. And my little boy was so excited like when he saw his first snow. He wasn't old enough to say too many words. He just kept a hollering, "Giddy up, go, Daddy, giddy up, go." So that's what I named the old truck, Giddy Up, Go. Ah, things wasn't too bad. Of course, I was gone an awful lot. And then after about 6 years of being in and out, I got home one day and found my wife and little boy gone. And I couldn't find out what happened. Nobody seemed to know. So from that day on, it's just been me and old Giddy Up Go. Oh, I've made a lot of friends at all the truck stops. And some of them would kid me about my little sign. Of course, they knew where I'd got the name. Of course, I told them about that little boy of mine. And how his first word about the truck was, Giddy Up Go. Well, today I was barreling down old 66 when up beside me pulled a brand new diesel rig, both stacks blowing black coal. And as he pulled around and back in front of me, a big lump came in my throat, and my eyes watered like I had a bad old cold. A little sign on the back of the truck that read, Giddy Up, Go. Well, I pushed old Giddy Up and stayed right on him till the next truck stop where he'd pulled up. And I waited till he went in and I offered to buy him a cup. Well, we got to talking shop and I said, how'd you come by the name on your truck, Giddy Up Go? Well, he said, I got it from my pop. Dad used to drive a truck. That's what Mom talked about a lot. You see, I lost Mom when I was just past 16. And I lost all track of Pop. Mom said he got the name from me. Well, I shook his hand and told him I had something I wanted him to see. And I took him out to the old truck and brushed off some of the dirt so the name would show. And his eyes got big and bright as he read, Giddy Up, Go. Oh, we had a lot of things to talk about, and buddy, I felt like a king. And now we've just pulled back on old 66, and he handled that rig better than any gear jammer that I'd ever seen. Well, now the lines on the highway have got a much brighter glow as we go roaring down the road, and me staring at little sign that reads, Giddy Up, Go.

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1: 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I'm from Waka Waka, Kabi Kabi, and you're listening to AAA Murray Country.

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1: Hey, Cass. You got $2? Naji, and I'm got him. 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

0: cinema. 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Yeah. Too many sweets, too many sugars.
1: 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This is Josh Setterfield. 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

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The beauty of this cycle so inspiring, the power of the summer storms. 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

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Stories from the road, music for the long haul. And when it's time to head home, the drive show keeps you moving. 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
2: 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My name's Andy Saunders, and it's so great to be here. Love all you mob out there.

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0: From the Dreamtime to the heart of the country, the All-Australian show, the Sunday's Big Brekkie. Great music coming to you right through this morning. And in that set, we had Shane Howe, their Talk of the Town. That was a huge hit. Even Johnny Farnham recorded that song. Alex Lloyd and the Pigram Brothers with the Great Murray Sounds and Slow Train. Then we had Neil Murray with The Clever Man. And up the top there, we had Travis Sinclair and Sarah Storer. And a huge number one hit there called The Rush. You're on the Brekkie coming your way this morning. Not only we got the best of the Murray and Aussie classics, we got Balladeer double play, we got the Bush Poets live on stage, birthday shout outs around about 7:50, we got a community notice board, and great music coming up here with Emily Wirramurra, Kirsty Lee Akers, Graham Connors. We got our Bush Poets live on stage, that'll feature Murray Harton. We got a Bush Balladeer's double play, that'll feature Keith Jemison, and also Laura Downing coming your way here on the Brekkie. Up after this break, we got the great sounds of Casey Chambers and Shane Nicholson here on the Brekkie, Triple A Murray Country.
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0: tell you what, this nude garden's getting tougher and tougher. Anyone having trouble with it out there yourselves? No? Nothing's come up. See, it's hard to be a nudist when you're grey and overweight. I've been banned from every nudist camp across the eastern states. Some blamed it on me flatulence. Others on me breath. Some girls couldn't tell the difference. Hence the nickname, Kiss of Death. But when you like to get the gear off, when you're into free and easy, when the camps won't let you in, well, things can get quite sleazy. Your options become limited, and it really isn't cool doing high dives in the nutty at the local swimming pool. So then I took to streaking at the cricket. What a thrill. But I picked up some painful grazes when I got tackled on the hill. I ran through the local flower show. The judges looked surprised. I won best small dried arrangement. which nearly made me cry. Then I heard about these poets who do their verses naked. I weren't too good at rhyming, but I reckon I could fake it. Shakespeare in the Roar, I tried a line. Alas, poor Yorick. I got heckled from the wings by this Dago Blake from Warwick. Some dirty little maggot, he joined in with some flack, and this old girl from the old dart tried to race me around the bat. Some joker on guitar said I wouldn't make the grade. I wish the tone-deaf bastard could hear how bad he played. And all these pretenders had their gear on. What a bloody stupid show. And when they called the naked poets, you'd think they'd have a go. And those Dixie chicks are chicks. Those manpower blokes are men, aren't they? Naked poets fully clothed, I won't be coming back again. So I'm off in search of true blue nudes, naked to the hilt. No matter what the weather, dinkum nudists never wilt. And you're welcome to come with me, see what naked's all about. Anyway, here's the Mullumbimby bloke, perhaps he'll let it all hang out.
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1: All the Dinky Doy classics are here on the Big Brekkie with Casey Chambers doing it live, and a great song too, Going Fishing. And you love to have a life like that, going fishing every day. Also there, Muzz with Nudist, Mad Murray Arden live on stage. Then we had Emily Wirramurra with the Beagle Bay Dreamin'. Up before that, Kirsty Lee Akers and A Habit of You. Graham Connors, Let the Cane Fields Burn. And starting that set off, we had Casey Chambers again, along with ex-husband there, Shane Nicholson, and Monkey on a Wire. What a great song. Here on the Brekkie, coming your way, we've still got our Bush Balladeers double play that'll feature Keith Jemison and also Laura Downey. We've got Archie Roach, Bulla McKeeker, and everything else happening here on the Sunday's Big Brekkie. And coming up in the next hour, we got Community Notice Board, the Day in Country Music. We also got the birthday call, so if you're celebrating your birthday today and you're on the social network, mate, so you stay tuned, because we'll have a shout-out coming to you around about 10 to 8. Back into some more great music coming up right now. We've got the great sounds of Troy Cassidaly here on the Brekkie, Triple A, Murray Country.
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If you can only dream about that, all you men out there who are dreaming, that's a great song. Put another log on the fire. That's from Bulla McCanker from the 80s. Also, Archie Roach, one of my favourite songs from Archie, Paradise, comes off his album, Jamie Dreamin'. Also, in the same set, we had our Bush Balladeer double play, and that one there with Laura Downing with the Golden Wattle Blooms. That song was made famous by Shirley Toms way back in the 40s, and she actually does the yodeling melodies the same as Shirley Toms, and that's a good old Queensland song, that one. Keith Jamison in there, he's a real Queenslander, and Carve Across For Me on the Bottle Tree is the name of that great song, and Troy Cassidaly with Shadows on the Hill. That song is a true story there from Troy Cassidaly. Right, come on your way in the next hour. Not only the best of the Murray and Aussie Classic, we also got our double plays coming up. That's our Bush Balladeer double plays. We got the Bush Pates live on stage. Birthday shout-outs around 7:50, community notice board and great Australian music here on the Brekkie, Triple A Murray Country. There's only one thing I could say. I've been dying to do this all morning. So here we go, folks.

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0: From the Dreamtime to the heart of the country, you're on Brisbane's Country Music Radio, Triple A, here on the Sunday's Big Brekkie. And in that set, Kerry Kennedy, Big KK, and Taking Time Away, Independent Artist of the Year he was, Kerry Kennedy. Also in there, Anna Brand with Old Hands. Then we had Johnny Alberts all the way from WA, and Lombardina, and Luke O'Shea up the top there with Midnight Train. Coming your way on the bracket this morning, we have O'Balladeer's double play. We got the Bush Poets live on stage. We got the birthday calls coming up this hour around about 7:50. And if you're a member of a social network, we'll give you a shout out around about 10 to 8. We got community data sport and great Australian country music coming up your way. Coming this hour, great music from Gina Jeffries, Yothi Yindi, Kent Chainsaw Lindsay. Our Bush Poets live on the stage will feature Donnie Lloyd. And our Bush Balladeer's double play will feature Keith Jemison and Slim Dusty coming your way here on the Brekkie. But right now, we're going all the way back to 1963 for the legendary Tex Morton here on the Brekkie, Triple A Murray Country.
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5: Now old Mr. Johnson had worries of his own. He had an old yellow cat that wouldn't leave home. Tried everything he knew to do to keep the cat away. He took him up to Canada.

snuck into a shop when the butcher wasn't round, and they throwed him in the hopper where the meat is ground. The old cat disappeared with a blood-curdling shriek, and the town's mincemeat tasted furry for a week. But the cat came back the very next day. The old cat came back. Thought he was a goner, but the cat came back. He wouldn't stay away. I like this bit. Now the farmer on the corner said he'd shoot the cat on sight. Loaded up his gun with nails and dynamite. He waited in the garden till the cat came around. 7 little pieces of the man was all they found. But the cat came back. The very next day the old cat came back. Thought he was a goner, but the cat came back. He wouldn't stay away. How many lives does a cat have? Well, they put him in a rocket ship, heading for the stars.

one was free with her favours and seen by a chimp at the creek. With her head down, she was having a drink, so upon her he quietly did sneak. He thought to give her a pleasant surprise and do what chimps do the best. Animals don't have inhibitions like us, and so he went at it with zest. But passion had ruined his judgment, for the lion raised a great maned head. He realised he'd made a terrible mistake. It weren't Lena, but Leo instead. So off he tore with the lion in pursuit, and into the jungle they sped. The terrified chimp went like a bullet. He knew once caught he was dead. He found the camp of a hunter and quickly put on his spare clothes, hid himself behind a newspaper and sat in pretended repose. A lion roared in and said, "Hunter, have you seen the chimp that I seek?" And the chimp said from behind the newspaper, "Not the one that bonked the lion at the creek." Now the lion was visibly shaken, and in a voice more than a little unsteady, he said, "God, how will I live with the shame? Don't tell me it's in the paper already."

0: All the Oz and Murray classics are here on the Sunday's Big Brekkie. And into that set, we had some great music in there with Yothy Indy and Living in the Mainstream. Then we had Ken Chainsaw Lindsay having a go there at the Victorians, which Victoria's the place to be. Like I said before, they went and changed their number plates. Also in there, we had the late Donnie Lloyd. He's from Grafton down in New South Wales. And Lena the Lion. What a fantastic poem. Also, the Fitzroy Express from Fitzroy Crossing over in WA and the Radio Road. Lee Kernaghan, one of his early hits there with I Country and Tex Morton up the top there all the way back to 1963. And a good song too, The Cat Came Back. Well, more great music coming to you from Gina Jeffries. We got Patrick Davies. We also got our Bush Balladeers double play that'll feature Keith Jemison. So if you're celebrating your birthday today, stay tuned if you're part of our social networks here on Triple A Murray Country on the Big Brekkie.
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3: Sunday's Big Brekkie here on Triple A Murray Country.

Filling up another hour here with the great Australian country music, the best of the Aussie and Murray classics, here on the Sunday's Big Brekkie. Jenna Jeffries, and a great song too, with the rocking chair that comes off the album called The Flame. That was all the way back to about 1994-5, somewhere around there. Then we had our Bush Balladeers double play feature, Slim Dusty, Never Was Has Been, written by Norma O'Hara Murphy. And up before that, we had Keith Jemison, the late Keith Jemison, One Tree Plain. And up before that, we had Shut the Window and Take Another Look of Life. That's from Patrick Davies there from WA. Triple A, it's time now for the birthday calls. And if you're a part of our social networks, your birthday calls will come up automatically. And if you're not and you want to get a shout out, all you got to do is go to triplea.org.au, triplea.org.au. We have a few birthdays happening around Queensland today, and saying happy birthday to Kevin A. Hope you have a wonderful day, Kevin. Also, Billy Hughes, Rakita Gala, Carla Fraser, Patty Long, Capini Alexander, and Travis Lawton, all celebrating their birthdays today. Hope you have a wonderful day celebrating your birthdays today, folks. We're going with another celebration, and we've got a great song for you from Jessica Mowboy here on Triple A Murray Country. Have a great day, folks, celebrating your birthdays.

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moving along here on the Sunday's Big Brekkie and into the best of the Murray and Aussie classics. And that's a great set there with Johnny Williamson, Pop a Whiskey November. Then we had the Flying Emus with Darling Street, Mop and the Dropouts, one of my old favourites there with Mother's Eyes with the Great Murray Sounds. James Blundell, Blue Healer. Then we had Tanya Kernighan there with a big hit with Dun Raymond Station and Jessica Mowboy up the top there with Little Things, going out for everyone who's celebrating their birthdays today. Kevin, Billy, also Rakita, Carly, Patty, Kapani, and also Travis. Hope you have a wonderful day, folks, celebrating your birthdays. And just like to say congratulations to the Brisbane Lions. What a great game that was yesterday. And, of course, they come out to be the winners. Three-peat, histories and records going everywhere there with the three-peat. That's twice they've done it in the last 20 years. And it's a fantastic game, and it's great to see. And they'll be partying on when they get back to Brisbane. Lions, the champions for 2026. And don't forget, the finals are still going on. The finals ain't, but the Lions women, because they're playing the Sydney Swans down there at Chinton Park. 3:05 this afternoon for the Lions versus the Swans from Ensign Park. We also have the Rugby League finals happening, the preliminary finals. Last night, the Sydney Roosters defeated the Canberra Raiders in a great game too. Canberra put up a great show there, so the Roosters are into finals. Now today it's going to be a big day. It's Brisbane versus the Titans for the next spot in the grand final. Now that's going to be the game of the year. That's at 1 p.m. this afternoon, and it's going to be a beauty. Two great teams there, Brisbane versus the Titan women's. So that's at 1 p.m. this afternoon. Congratulations there to Redcliffe. They won the Hospice Cup champions for 26. They defeated the Sunny Coast 28-18, the Redcliffe Dolphins. Now, they'll be versing Penrith Panthers next week in the club championships before the women's grand final. That's happening next weekend on the grand final day. So that's all the sport happening around the country for the footy. And like I said, congratulations to the Brisbane Lions. What a great legacy. That team's going to leave beyond three-peat for 2026.

0: I went out last night and met this fella. It's really wonderful. He said to me, can I drive you home? I said, what kind of car you got? He said, I haven't got a car, I've got a whip. Talking about whips, this is the year of the volunteer, isn't it? Have we got any volunteers out there? Yeah, do you want to come up here? Yeah, no, I wanted a volunteer. I did, actually. I did. I went to the Salvation Army and I said, can I help you in your brothel? Well, I thought it was a soup kitchen. You know, Queensland has... You've got a bad cough there, haven't you? Have they got a throaty, anybody? Or a hammer? Yeah, Queensland have got brothels now. Did you... Anybody from Queensland? Oh, come on. Come on. Is there anyone from Queensland? Oh, whether you know that they're opening brothels up there. They are. But you don't have to have a permit. Just a liquor licence. And it has to be on an industrial estate. Now, that's true, isn't it? It has to be on... Nowhere near the churches or CWA or the schools. It's got to be on an industrial estate. So I thought to myself, well, when I open mine, I'm going to be a little bit subtle. I'm going to call it Shirley's Mower Shop. 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

0: best of the Aussie and Murray classics are here on the Sundays. Big Brackie and Chris Phillips with the Great Murray Sounds. Hey, my people, my people. Up before that, we had our Bush Belladies double play that featured Ernie Bridge there with Pride in WA with the Great Murray Sounds and Tommy Maxwell, Old Ravers. Good old Raver too, old Tom. He gets around Australia doing his shows, his tradition Bush Belladies shows, and that's a great song there too. Also there we had Mad Shirley Friend with the Mower Shop, Paul Kelly and the Song of the Old Rake, and up before that we had Casso and Reggae Dave and Tell It to the Children. Triple A Murray Country on the Sunday morning, the Sunday's Big Brekkie with the best of the Aussie and Murray classic. We've got more great music coming your way. Triple A Murray Country.
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Well, that's the end of a great weekend here on the Brekkie. Don't forget, you can catch me again next Sunday as we present the best of the Aussie Murray Classics here on the Sunday's Big Brekkie. Or you can join me next Saturday as we present the greatest songs of all time across six decades of country classics. So until then, enjoy the rest of your day. Have a fantastic week and stay tuned to AAA Murray Country and stay deadly. Go the Lions. Congratulations.

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